on point for you Monday morning. It's Nova Boys Jams. He is spinning your favorite throwbacks while I get you in Miami, Florida to see Olivia Rodrigo. Get on the phone now, 13 24 10 to win here at Nova.

0: morning. Mark Morrison's Return of the Mac. That coming up in minutes. First.
1: Hey, it's Olivia Rodrigo.
2: Olivia Rodrigo. You and a mate. Orlando, Florida. Nova.
0: Yeah, Nova Boys Jams. Are we digging it? What are your thoughts, Katie?
3: Yes.
0: Yeah.
3: We are.
0: Yes. Is it helping you through your Monday?
3: Yes. Good. Anything to get you going, school holidays.
0: Oh, I bet. I bet. And getting yourself on standby to see Olivia Rodrigo live in Miami, Florida. You're on the standby list. Good luck.
3: Thank you very much.
0: You're in, Rachel.
4: 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Awesome.
0: Nova, hello.
5: Hi, we were just ringing for about the Olivia Rodrigo ticket.
0: You're on standby to see her in Florida. Good luck.
5: Oh, thank you.
0: Doing it to celebrate Olivia Rodrigo's new album. You sing Pretty Sad for a Girl So In Love, which is out now and available everywhere. We are sending you to Miami, Florida. See her live. 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

0: 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Hopefully with a coffee in hand, it is helping you through your day at work or perhaps with school holidays. 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Next, I want to make it easy for you to see Olivia Rodrigo live in Miami. Plus, the jams continue with Sean Paul's Temperature. 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
1: Next Sunday, July 12th, catch the return of Conor McGregor in UFC 329, shown live at the P Hotel Glenelg. Watch the preliminaries from 8 a.m. Adelaide traffic.
17: Nova 919.
18: G'day there. Crews are attending a nasty crash on the north-south motorway Citybound just before the Port River Expressway interchange. The lane's pushing back to Waterloo Corner. It is quite the shambles. You can take Port Wadefield Road, but it's not much better. Two crashes as well. One Dry Creek near Cavern Road, the other Greenfields near Martin Road. Elsewhere, a collision Paraka, Montague Road near Henderson Avenue. Elsewhere, though, there are works. Plimpton, Marion Road near Glenvale Terrace and Gilman, Eastern Parade near Wicker Road. 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You will during Prime Day. Shop epic deals on kitchen, electronics, home and more this Prime Day, July 7 to 13, and feel like a big deal. Cloudy with a few showers about, a top of 18 degrees today. Right now it's 14 degrees on Adelaide's Nova 919.
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19: All your favourite jams.

So he's been begging us to do this for weeks. We've finally accepted. He is in control, which means I've got my feet up and only focusing on one thing today, getting you on standby to see the one and only Olivia Rodrigo in sunny Florida, Miami, Florida. Oh, gosh, please take me there as I look at every capital city in Australia. We've all got rain. We could all do with a sunny beach holiday. I'll get you on that all-important standby list at 10:30. So have 13, 24, 10 ready to go. Nova Boys.

0: Adelaide's Nova 919. Nova Boy in control today with Nova Boy's jams on this rainy Monday. A bit of showers around expected, top of 18, currently 14. Also coming up, your chance to see the one and only Olivia Rodrigo live in Miami, Florida, where I can tell you the sun is shining. I'll get you on all important standby lists at 10:30. The number have ready to go. 13, 24, 10, and the jams back on in minutes with T.I. and Rihanna. Live your life.
1: The Nick Scali half-yearly clearance has been extended, with everything reduced across the entire Nick Scali range. Everything is reduced during the half-yearly clearance. Extended till Sunday at Nick Scali.
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Pitbull on inside the next 10 minutes. And the phones are open now for you to call me 13 24 10.

0: Nova Boy is in control. This is Nova Boy Jams for your Monday morning. Hope you had a wonderful weekend. Hello, this is Aaron Rich. Let's make you a winner.
1: Hey, it's Olivia Rodrigo.
2: Olivia Rodrigo. You and a mate. Orlando, Florida.
0: Yeah, and Nova is the home of these life-changing experiences. Let me tell you, just last week, we gave away a trip to New York City to see Harry Styles. This week, you could be in Miami, Florida to see Olivia Rodrigo. You're a big fan, Mark.
3: Nah, my daughters will be, though.
0: Oh, you're a good girl.
3: I just had to get him.
0: You're a great girl, Dad. Good on you, mate.
3: Yeah.
0: Let's pop you on standby.
3: Thanks,
0: mate. Miami, Florida. You keen, Sam?
4: I'm down for that big time.
0: Oh, my God. Down to get out of this cold. I look at every capital city across the country right now, there's rain.
4: Yeah, Melbourne, Australia.
0: Some are slightly warmer, but I tell you where it's not raining right now is Miami, Florida, where Olivia Rodrigo is also performing, and I'm popping you on standby.
4: Oh my God, that's so amazing. Thank you so much.
0: You could be there. Good luck. Jenny, you're on standby to see Olivia Rodrigo in Miami.
5: Oh my God, that's amazing. Thank you so much.
0: I'll get these phones open up again at 11. Have Nova on and 13-24-10 ready to go.
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0: 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It is an excellent album. All right, Nova Boy is in control for your Monday and continue spinning your favourite jams. Coming up, the song from Gwen Stefani that helped me learn how to spell bananas. And an Usher throwback you'll love and know all the words to next.
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22: 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The throwbacks you love. All

0: Scoop, be faithful. This is Nova Boys Jams to help you through your Monday morning at work, or maybe it's school holidays, whatever you're doing. Hope you're enjoying the jams just as much as we are and getting ready to see the one and only Olivia Rodrigo live in Miami, Florida. I got deets you cannot miss to make it so easy to win next. Don't go anywhere.
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4: The Nick Scali half-yearly clearance has been extended, with everything reduced across the entire Nick Scali range. Everything is reduced during the half-yearly clearance. Extended till Sunday at Nick Scali.
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17: Adelaide traffic.
18: Nova 919.
19: G'day there. Brake light action for the Port River Expressway. Very full westbound or heading towards the beach if you prefer. Just passing Eastern Parade, a clear run eastbound towards the north-south motorway interchange and the aforementioned north-south motorway pace, though it is slowing a touch southbound through Theberton as you make your way into South Road. Clear for the freeway and Southern Expressway. Works through Gilman, Eastern Parade near Wicker Road, West Croydon, Port Road near East Avenue and Camden Park, Morford Road near Maxwell Terrace. 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Cloudy today, a few showers about the place, heading for a top of 18 degrees. Right now, it's 14 degrees on Adelaide's Nova 919.
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0: 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It's Nova Boys Jams. 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

0: Monday morning, some rain around today with a top of 18 for Adelaide. Hope you're having a good morning. And hopefully Nova Boy's helping with these jams. They continue in minutes. I'll also get the phones open on 13 24 10 to see Olivia Rodrigo live in Miami, Florida. Sunny Miami, Florida, Adelaide. That coming up next.
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2: Olivia Rodrigo, you and a mate, Orlando, Florida. Nova.
0: Morning, this is Aaron Rich. Olivia Rodrigo's brand new album, my gosh, I'm obsessed. You are too, Sarah?
3: Oh, it's unbelievable.
0: Isn't
3: she writes
0: it
3: so well.
0: Isn't it?
3: Yes.
0: Like, if you're not an Olivia Rodrigo fan, you will be after hearing that album. You will be converted. It is an excellent album. I would go as far as saying it's one of the best albums out this year.
3: Yeah, absolutely. Mm-hmm. Totally agree.
0: We are sending you to Miami, Florida. You could be seeing Olivia Rodrigo live there. I'm popping you on standby to win. Good luck.
3: Amazing. Thank you.
0: You're also a big Olivia Rodrigo fan, Brittany.
4: Well, honestly, ever since her first album came out, she helped me through some, like, really tough times. Mm. I kind of have a really good connection to her.
0: Yeah, she's got that power, hasn't she?
4: She does, excellent
0: songwriter. You're on standby to see her live in Miami.
4: Oh, my, amazing. Thank you so much.
0: Chantel, I got you on standby too.
5: Oh, amazing. Oh, my daughter would die.
0: I bet. Good luck. Debbie, you could be waking up in Miami, Florida.
6: I need to wake up there now.
0: Yeah, yeah, yeah.
6: God, yeah. Get me there. I would do anything.
0: Hey, I'm popping you on standby to be in Miami, Florida, and to see Olivia Rodrigo. Good luck.
6: Oh, you're awesome. Have a great Monday.
0: You too.
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0: 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You'll be converted. You'll be the biggest Olivia Rodrigo fan, I promise. Next, Nova Boys Jams is back on with the Hilltop Hoods. Got Cosby Sweater to play you. 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Day full of jams.
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22: This is Nova Boy's world and we're just living in it. He's taking over and spinning the biggest throwbacks. Come on, play that song. All day long. Just turn it up and turn on. It's Nova Boy's jams. Whoa.

0: Morning, this is Aaron Rich. I don't know about you. Lunchtime already. We are flying through your Monday. I reckon it's got something to do with No Boys Jams, which continues straight after the midday news and your chance to see Olivia Rodrigo live in Miami, Florida. Stay there to win.
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8: The Nick Scali half-yearly clearance has been extended with everything reduced across the entire Nick Scali range. Everything is reduced during the half-yearly clearance. Extended till Sunday at Nick Scali.
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19: 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The cheapest unleaded is 145.5 cents a litre at X Convenience Brooklyn Park, Mobil Torrensville and Hugo West Hindmarsh. The cheapest diesel is 166.5 cents a litre at Solo Nailsworth, also 168.5 cents a litre at Hugo West Hindmarsh and X Convenience Prospect. 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
20: With your midday headlines, good afternoon, Ash Gardner with you. The third block of public hearings for the Royal Commission into Anti-Semitism is underway. The role of the tech giants and media will be the focus. Survivors of the Bondi Beach terror attack will be among the witnesses to give evidence. One Nation has had a slide in the polls, with Labor clawing back some support. The latest Redbridge survey revealing Labor's primary vote has climbed 2 points to 30%, while One Nation trails just behind on 29. 11 people have been killed after a small plane carrying a group of skydivers crashed in northeastern France. The pilot, five skydiving instructors and five people preparing to take their first skydive were on board when it came down shortly after takeoff. There are fears the death toll in Venezuela could continue to rise as 70,000 people remain missing following twin earthquakes. 1,400 people have died so far, while rescue crews continue to sift through the rubble. And Princess Kate has conquered Britain's Three Peaks Challenge. The Royal climbed the country's three highest peaks in under 24 hours to raise funds and awareness for cancer charity. Updating sport, Queensland is set to host the Socceroos homecoming series against Brazil later this year. The Aussies will line up against the football powerhouse in two friendlies, the first at Suncorp Stadium on September 25, while Game 2 will be played in Townsville. Pat Carrigan will make his return from injury for the Maroons in the Origin decider, while Laurie Daly has swung the axe, making six big changes to the Blues lineup ahead of the State of Origin decider. Jack Bostock comes into the side for Brian To'o. And Fremantle has claimed its 14th straight win with a convincing 51-point victory over Gold Coast. And you're up to date on Nova.
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2: Right now. The type of jams Nova Boys lined up for your lunchtime. Dante Thomas, remember Miss California? That song on inside the next 10 minutes and your chance to see Olivia Rodrigo live in Miami, Florida.

0: 9. It's about as good as it gets today in Adelaide, weather-wise that being. Showers today, tops of 18. Music is surely helping, though. Your Monday back at work or school holidays. Novaboy in charge with more of his favourite jams. And next, I am going to send you to Miami, Florida to see Olivia Rodrigo at 12:30. Good luck.
1: The Nick Scali half-yearly clearance has been extended, with everything reduced across the entire Nick Scali range. Everything is reduced during the half-yearly clearance. Extended till Sunday at Nick Scali.
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Driver sending you to Miami, Florida. Yes, we all could do with a beach, sunny holiday and tickets to see Olivia Rodrigo. You get on the phone to talk to me and win now. 13 24 10, and I'll get Nova Boy to spin.

0: You're listening to Nova. This is Aaron Rich. Nova Boys Jams continues in just a few minutes. But first, let's make you a winner.
1: Hey, it's Olivia Rodrigo.
2: Olivia Rodrigo. You and a mate. Orlando, Florida.
0: Such a good trip. You could be in Miami with Olivia Rodrigo. The phones are open, 13 24 10. And I'm popping you on standby to win this, Sarah.
3: Thank you.
0: Teresa, you're on standby to head to Florida as well.
4: Awesome. Thank you. And I love Olivia Rodrigo.
0: Taryn, you're on standby to see Olivia as well.
5: Fantastic.
0: Have you been to Florida before?
5: I have not.
0: Oh, neither have I. I really want to go to Miami as well. I just feel like it'd just be party vibes all the time.
5: It would. It sounds fun.
0: Good luck. Nova, hello.
6: Hello.
0: What have you done? You've gotten on standby to see Olivia Rodrigo in Miami.
6: Yes.
0: Well done, team. Who have we got there?
6: Trish, Stephanie and children.
0: How's school holidays going? Day one.
6: Fantastic.
0: Okay, you have to say that, but I think I can pick up what you're putting down.
6: I'm actually heading to the airport.
0: To drop them off and not have to deal with them.
6: Yes.
0: They're Nana and Grandpa's problem now. Yeah.
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0: 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Keep Nova on, and Nova Boy back in minutes with Nova Boy's Jams. He's going to play Michael Jackson, Beat It, and the song from Ed Sheeran that almost could have bankrupted.
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13: The Nick Scali half yearly clearance has been extended with everything reduced across the entire Nick Scali range. Everything is reduced during the half yearly clearance. Extended till Sunday at Nick Scali.
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0: 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He's been begging us for weeks to take control, and we have done so. It is Nova Boy's Jams All Day. Continues on the other side of this with Sugar and Angel. Gosh, I haven't heard that one in a long time. Plus, I want to get you on standby to see Olivia Rodrigo live in Miami next.
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14: 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Ends June 30. In Wingfield, watch out for a crash on the Port River Expressway westbound approaching Eastern Parade. Also a breakdown on the Southeastern Freeway citybound near the tunnels. In Glenside, urgent sewer works continue on Port Rush Road near Windsor Road. Take care as you're driving past. There's works to watch out for in Keswick on South Road, outbound near Stirling Street. Speed back to 40k's past that. 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Showers today, 18 the expected top. Right now it's 15 degrees on Adelaide's Nova 919.
5: I'm Stephen Bartlett, the host of The Diary of a CEO. Not every conversation stays with you, but this one will.
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15: Prebiotic is like a fertilizer for gut microbes. It's giving them food and in an indiscriminate way because we're giving a wide variety of foods. Whereas a probiotic, we used Lactobacillus rhamnosus, which is a well-known one that's been studied in hundreds of trials. It's a live microbe that lives generally in foods like yogurt and things like this, in a concentrated form in a capsule. You give that and it improved the gut microbiome, but much less than the...
5: So prebiotic gives them food, probiotic actually just puts bugs in there.
15: We think the probiotic is really tickling your immune system as it's going down, probably working higher up in the small intestine, which is further up in the gut.
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1: Nova 919 with Aaron Rich. Rainy Monday. Thank gosh for Nova Boy in. Spitting his favourite jams to brighten up your afternoon. Thanks so much for listening. Do hope you had a wonderful weekend. The jams continue next. Young MC's ready to bust a move, and I'm going to pop you on standby to see Olivia Rodrigo live in sunny Miami, Florida at 1:30.
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6: This is Nova Boy's world, and we're just living in it. He's taking over and spinning the biggest throwbacks. Come on, play that song. All day long. Just turn it up and turn on. It's Nova Boy's jam.

0: Jason Derulo, Nova Boys Jams on Monday afternoon. Hope you're good. This is what you need after the weekend. Getting back into work, or maybe you've got school holidays happening. Nova Boy is spitting his favorite jams on the other side of this. Shakira, oh, and Cisco's Thong Song. It gets so good next. Fresh hits and throwbacks.
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7: The Nick Scali half-yearly clearance has been extended, with everything reduced across the entire Nick Scali range. Everything is reduced during the half-yearly clearance. Extended till Sunday at Nick Scali.
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0: On point. This is what you need for your Monday afternoon after the weekend. Back in at work. I hope you're good. My friend Ross, he's going to take you through for the rest of the afternoon and to continue Nova Boys jams. Your chance to see Olivia Rodrigo in Florida coming up. And next, Marky Mark, a.k.a. Mark Wahlberg, is on in minutes.
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18: 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T's and C's apply. Still have that breakdown causing some very minor delays on the southeastern freeway city bound near the tunnels. In Glenside, urgent sewer works continue on Port Rush Road near Windsor Road. Take care driving past. In Plimpton, there's works on Marion Road near Glengyle Terrace. Speed back to 40Ks in both directions. 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Right now it's 17 degrees on Adelaide's Nova 919.
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19: With your 2pm headlines, good afternoon, I'm Michelle Stevenson. The eSafety Commissioner will be given new powers to clamp down even harder on social media companies flouting the under 16 ban. The Commissioner can now demand to see evidence from companies of what they have done to stop teens from accessing or even opening an account, while the penalty for breaches will double to $99 million. Australia and Vanuatu have signed a landmark security treaty following months of negotiations. PM Anthony Albanese inked the Nakamal Agreement alongside his Vanuatu counterpart in Canberra. Victorian Premier Jacinta Allen argues a Royal Commission would not change the culture within the building industry, rejecting fresh calls for an independent inquiry. It follows revelations that payments are still flowing from big build subcontractors to gangland figures, including Mick Gatto. And Jacob Elordi and Kendall Jenner did their best to fly under the radar as they made their way through Brisbane Airport at the weekend. The couple went incognito with black sunglasses, baseball caps and masks in order to avoid the paps. And you're up to date on Nova.
20: I'm Ben, and if you told me a year ago I'd be in an ad, I wouldn't believe you. Back then, life felt a bit off track, but a support worker helped me find Baptist Care. They listened, didn't judge, and I felt really safe. They supported me in ways that were important to me. Now here I am, feeling like my voice matters. Baptist Care.
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3: 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I gotta let you know what's coming up. Sorry, this is Ross with you. Jay-Z in minutes. How good is this? Marky Mark. And the Funky Bunch. Heaps coming up. 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

0: Dr. Chris Brown will be filling in. And I do want to recognise Socceroos. Yes, we didn't win on Friday. A draw against Paraguay. But at least we didn't have to listen to those ridiculous chants we heard in the US game.
1: Because we support the US! US! US! That's the way we like it! We like it!
0: Jeez. They're taking on Egypt on Saturday. Good luck, Socceroos. Now, though... it is a bit catchy. Let's get back into it.
1: Like
0: Run
1: this.
0: DMC, No Boy Jams all day. It's like that. Now,

0: you should be NSYNC, Nelly. No Boy Jams all day.
1: Hey, it's Olivia Rodrigo.
2: 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You and a mate. Orlando, Florida.
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0: What a prize before we get to that. Don't forget, on Friday, Isabella won a trip to New York City for her and three mates to see Harry Styles live.
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0: Wow! Understandably.
4: Oh, my God, yes.
0: Very excited. You could be the next Isabella, but this time, Florida, checking out Universal Studios, South Beach, a million things going on there. 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

0: 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Spinning his favorite throwbacks all day long. 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
1: 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I'm going to let you finish. 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
6: Hello, I'm Michelle Stevenson. The eSafety Commissioner will be given new powers to clamp down even harder on social media companies flouting the under 16 ban. The Commissioner can now demand to see evidence from companies of what they have done to stop teens from accessing or opening an account, while the penalty for breaches will double to $99 million. Communications Minister Annika Wells says the rules are starting to work.
7: More than 5 million under 16 accounts have been deactivated or removed. Early research shows 30% of kids are playing more sport, 27% of kids are getting better sleep, online bullying is down, and children are receiving access to less inappropriate content online.
6: Australia will remain Vanuatu's primary policing partner following the signing of a new security treaty. The deal will see the Pacific nation ban foreign military bases in its territory amid concern about China's influence. The Royal Commission into Anti-Semitism has heard people used social media to accuse a man of faking his injuries in the Bondi terrorist attack. Arsene Ostrovsky told the inquiry he was being prepped for surgery while facing accusations of being a trauma tourist and a false flag actor. Well, new figures show every state and territory except WA will be forced to rein in spending as soaring debt drives up interest costs. Victoria is expected to be hit hardest, with debt forecast to reach almost $291 billion by 2030 and interest payments topping $12 billion a year. And after years out of the spotlight, Gang of Youths are back. The Aussie band announcing two new shows at Sydney Opera House in August, with new music apparently on the way. Now let's see what's happening on Nine News.
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22: Brazen daylight firebombing attack of a Torrensville supermarket.
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0: Right now.
3: Quickly, let me tell you what's coming up. It's not about the money. I reckon Jesse J's best song, Price Tag. Afternoon, this is Ross, by the way. Also, can you pick this hit? Oh, that one in minutes. Well, I mean, that gives it away. Snap the power. There you go. Both in the next 15, 20 minutes. 15 minutes, actually. As mentioned, this song by Usher, he says, yeah, 54 times. I used to have to count it and write it down. AI reminded me. No voice.

morning. This is Ross at Nova, Fitzy Whipper and Kate on holiday. From tomorrow, we got Jack Charles, Nikki Osborne and Dr. Chris Brown. Looking forward to that. We are doing No Boy Jams all day today, though. Why am I playing you Change, Lover's Holiday from 1980? Because people sample songs to make them cooler. Like this, Naughty by Nature. How good? Holiday, No Boy Jams all day.

0: Waterfalls at Nova, Fitzy, Whipper and Kate on holidays, Jack Charles, Nikki Osborne and Dr. Chris Brown will be driving you home from tomorrow.
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1: I've seen you in public. Brownie, my
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1: It's got a sore foot.
2: 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It has not stopped.
0: Oh, it's going to be fun. Happens tomorrow. But in the meantime, Nova Boy jams all day. Fever. Let's play awesome music like Entrance in minutes. Or how about... it's absolutely classic. Low in minutes and Nova.
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11: Good afternoon. Roads are wet out there due to passing showers, so drive carefully. A crash in Alberton on Port Road near Sussex Street. Breakdown Crayfers West on the freeway uptrack near the Meastays Ramp. Urgent sewer works in Glenside on Port Rush Road near Windsor Road. Ongoing works continuing this afternoon. Oakton Grand Junction Road near Foster's Road 40 outbound. Citybound Brooklyn Park Airport Road near Henley Beach Road. Slowdown for a speed camera. Grenfell Road, Banksia Park and Phillip Highway, Elizabeth South. 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Down to 11 tonight, a shower or two for your Tuesday tomorrow at a top of 17. And right now it's 16 degrees on Adelaide's Nova 919.
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0: 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Malcolm McLaurin. 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
30: Roads are slip and slide at the moment due to passing showers, so drive carefully. A crash to Alberton Port Road near Sussex Street. Several roadworks out there, as you'd expect in Adelaide. Oakton Grand Junction Road near Foster's Road 40 outbound. Same in Globe Derby Park on Port Wakefield Road. City bound Brooklyn Park Airport Road near Henley Beach Road. Inbound Greenfields Port Wakefield Road near Ryan's Road. Both ways, Wingfield on the Port River Expressway near the Hanson Road ramp. And check your speed, Phillip Highway, Elizabeth South. 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Down to 11 tonight, a shower or 2 tomorrow and 17. And right now it's 15 degrees on Adelaide's Nova 919.
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33: Good afternoon, I'm Michelle Stevenson. Legislation will be introduced today to increase penalties for tech companies that breach the social media ban. The federal government is seeking to double the fine to $99 million, while the changes will also give the Safety Commissioner greater power to get info from tech giants. Australia and Vanuatu have signed a landmark security treaty after months of negotiations. It'll see Australia become Port Vila's main policing partner and protect the Pacific nation from being used as a foreign military base. PM Anthony Albanese says the agreement will benefit both countries.
34: Our agreement reflects and confirms Australia's role as Vanuatu's largest and most comprehensive economic, security and development partner, a responsibility that we take seriously.
33: Opposition leader Angus Taylor has used question time to ask when the government is going to fix its tax legislation. Couples with a joint investment will not be able to claim capital gains or negative gearing concessions if one dies or in the event of divorce. Labor says the mistake will be corrected though, but Mr. Taylor claims the government can't be trusted. Advocacy groups claim the federal government is charging students some of the highest uni fees in Australia's history during a cost of living crisis. Universities Australia research shows students are paying 35% more for rent, utilities and fuel at the moment compared to 5 years ago. And Woody and Buzz Lightyear remain the kings of the box office. Toy Story 5 was the number one movie in Australia for a second weekend, making more than $6 million. Now let's see what's happening on Nine News.
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35: Nine News is covering the stories that matter to South Australians.
36: Brazen daylight firebombing attack of a Torrensville supermarket.
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1: 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If you had one shot, one opportunity to seize everything you ever wanted.
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2: Spitting bars in Parliament. Let's stick with the actual M.

0: afternoon. This is Ross at Nova. We're doing Nova Boy Jams all day, which means I get to play. I don't even say the word Soldier Boy usually on Nova. Soldier Boy coming up. Can you pick this hit? That one also coming up. It's Nova Boy Jams all Arvo evening.
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3: 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Roads are slip and slide at the moment due to passing showers, so drive carefully. A breakdown Waterloo Corner on the north-south motorway near the interchange. A crash to Plimpton Cross Road near the Brow Crossing and Alberton 2 on Port Road near Sussex Street. 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Investing carries risk. Down to 11 tonight, a shower or two tomorrow for Tuesday at a top of 17, and right now it's 15 degrees on Adelaide's Nova 919.
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15: The Nick Scali half-yearly clearance has been extended, with everything reduced across the entire Nick Scali range. Everything is reduced during the half-yearly clearance. Extended till Sunday at Nick Scali.
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20: 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He's taking over and spinning the biggest throwbacks.

0: It's MJ. We're doing No Boy Jams all day. We've also kicked this off.
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2: 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You and a mate. Orlando, Florida.
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0: Just before we get to that, sorry, afternoon. This is Ross as well. Remember, Isabella, if you missed it, got this call on Friday.
3: We are sending you to see Harry Styles in New York City.
0: Wow. Very excited, understandably. But that's done now. We're moving on. Olivia Rodrigo in Florida. Flights, accommodation, spending money. You're taking someone. 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In the meantime, though, continuing with Nova Boy Jams all day. 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
6: Little slip and slide on the roads at the moment due to passing showers, so drive carefully. A car rollover, Elizabeth South Ridley Road near Goodman Road. Crash to Plimpton Cross Road near the rail crossing. Ongoing works continuing this afternoon. Oakton Grand Junction Road near Foster's Road 40 outbound. Sam and Globe Derby Park on Port Wakefield Road. Both ways Wingfield on the Port River Expressway near the Hanson Road ramp. And just be sure to check your speed. Hanson Road, Elizabeth Downs and Phillip Highway, Elizabeth South. 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Down to 11 tonight, a shower or two for your Tuesday. Tomorrow heading for a top of 17. Right now it's 15 degrees on Adelaide's Nova 919.

0: because this is getting out of control. 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

0: No Boy Jam, Sunday. Happy Monday. This is Ross. Still to come, a song I used to listen to on Discman. Nate Dogg and Warren G had to regulate. Discman, ask your parents. Regulate. On the way in minutes. Also, heads up with Fitzy Whipper and Kate on holiday from tomorrow. Jack Charles, Nikki Osborne and Dr. Chris Brown driving you home.
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14: 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Nova 919.
15: Watch out for a car roll over Elizabeth South Ridley Road near Goodman Road. A major crash in Croydon on the north-south motorway near the Hawker Street overpass slow going citybound there. Also a separate crash in Plimpton Cross Road near the rail crossing. Ongoing works continuing this afternoon. Oakton Grand Junction Road near Posters Road 40 outbound. Same in Globe Derby Parkport Wakefield Road. Both ways in Wingfield on the Port River Expressway near the Hanson Road ramp. And just be sure to check your speed. Kelly Road, Modbury North and Target Hill Road, Salisbury Heights. 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Investing carries risk. Down to 11 tonight, a shower or two tomorrow at a top of 17. Right now, it's 14 degrees on Adelaide's number 919.
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16: Good afternoon, I'm Michelle Stevenson. The federal government has introduced new legislation to ensure social media companies are doing everything within their power to stop children under 16 being on their platforms. Fines have been doubled to $99 million, while the eSafety Commissioner has been handed world-leading powers to compel them to comply. It follows revelations some teens are still able to access apps without having their ages checked. Well, a senior Liberal believes the party's in need of a rebrand to regain trust with voters. Two new opinion polls show support for the coalition has hit historic lows, struggling against One Nation and Labor. The opposition's criticism of the Albanese government's budget failing to cut through. Western Sydney MP Melissa McIntosh telling Sky the Liberals need to revitalise.
17: I'm putting myself out on a limb a little bit. I think it's time for the Liberal Party to rebrand. Some people think that we're stuck in the past and our policies need to resonate with the Australia of today and the future. So I think it'd be a really good time for us to revisit our values and the way we project ourselves to Australians.
16: Australia and Vanuatu have signed a landmark security treaty following months of negotiations. PM Anthony Albanese inking the Nakamal agreement alongside his Vanuatu counterpart in Canberra. Well, a public inquiry is being held in Perth today into Australia's $368 billion AUKUS deal. The partnership would see WA operate nuclear-powered submarines. And Jacob Elordi and Kendall Jenner did their best to fly under the radar as they made their way through Brisbane Airport. The couple incognito with black sunglasses, baseball caps and masks in order to avoid the paps. Here's what's leading Nine News tonight.
18: Thanks, Michelle. I'm Brenton Brackless. Tonight, a fire pit leaves a family of four homeless at Enfield. A 13-car pile-up on an Adelaide motorway. The drastic drop in obesity surgery thanks to weight loss drugs. Why vines are being ripped out at McLaren Vale. The new tool helping parents prevent food allergies in children. And a Crows triple premiership hero forced into retirement. Nine News. Your news. 9.36 on 9 and 9 now.
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0: 3, 2, 1.
2: 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I just want to tell them about this one. By Craig David, Naughty's Awesomeness in Minutes. Also, classic Beyonce single Ladies coming up in minutes. Just mixing it up. Nova Boy jams all day, including this one now. Nicki Minaj, Starships at Nova.
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0: your favorite throwbacks all day. It's Nova Boys Jams. This is how we do it.
1: Regulators. We regulate any stealing of his property. 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Earn your keep.
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0: Craig David at Nova. Afternoon, evening, somewhere in between. This is Ross with you. It's Nova Boy Jams all day. This is your latest pick the sample somebody borrowed to make an awesome song.
1: I have to celebrate you, baby.
0: You got it right from 1975, this one.
1: I have to praise you like I
0: should. Sped up a little bit. Give it a beat. Fatboy Slim made this. Praise You plays next at Nova.
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3: 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Roads are wet out there due to passing showers, so drive carefully. Major crash in Croydon on the more south motorway near the Hawker Street overpass Slow City down there. Separate one in Plimpton Cross Road near the rail crossing. Car roll over Elizabeth South Ridley Road near Goodman Road. And slow down for a speed camera. Ladywood Road, Modbury Heights and Phillip Highway, Elizabeth South. 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Down to 11 tonight, a shower or two tomorrow at a top of 17. And right now, it's 14 degrees on Adelaide's Nova 919.
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2: G'day Adelaide, it's Marty Sheargold here. 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

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All day today. Nova Boys Jams. Get

0: Matilda Calm at Nova. It's No Boy Jams all day. This one in minutes. This is how we do it. Tell Jordan, just an absolute banger. Also, Fitzy, Whipper and Kate on holiday for a couple of weeks. Jack Charles, Nikki Osborne and Dr. Chris Brown driving you home from tomorrow. A song also on the way. I don't think I've ever played it on Nova. Why you so obsessed? Mariah Carey, Obsessed. No Boy Jams. All day continuing next. Lying at your
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2: 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Nova 919.
3: A bit chaotic out there for your Monday arvo. A major crash in Croydon on the north-south motorway near the Hawker Street overpass slow city-bound there. Separate one in Seaford Rise on Robinson Road near Griffiths Drive. Darlington on the Southern Expressway near the Seacombe Road overpass. Kensington Glenburn Road near Kensington Road. Plimpton on Cross Road near the rail crossing. Car rollover to Elizabeth South Ridley Road near Goodman Road. And roads are slip and slide too due to passing showers, so drive carefully. 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Down to 11 tonight, a shower or 2 tomorrow and 17. And right now, it's 14 degrees on Adelaide's Nova 919.
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0: 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No,
1: let's put the noise, please. Section. Top Hoods, Snowboy Jams all day. Means we get to play awesome songs like that. Also, coming up, Evening Ross with you as well. Before he kind of rebranded himself with this one.
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1: 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He still is, but yeah, he made of a whoopsie, didn't he? Men in Black in minutes.
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14: For the drive home, an absolute mess at the moment. A major crash in Croydon on the north-south motorway near the Hawker Street overpass slow going citybound. Several others too. Norwood on Sydenham Road near Kensington Road. Seaford Rise Robinson Road near Griffiths Drive. Darlington on the Southern Expressway near the Seaford Road overpass. Kensington Glenburn Road near Kensington Road. Plimpton Cross Road near the rail crossing. And a car motorbike crash to Elizabeth Park. That's on Yorktown Road near Tolmer Road. Want that big deal feeling? You can this Prime Day with big savings on beauty, fitness, fashion and more. You'll feel like a big deal. Don't miss Prime Day, July 7 to 13. Down to 11 tonight, a shower or two for your Tuesday tomorrow at a top of 17. And right now, it's 14 degrees on Adelaide's Nova 919.
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15: Hello, I'm Michelle Stevenson. The eSafety Commissioner will be given new powers to clamp down even harder on social media companies flouting the under 16 ban. The Commissioner can now demand to see evidence from companies of what they have done to stop teens from accessing or opening an account, while the penalty for breaches will double to $99 million. Communications Minister Annika Wells says the rules are starting to work.
16: More than 5 million under 16 accounts have been deactivated or removed. Early research shows 30% of kids are playing more sport, 27% of kids are getting better sleep, online bullying is down, and children are receiving access to less inappropriate content online.
15: Australia will remain Vanuatu's primary policing partner following the signing of a new security treaty. The deal will see the Pacific nation ban foreign military bases in its territory amid concern about China's influence. The Royal Commission into Anti-Semitism has heard people used social media to accuse a man of faking his injuries in the Bondi terrorist attack. Arsene Ostrowski told the inquiry he was being prepped for surgery while facing accusations of being a trauma tourist and a false flag actor. Well, new figures show every state and territory except WA will be forced to rein in spending as soaring debt drives up interest costs. Victoria is expected to be hit hardest, with debt forecast to reach almost $291 billion by 2030 and interest payments topping $12 billion a year. And after years out of the spotlight, Gang of Youths are back. The Aussie band announcing two new shows at Sydney Opera House in August, with new music apparently on the way. Now let's see what's happening on 9. 9 News.
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3: 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We're just mixing up. We're mixing up No Boy Jams all day. 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I Steal the Car, as mentioned, Will Smith, Men in Black. What a track. 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Hit 'em up style in minutes. 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

0: Seven Boy Jams all day. Evening, this is Ross. The main guys are on holiday. Actually, tomorrow, while Fitzy Whipper and Kate are on holiday, you got Jack Charles, Nikki Osborne and Dr. Chris Brown driving you home. Good music continuing up next. As I said, no boy jams all day, just good beats. This one coming up in minutes. What an absolute ripper. Tequila on the way. I was at the bar with my drinking team and it was me, Jack Daniels. Unfortunately, we've got to pull that down because we're about to play ads. But also, can you pick the start of that song? She rhymes with Riggy. That's also up next at Nova. Ads now.
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3: 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Good different. Got a major crash at the moment in Croydon on the north-south motorway near the Hawker Street overpass, slow city bound there. Several others, including Norwood on Sydenham Road near Kensington Road, Seaford Rise, Robinson Road near Griffiths Drive, Darlington on the Southern Expressway near the Seacombe Road overpass, come motorbike crash to Elizabeth Park. That's on Yorktown Road near Tolmer Road. 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Down to 11 tonight, a shower or two for your Tuesday tomorrow at a top of 17. And right now, it's 14 degrees on Adelaide's Nova 919.
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3: Oh, God, if I was going to describe FX as the bear, it would be four seasons of stress and four seasons of kitchen chaos. Now, it's finally time to see how the story ends. Season 5. Will the bear succeed or not? Or will it all fall apart and all the characters' hard work will be for nothing? I adore this show. It has thousands of fans and each of them want to know. And the only way to find out how it ends is to check out the final season of FX's The Bear. Now streaming on Disney Plus. Is the bear, it would be four seasons of stress and four seasons of kitchen chaos. Now, it's finally time to see how the story ends. Season 5. Will the bear succeed or not? Or will it all fall apart and all the characters' hard work will be for nothing? I adore this show. It has

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0: 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Nova Boys taking over. Taking over show. Spinning his favorite throwbacks all day long. Nova Boys jams.
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2: 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You and a mate. Orlando, Florida.
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0: Wow! Very happy. Be like Isabella. But this time, Olivia Rodrigo live in Florida. Flights, accommodation, spending money. You're taking someone. 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
4: 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Rather chaotic out there to start your Monday night. A major crash in Croydon on the north south motorway near the Hawker Street overpass is slow going city bound there. Come at a bike crash, St. Mary's on South Road near Dawes Road and Elizabeth Park, Yorktown Road near Tolma Road. 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Investing carries risk. Down to 11 tonight, a shower or two. Tomorrow heading for a top of 17. And right now it's 14 degrees on Adelaide's Nova 919.
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0: 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That's tomorrow from 4 p.m. Have a great Monday night. 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
15: Lots going on across town this evening. A major crash through Croydon, north-south motorway near Hawker Street overpass. Inbound traffic is delayed. A car and a motorbike crash in St Mary's, South Road near Dawes Road. Another car and motorbike crash in Elizabeth Park, Yorktown Road near Tolmer Road. Several other crashes through Norwood and Seaford Rise. Also a car rollover in Elizabeth South on Ridley Road near Goodman Road. So please exercise extra caution on the roads. 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Down to 11 overnight, a few showers tomorrow with a top of 17. Right now it's 13 degrees on Adelaide's Nova 919.

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0: traffic. Nova 919. Still lots happening across town. In Croydon, a major crash north-south motorway near the Hawker Street overpass. Car and a motorbike crash in St Mary's, South Road near Dawes Road. Also another through Elizabeth Park, Yorktown Road near Tolmer Road. Lots of other crashes through Norwood, Seaford Rise, Darlington and Kensington. Also a car rollover through Elizabeth South on Ridley Road near Goodman Road. And some roadworks continuing tomorrow until the 1st of July in Brooklyn Park, Airport Road near Henley Beach Road. Citybound traffic down to 40 km. Dry July starts this Wednesday. 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Down to 11 overnight. A few showers tomorrow with a top of 17. Right now it's 13 degrees on Adelaide's Nova 919.
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7: The Nick Scali half-yearly clearance has been extended, with everything reduced across the entire Nick Scali range. Everything is reduced during the half-yearly clearance. Extended till Sunday at Nick Scali.
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10: The Nick Scali half-yearly clearance has been extended with everything reduced across the entire Nick Scali range. Everything is reduced during the half-yearly clearance. Extended till Sunday at Nick Scali.
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3: Optus social media manager Fazo here. We've read lots of comments. A bit like this one. I'm so done with scammers. We want you to know, we're on it. Optus's scam technology has blocked over 890 million scam calls and texts since 2020.
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0: morning. 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
10: Naughty, naughty.
2: You know that moment where you feel like you could be an Olympic champion?
1: And
2: you finally found a sport where you're like, wow, I could be an Olympic champ.
1: No.
2: That happened to me recently when I read this report.
1: Tell me.
2: As unbelievable as it may seem, reports have circulated that Sweden has officially declared sex as a sport with plans for a first-of-its-kind competition evaluated by a panel of judges. So, finally, that's the call.
1: So that's really interesting that you should say that you could compete in sex because you never have any.
2: No, that's true.
1: Yeah. So where's the training done?
2: There's no training. It's not trying whatsoever. The concept centres on the idea of treating intimacy as an athletic discipline where various characteristics are analysed in a tournament setting. So the Swedish Sex Federation, that's right, a hell of a federation, by the way.
1: Mm.
2: Oh my gosh, the Christmas parties, has long advocated for this recognition, suggesting that the chemistry, endurance and understanding involved in sex are vital traits that can be measured.
1: Okay.
2: You can be a championship. And they're proposing a European sex championship, which could eventually merge into sort of like an Olympic Games for sex.
1: Yeah, right. Okay. If I was Swedish, I'd be having a lot of sex. Okay. They're a good-looking race.
2: They are a good-looking bunch.
1: Aren't they?
2: Happy to train. Okay. Happy to train in Sweden.
1: Yep.
2: But I'm going to be an Olympic champion.
1: Are you?
2: Or at least a European champion.
1: Mm-hmm.
2: Finally, I can compare myself to Usain Bolt.
1: Right.
2: Real quick.
11: 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I said

0: Nova's Jody and Hazy.
1: It's the co-skipper of the Adelaide 36ers, Mr. Isaac Humphries. Good morning, great man.
2: Good morning, everybody.
3: Hey.
2: How are we?
3: Okay, so we're in playoff kind of territory right now. How are you feeling?
2: Pretty good. Yeah, we've just had a little bit of a break and sort of, and not when I say break, not we're still training and stuff, but I just think you can shut your mind off a tiny little bit when you don't have a game every 3 days in a different city somewhere around the country.
3: Yeah.
2: And you can sort of just think, all right, I'll be home in my own bed for a little bit. We can regroup. We can figure some things out that we need to. And just like take a breath for a second before
3: this
2: it all rams
3: like
2: up again.
3: A really random question. You'd have to have a king bed, wouldn't you? Like a king bed.
2: In real life? Yeah. I mean, I have a king size bed. Yeah.
3: Yeah.
2: 100%. It's not like a king, but what's a king?
1: Are you asking him who else is in the bed with him? Is that what's going on here? Because that is inappropriate.
2: I can see it in your eyes. There was something else in this.
3: I'm just saying, if he had
2: ulterior motive in that question,
3: would be
2: for sure.
3: I was not.
2: My golden retriever's in the bed with me, if that makes you happy.
1: Very nice. It must be exciting, though, because this is really exciting for the city of Adelaide.
2: Yeah, it's awesome.
1: We haven't seen this, and we haven't been in a situation for a long time where, you know, we're looking at you guys
3: home
1: being
3: final.
1: Like, here we go. Mm. Like, this could be the season.
2: Yeah, and, you know, I've been able to sort of share a little bit of that with some of the guys. You know, I've been here a while, Adelaide. We've never seen anything like this before, not ever, but, you know, since I've played here. And, you know, there should be a really real sense of pride and excitement and just a good amount of pressure in, like, bringing something back to Adelaide.
3: How do you deal with those pre-match nerves? Like, do you get, like, overly anxious or...
2: No, I don't. I think I just... I get quite excited and quite, you know, pumped up and ready to go, and then I just kind of want it to begin already, because the sitting down and the waiting gets a bit, you're like programmed to move and you want to be moving and jumping and going crazy. So once it starts, I think I'm all good. Although we always do say the first few minutes is a bit chaotic out there because everyone's up and it's all crazy, and then you settle into the game a little bit.
3: If you do need some advice, this guy over here, 4 premierships.
1: Oh, yeah.
3: Central
1: yeah.
3: District.
1: Yeah, you want some advice from me. So. I bet. Do you know, though, Isaac, I would make a prediction.
2: Moved on quickly.
1: I think Bryce Cotton would be very silent in his preparations, and I feel like Zylan Cheatham would be very much up and about.
2: You've got that pretty correct, if I'm honest. Z's the aux cord guy. He's the music, in control of the music. Yeah. So he's always, you know, and sings very loudly with it. You know, he's like, it's his room pretty much. And then BC just locks in, does his own thing. So do I. DJ does, you know, we all just do our own little thing and come together when it's time, and we all do speech. Some of us do like speeches and huddles and all sorts of things, and then that's about it. Mm-hmm. Then we run out.
3: Okay. Do you have like the big beats?
2: No, I'm not a music guy before the game, if I'm honest. I'll listen to a few songs on the way to the game in the car.
3: Yeah.
2: Other than that, I don't. I just listen to what's going on.
3: Just
2: feel the vibes, you know, be one with the arena.
1: Just soak up like a chameleon.
2: Yeah.
3: So we just want to ask you, like, during the week, Chris Hemsworth had this to say about spiders, and more specifically the expression, we're not here to F spiders.
2: Okay.
3: Are you across that?
2: Yeah. Oh, no, I mean, I know what it means. Mm. As an Australian person, of course I know what it means, yes.
3: It was, see, people argue they don't know what it means.
2: Oh, come on.
3: Come on.
1: I think we all know what it means. Maybe broadly, being an Australian in America, and you spent some time over there, you're in college, you played the NBA, what's it like? And is this a common occurrence where people, where Americans are like, what the hell are you talking about?
2: I think so. There's definitely been situations like that for me, but one that stands out, and it wasn't a saying at all, but it was definitely when I was playing at Kentucky, I would say my name like Isaac, you know, and that's how I say my name. They say Isaac, and it started to become this whole thing, like, how do you say my name? And I'm like, it's just the same name. It's not a big deal. The media team of the Kentucky Wildcats launched a national campaign as to how to say my name. And it's like, no, it has to be Isaac. So their accent, trying to say it the way our accent says it, was absolutely horrific. I would score a basket in a game and the announcer would go, Isaac. And I'm just like, how have we got to a point where
3: this is
2: my name now? It's the same name. How are we not computing this? It's the same name, different accents. That was the craziest thing about, you know, Australian-American things that I've had. But, there's always stuff, you know. there's always things we say that they've got no idea what we're talking about.
3: So, Isaac, it sounds like an eek, doesn't it?
2: I just got chills again. Oh, like, sorry, I just got PTSD chills about all this.
1: Take me back to the States.
2: Isaac.
1: Mate, we appreciate you. Thank you so much for coming in. And, of course, you come to us thanks to our good friends at Tyre Power. Footy's back at Tyre Power. Buy three Pirelli Cinturato tyres and get the 4-3 only at Tyre Power. Isaac Humphries, thank you so much.
2: You're welcome.
0: Jody and Hazy. In the morning.
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0: and Hazy on Nova.
1: Jones, right now, can we talk about, entitlement? Can we talk about work ethic?
2: Yeah.
1: Can we talk about drive? The drive to be the best version of yourself.
2: Yep.
1: And get somewhere when it comes to work. I'm just going to put this out there. The 21-year-olds these days may be a little bit less motivated and a little bit more entitled than the 21-year-olds of previous generations.
2: Yeah, so levels of motivation can vary, can't they?
1: Yeah.
2: Mm-hmm.
1: How about this? A little article stemming from Argentina. That's right, Argentina. A young man refuses to work because he says he was born without his consent, which is technically true.
2: Well, we all were.
1: Oh, this has obviously sparked quite the heated debate online. He's a 21-year-old. He argues that lacking the choice of existence, he should not engage in traditional employment or societal systems. Critics sure. deem his position unrealistic and irresponsible, of course. While supporters, that's right, he's got supporters, finds it raises important philosophical questions regarding free will, capitalism and personal autonomy. I didn't even know what autonomy means. Okay. All I know is he's 21, he's too lazy. Mm. It's too lazy for me, okay?
2: Mm-hmm.
1: And you got to ask yourself, what would Shannon Knoll do? He'd give it a crack. That's what he'd do.
2: Do you feel like, Producer Lucy, this whole segment is just a thinly veiled ruse so he can play Shannon Knoll? Do you think that's what's going on?
3: I reckon.
1: What are you guys even talking about? Oh, there he goes. He just popped up beautifully, didn't he?
3: Is this your campaign to get Shannon Knoll at Adelaide Oval instead of Ed Sheeran?
1: Yeah. Mate, if it was up to me, we'd be speaking to Shannon Knoll tomorrow, okay? I'm a big, big fan. But seriously, I've got a seven-year-old and I'm trying to sort of half teach him about work ethic and things like that. And okay. if you want to be good at something, you need to work at it for a long time. See, I feel like when we came through, and I don't know how to do that, back in my day, I used to walk 15 miles, all that sort of crap.
2: But you're doing it.
1: We went the other way too far.
2: Right.
1: I worked at a particular company unpaid for a year and a half,
2: what?
1: Which is illegal. I've been so underpaid across the journey in terms of, I'll just do extra hours, I don't care.
2: Yeah.
1: I've never, here's one for you, I have never in my life taken a sick day.
2: What?
1: In any of my employment. I took one sick day at Nova, I think it was last year or the year before when I had my wisdom teeth out,
2: yeah.
1: One day. From my wisdom teeth.
3: Hate to bring this back and give everyone PTSD, but remember when you didn't take sick days
2: and gave us all influenza B?
1: Excuse me very much.
2: Every single person in this building got influenza B because of you. Oh, okay, hero.
1: What are you talking about? I don't even remember that happening. All I remember is this. And then a hero comes along. That's me. With the strength to carry on. Also unrelated, this bloody cough's been with me for 6 months now.
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4: They say the holy water's watered down, and this town's lost its faith. Our colours will fade eventually, so if our time is running out, day after day, we'll make the mundane a masterpiece. Oh my, my, oh my, my love. I take one look at you, you're taking me.

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1: And we're talking about friendships over the years. It changes, man. It changes from the age of sort of 19 to 20. Post 40, 9 out of 10 people will lose and not have contact with the people who they would regard as best friends when they were 19.
2: Yeah. Are you friends with anyone from Beckham Primary School? I know you didn't have many because you were the only one in a year.
1: Well, we've spoken about that, and there was no one in a year above me, so I was school captain 2 years in a row. Yeah. That's never been done before. In fact, the school got shut down 2 years ago.
2: Yeah.
1: But no, absolutely not.
2: You're not friends with anyone from primary school?
1: No, because there was a bloke 2 years below that was the only other boy, and then the year below that was about 3 or 4 girls. So, yeah, we haven't kept in contact, Jones. Yeah. Crazy, crazy things, right? This is we're talking remote primary school too, by the way.
2: I'm still super close with my best friend from primary school, Lisa
1: really?
2: Den. Yeah.
1: Really? Did you used to ride kangaroos to school as well?
2: No, we didn't ride kangaroos
1: When it got really cold, you just jump on the cow patties?
2: Wow.
1: Well, that's what I used to do.
2: Yeah, I was going to say, don't throw shade from a bloke who had no mates at school.
1: I'm just talking from experience. We put it out there, 13, 24, 10, and I'd be so fascinated to see if there's someone who is still like genuinely best friends with someone throughout the whole journey.
2: Yeah.
1: Because that is so rare.
2: Yeah, and we've got beer and barbecue fest tickets to give away as well. Rebecca, hello.
3: Good morning. How are you both?
2: Good, good. Tell us about your friendship situation.
3: So I've got a bunch of friends and there's 6, 7 of us and we have been friends since kindergarten.
1: What? How old are you, if you don't mind me asking?
3: We've just turned 50. What? We just all haven't had our 50th.
1: So you've been friends. You've been best friends for 45 years. What? That's ridiculous.
2: I love that. And there's 8 of you. And so do you catch up regularly?
3: So we catch up once every 3 months. Obviously, like, we've all got lives and, you know, our, you know, whatever. But, yeah, we catch up and, some of us catch up, you know, in between times if we've got time. But, and we know we've got each other's backs and, it's amazing.
2: Do you know what is remarkable, Beck? A group of 8 women who've never turned on each other in 50 years. That's amazing.
3: Yeah, no, We lost contact for a few years, but due to the joy of Facebook, we've come back and we've now, some of our kids have turned 18 together and,
1: This is unbelievable. So across the journey though, Rebecca, was there ever any falling outs before it got patched back up?
3: No, we've never had a falling out. We've always just got on with things and, you know, talked about things.
1: Yeah, that's unbelievable.
2: Love that for you, Beck.
1: I wish I had friends like Beck.
2: Yeah, well, you just wish you had friends full stop, don't you?
1: That's true. That's what I was trying to say. Good morning, Carol.
2: Are you friends with anyone from school, primary school?
4: No, I did not stay friends with anybody from school at all.
2: Yeah.
4: But about a year and a half ago, I reconnected with someone from primary school and we're now in a relationship.
1: Oh, that's awesome.
4: It is.
1: So how did you reconnect? Was it Facebook?
4: Yeah, through Facebook. I had a dream about this person and I contacted him the next day saying that he was in my dream. And, we've been together ever since.
1: Well, take us through it. What happened in the dream?
4: Stay friends with anybody from school at all.
2: Yeah.
4: But about a year and a half ago, I reconnected with someone from primary school and we're now in a relationship.
1: Oh!

0: taken aback, like, oh, someone just called and said they had a dirty dream about me, and now, you know, we went to kindy together. What?
1: Yeah, absolutely. He thought it was a prank, so it took a while to convince him that it was me.
2: Yeah.
0: There you go.
2: Hey, Carol, way to turn your dreams into reality, by the way.
0: Yeah. Good on you, Carol. Thanks for
2: that's awesome. Good morning, Kylie.
0: What's your friendship situation?
3: So I have a couple of friends from primary school that I'm still friends with since I was 9 years old.
0: Yeah.
3: We never had an argument. One lives in the States, so we still catch up, talk on the phone. And the other one I used to do gymnastics with, so we've been best friends ever since.
0: Do you hang out and do round-offs and things?
2: Yeah.
3: In my head, I still can. My mind says yes. My body probably says no.
2: Yes, I'm at that stage of my life as well, Carly.
3: Still friends with some of our high school friends and never had a falling out.
0: That's amazing.
2: Is it just me? Is it just me? Like, am I hanging out with the wrong people? Like, what's going on? Kylie, very, very lucky, blessed to have friends like that.
0: Yes.
2: Throughout her whole life. That's awesome. Jodie and Hazy.
4: 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Are you ready for it? 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
16: Morning, everybody. Happy Friday.
17: Good morning.
16: I know, isn't it exciting? We love a Friday, especially for us. It's the Friday before our holidays.
17: Oh, I feel like you're rubbing it in.
16: Even better.
17: We are.
16: Hey, if you're wondering what 9 lemons could bring to your life, you got to find out. How's that for a hook?
17: We're an educational show.
16: Aren't we just?
17: Kelsey Brown joins us as well. Of course, Kelsey was a former netball champion. She's just spent a whole lot of time in the US at the NBA Finals. You're going to hear her stories.
16: She got the dream gig. It's so wonderful. Plus, when money splits the family, you're going to hear a story about a kid who won lotto and how that turned out to be a bad thing.

0: Nathan, Nat and Sean.
1: Now, Joel Creasy, the other day, you told us a story about getting a parking ticket.
2: Yeah, people, I think, because you guys know me well, think I'm, and also, especially if you see my stand-up and particularly just 4-minute snippets on the gala or me on panel shows, oh, sassy, row, scratch, that's my whole thing. Yes. And I'm, as you know, I'm actually quite like a timid, total people pleaser. Like, I will do anything for people to like me. I just want to get through the day unscathed, basically. Like, I wore a shirt in to do the drive show yesterday that I packed purely because Tim once said he liked it 3 years ago.
3: I understand that, yeah.
2: Right? Yeah, yeah, I've eaten dog food on air because no one else would. I was like, I'll do it. We just need to get it done. But, you know, I've dated some people for far too long. That was more like charity work. So I'm a real people pleaser. But the other day, of course, I got a parking ticket and I said to the guy, whoa. And he said, sorry, it's already printed out. And then he said, are you that Joel, and I was like, crazy, guy? And I said, yeah, I am. And we got talking. He said, oh, I bloody love listening to you guys. Yeah. And then I said, because I've already got the ticket, because we spoke for 10 minutes. I mean, we made friends. I said, can I go grab a coffee? And he said, yeah, just whack it back on the front. And I said, can I grab you one? To the parking inspector. He said yes, bought him a coffee, waved him off. He had his coffee. I had my coffee and my $89 ticket as I was going to him. Legend, have a good day. See you later.
3: Thanks, a good day, Joel.
1: He gave you a parking ticket.
2: I called him a legend. I went, legend, see you later.
1: And you bought him a coffee.
2: I bought him a coffee.
1: The guy had just written you a ticket.
2: Yes. That was the most expensive coffee of my life.
3: Joel, can I take you back to... I don't ever get the part where they say, oh, no, it's already... I've already started writing it or whatever the case is.
2: I know. Go back.
1: I had already printed it out, so it had... Yeah. I have been in a situation where it was in Fremantle and it was the old-fashioned parking meters and you had to... And it had run out and I... was across the road. I'm coming back, and he was there writing, putting it in, inputting the details. Yep. And I went, "Oh, I'm coming." He went, "No worries, cancel." So one.
2: Oh.
1: Yeah.
2: Oh, but this was being stuck to my front window.
1: Yeah, I think that was past the point of no return. But also, I wouldn't have bought him a coffee.
3: I don't think so.
2: But he's a listener, so and a fan. So and also, you know, I'm very easy. It's very easy to stroke my ego. So the moment he even recognised me, I lit up, and I was like, "Oh my gosh, yes, of course, I'm a celebrity. Get me out of here." That was 12 years ago, but of course, I'll tell you all about Marsha Brady. What else do you want to know?
1: As long as somebody says, oh, I love listening to your show, you'll buy them a coffee. Is that the way it works?
2: Well, as long as you're genuine. Don't just now come up to me if you listen to one of the other, you know, B-grade shows and, you know, start, you know, I'm pretty good at picking a fake. I'm not. Okay. For example, if I left here and someone said, I heard the break, I don't even really like you, but will you buy me a coffee? I would buy them a coffee. Because I'm like, this will make you like me.
1: Yeah, that's true. That's true.
3: We had a assistant here that was working with us for quite some time, and every time we would do something wrong, she would apologise by saying sorry.
1: I've never known somebody to apologise.
3: And you would say to her, Nat.
1: Yeah, and then we told her to stop saying sorry, and she said, oh, my God, I'm so sorry.
2: Yeah, I've got friends like that.
1: Look, we want to talk about people pleasers. Is there one in your life? Are you one? Have you done something like Joel where you bought a coffee for the person who was writing you a parking ticket? Like, come on.
2: Yeah. They're like, not even when your I friend. Left my parents the other house, I made sure every single pillow even was like chopped perfectly. You know, the perfect pillow chop a la Shayna Blaze I left.
1: And you had to get the quilt dry cleaned because you spilled tomato sauce on it. Because you're not to eat in bed, but you did it.
2: Lucky I've got that secret about you.
3: We're going to have to get it out there.
2: I'm asterisking it.
0: Nathan, Nat and Sean on Nova. Life's like...

0: Matt and Sean.
1: Nova.
2: Our friend Joel Creasy is such a people pleaser that when he found a guy writing him a parking ticket, he bought him a coffee.
3: I bought him a coffee. Well, I figured I'm already here. I said, can I stay a bit longer then and just grab a coffee next door? And he said, sure. And I said, can I grab you one? But also, Natalie, we are people pleasers because we try and make people laugh. Like, I think that's the ultimate people pleasing.
2: Isn't
3: like,
2: that?
3: Please,
2: true.
3: Laugh at me, please.
2: Yes, it's more, begging, isn't it? Begging people.
3: Yeah.
4: You did what? You waved him off and called him a legend as
3: I said, thanks, legend.
4: Looked at your ticket.
3: I think
4: $90.
3: I might have even said, keep up the great work.
4: Okay.
3: I've now ticked off everybody in Australia aside from parking inspectors.
4: Oh, yes, definitely.
2: Yeah, exactly. We want to know if there's a people pleaser in your life. Jessica's in Kingsley. Morning, Jess.
3: Hey, Jessica.
5: Good morning.
2: Okay, who's the people pleaser, Jess?
5: A close friend of mine I've had for years is very much a, she's an acts of service person, and a few years ago we had a like big argument. I don't remember what it was about, but it ended on, you know, like hanging up terms kind of thing.
2: Yeah.
3: And I love those ones.
5: And she broke into my house. Well, she knew where the spare key was, came into my house, deep cleaned my house, top to bottom. And so I came home to a beautiful clean house. And she's done it again since.
3: Oh, wow.
2: Can you please give me her number so that I can pick a fight with her?
5: Yeah,
2: amazing. What a gift.
3: I know. I mean, I've done that after arguments with people, like sent them things when technically they've been in the wrong.
2: Yeah. Just to clear the air.
4: That is so good.
2: Isn't it just?
4: Oh, that's great.
3: Cleaning the house. That's amazing.
2: Yes. But also the breaking in. They're doing it as a surprise. Oh, my God.
3: Yeah, the front door's broken. I threw a brick through the window.
2: Yeah,
3: but the kitchen is spotless.
2: Yeah, I swept up the glass afterwards, so it's fine. Thanks, Jess. Casey's in Armidale. Hello.
6: Hi.
3: Hey, Casey.
2: Okay, Casey, who's the people pleaser?
6: I am.
2: Okay, great.
3: Tell
2: what
3: me.
2: Happened?
6: Maybe when I was about 12 years old, my mum and I woke up to someone had broken into our house and they came through the roof.
2: Mm.
6: And we called the police and they caught one of the guys and were still looking for the other one.
4: Yeah.
6: And I've gone out the front seeing him in handcuffs and asked him if he wanted me to make him a coffee, because I always make my mum a coffee.
4: Oh, that's really nice.
2: You're offering coffee to the guy that's robbed you.
6: Yeah, and I was like 12 years old, and I didn't make a very good coffee anyway, so it was really horrible, but
4: He accepted it.
2: What a kind gesture.
3: That's maybe lovely. That's what he was breaking in for, one of your world-famous coffees, Casey.
2: Yes, an espresso pod.
3: Yeah, you've trumped me, Casey. Wow.
2: That's amazing.
3: Because I thought when you said breaking into the house, I was like, oh, God, it's Jessica's bloody friend
2: coming to clean again. Yeah, exactly.
3: Just needed a caffeine.
2: Too good. Thanks, Case. Josh is in Bullsbrook. Hello.
7: How you going, mate?
3: Good, Josh.
2: Who's the people pleaser? What's the story?
7: For my mate's wife. So back when they first started dating, we lived together in Belldivis, and it was her first time ever coming around and first time ever meeting her. And I woke up the next morning after she stayed the night and to her finding her fully detailing our house. And it's an ongoing thing. It doesn't matter where we are or whose house we're at. She disappears and starts cleaning people's houses and, like, doing dishes or folding, washing it out like ready to be folded or something like that. Yeah, we have to give people pre-warning that, like, hey, it's who is new to our friend group, like, hey, just be ready, she'll start cleaning your house.
3: What a weird warning. Has she had a diagnosis, her OCD?
7: We think she's just undiagnosed OCD to the max, but...
3: Oh,
7: like,
3: I want to know her.
7: She'll disappear, and like, I've found her making my bed before. I'm like, what are you doing? She's like,
3: what?
7: She's like, I just walked past your doors, like, I've seen your bed was messy, so I thought I'd just tidy it up for you.
2: I would love her to come around and fold my washing.
4: Every time you had a gathering of other people, you would just make sure that she was a part of it.
2: She would be top of the invitation list
3: would
2: to
3: she?
2: Everything.
3: Everything. Absolutely every event.
7: I would have to give people pre-warning because she will just disappear and everyone's like, where is she gone? She's in the house cleaning.
2: She's folding your knickers.
3: Is her name Marie Kondo?
4: Go for it.
2: Yeah, that's right. Yeah, she's just taking three bags to Vinny's. Sorry about that.
0: Nathan. Nat. And Sean.
1: Nova.
0: Winter nights are about to glow, Adelaide. Illuminate Adelaide.
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0: Sean.
1: Nova. Joel, great news.
2: Yes.
1: Later this year, you can get Bunnings on Uber Eats.
2: Oh, I did see this. And you know, I love a sausage. I love a sausage sizzle. And that's the whole reason for a trip to Bunnings, right?
3: Yeah, I would think so. So, Nat, is that the reason? It's for Uber Eats or just Uber?
1: No, just just
3: so
1: delivery.
3: You can get a light.
1: Yeah. A light bulb and a sausage sizzle.
2: Some doweling. What's your order? Do you do the onions underneath the sausage? Do you do onions first? Well, how presumptive
3: Joel,
2: of me?
3: I'm definitely an onions guy. You know, I would always have just, you know, tomato sauce and a sausage, very stock standard. And then I went to this nightclub called The Tunnel in Melbourne.
1: Yeah.
3: And Natalie would remember this.
1: Yeah, I do remember.
3: I walked out the front of that joint and they had a hot dog stand, and this guy blew my mind that you could have more than just a snagger.
1: Yes.
3: Onions and bacon and
1: cheese,
3: and all of a sudden there's five different sauces.
1: Yeah.
2: Melbourne
1: is so apparently you can get tools, garden and household items delivered to the door in less than 60 minutes. I just find it hilarious, like whenever one of my plants dies regularly, I'll just get another one. And get it delivered. Here's your pot plant.
3: Perfect.
2: Yeah.
1: I mean,
2: yeah.
1: I do love going to Bunnings. Like, it's, you know, as we know.
2: Yeah, Jack loves it too.
1: Just go and look at that wall of paint colours. Am I painting anything? No. But
2: no.
1: It's nice to know that I could.
3: Dog food. Mm-hmm. Dog food's on there.
1: Get out.
3: Mops, that's washers.
1: Lewis.
3: Power hoses.
1: Dog food. Sausage sizzle, maybe.
2: Yeah, because I'm thinking, like, how does a sausage sizzle travel? You know, like, you know, a pizza is a practical thing to have delivered. It comes in a box. Like, how do you transfer a sausage sizzle?
1: I can tell you the answer to this.
2: Okay.
1: So the driver just holds it in his left hand.
2: And keeps it warm for you.
3: Yes, how many times do you permit him to blow on the sausage? Oh, sorry.
2: Two or three,
1: Sean.
2: You know, if it depends how long
1: Joel,
2: the trip
1: obviously.
2: Is.
1: Thanks for
2: I really considered it.
1: Anyway, they don't have to leave the house to buy a light bulb anymore, which is great.
0: That's true. Nathan, Nat and Sean.
4: I know it's weird to say this, but I've been thinking about it lately.

0: See, this beautiful,
1: just put her out there straight away.
0: I used to work with down the road here in Subi at a aesthetics clinic, Skin. Every day she has her little treat, a fridge ciggy, also known as a Coke Zero.
2: Yes, a fridge
1: and, Coke Zero.
0: But she was in all sorts. Running late to work, yes. Grabbed something out of the fridge, didn't realise when she'd got to work she'd actually packed herself a tin of VB.
2: Oh.
1: She had a tin. First of all, who has cans of tea?
0: That's what
1: VB
0: was,
1: in the fridge?
0: Yeah, so she is married and, you know, the fingers are going to get pointed later, but... Yep. Yeah, tin of VB.
2: But also her workmates would be going, oh, this is a cry for help. She's
1: you go to the fridge to pull out your Coke and you've packed a tinny of VB.
0: And even worse, you don't have your Coke Zero.
2: Yeah, that's true. No, yeah, this is it's a double whammy. One time I got home from work and realised, well, I was actually in the car on the way home from work and I reached into my bag for something, lip balm probably. There's a lot in there. And then I felt something in my bag and I went, what is that? And I pulled out, I had packed my TV remote to go to work in the morning. I don't know why I picked it up. Just shoved it in my bag, took it off to work, came back and like, what? What is that about?
1: Well, you know, to be fair, you're up early.
2: It stops the dog watching TV during the day, you're right.
1: Yeah, absolutely. Yeah. And if someone breaks in, the last thing you want is them to take the remote. So if you take it to work, they've got no chance.
2: And it's safety first, you're right, Sean. Now that you put it like that, this is actually just a really good idea.
1: Look, I think this is a really good time to be able to get this off your chest. If you pack something that's... It's accidental and you shouldn't. It's early morning. People do this stuff all the time, particularly early morning rises.
2: Yeah, you just grab the
1: stuff,
2: wrong thing.
1: You're in a rush. Tin of VB.
0: Tin of VB.
1: Whoever does that. Remote control.
2: You're going to start packing
1: put the
2: VB
1: cat in the bag.
2: To work.
1: Accidentally. Does that happen?
2: Oh, we've got Chappelle Corby on the phone.
1: Oh, what did she pack accidentally?
2: No.
1: Gee, that's a tough sell, Chappelle.
2: Never forget.
3: Nathan, Nat and Sean.
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2: We were talking about packing the wrong thing, inspired by our digital content producer, Sam's mate, who it takes a Coke Zero to work every day.
3: Cool.
2: But then when she went to get it out of her bag, turns out she accidentally packed a VB.
3: They're not even nearly the same colour.
2: No,
3: you're just grabbing it.
2: It was can shaped, I think.
3: Yeah.
2: Let's talk to Emma in Tuart Hill. Morning, Em.
4: Morning.
3: Hey, Em.
2: Okay, Em, did you pack the wrong thing? What happened?
4: I did. I actually went to a Christmas service with my grandpa and he fell over and needed a tissue. And I pulled what I thought was a tissue out of my coat pocket, but it was actually a pair of knickers.
2: Did he still
3: blow his nose?
4: He still used it to stem the bleeding.
3: Oh.
2: Yeah, that's, they're quite absorbent, the gusset. probably better than a tissue under those circumstances. But, you're forever known as the girl rocking around with knickers in her pocket.
3: Yeah, well, you got to have a spare pair.
2: Yeah, the old pocket knickers. That'll get you. That reminds me, Emma, about, there's a story, I have no memory of this, but it was a story of me when I was a teeny tiny little child, about two, and my aunt and uncle were visiting from Bruce Rock, which is also, they lived on the same farm as my grandparents.
3: Yep.
2: And they were visiting Esperance and I just piped up and said, I want to go and visit Granny. And my mum said, okay. And so she said, you better go and pack a bag then. So I went and packed I had this little suitcase.
3: Yeah.
2: And I packed it and then nobody checked it. And I must have been going for, I don't know, a week or two because it was far away. And then I sat up in the truck next to between them. And at this age, my aunt and uncle didn't have any kids. And so they were just going,
3: what are we going to do with this?
2: Yeah, what are we going to do with her? And like, she's completely unfazed by it. Like, I don't think I would have been away from my parents, but no, sat up there, drove all the way up there. My granny was very surprised to see me when I arrived, but she's like, oh, that's delightful. And then she went to unpack my bag and I had packed 12 pairs of my dad's jocks. So I've just gone, and mum must have, there must have been a pile of washing, and I just went, picked it all up and popped it in there. So two things, I had nothing to wear and my dad was going commando until I got home.
3: And he would have been getting around the stubbies back then. There would have been a bit of chafe going on.
2: The old King G work short, Sean.
3: Of course.
2: Oh, thanks, Emma.
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1: We were at a Nova Work conference the other day, a roadshow, and they did a bit of a get-to-know-you thing with all three of us. And, Nick, they asked you a question. It was, what is something that people don't know about you? And your answer, I had no idea about, and I can't believe you haven't told us, especially since that we were in LA last week.
2: Oh, yes.
1: But his answer, do you want me to say what it is?
2: Yeah.
1: Okay. Because Lutzy can't remember, because it was 2 days ago.
3: No, I remember now.
1: Do you remember? So you said that you lived in LA, Nick, for a year.
2: Yeah, best part of a year.
1: And did acting classes over there.
2: Yeah, I studied acting in LA. I actually didn't realise that while you guys were over there. I should have mentioned that.
1: Yes.
2: I just thought you knew.
1: No.
3: Well, I have some memory.
1: Do you?
3: Back in the day of you being in that...
2: The movie San Andreas.
3: Yes, San Andreas. I remember something.
2: I was on air back in the day, Lutzy, with you about that.
3: Yes.
2: Like getting interviewed about it.
1: What was the movie called again?
2: San Andreas. The one they filmed here with The Rock and Paul Giamatti. It was the one I actually got cut from completely.
1: Yeah. Sophie Formica was one of the main stars in that. Do you know Sophie Formica?
3: No.
1: She's also on radio.
2: You're getting more in.
3: 95% of this show is plugging other radio stations.
1: So I'd heard of that movie, but I didn't know you'd gone to LA and...
2: Yeah, I lived there. I lived there for, I was probably like 9 months and studied over there.
1: What do you do at acting classes?
2: Oh.
3: Cry a lot.
2: Yes. Yeah, some trust exercises.
1: What?
2: The trust falls.
1: Trust falls.
2: Oh, you do a lot. Acting classes are an interesting place because they attract an interesting type of person. And obviously, you're doing scene work and stuff like that from time to time. But then there are, like Lutzy said, there are some like open circle kind of kumbaya vibes. Mm. It's an odd place to be sometimes.
1: Is it like school drama class, but...
2: It's like that on steroids. It's like that on steroids.
1: God.
2: Obviously, I did
1: my worst nightmare.
2: Yeah, and I always wanted to be an actor, but I never like fully clicked with other thespians, if you will.
1: Yeah, you're more of a sporty kind of type.
2: Yeah, I was always a bit against the grain for their type. And then in LA, it's a different one as well. Like you'd go and, you know, you try and audition over there and stuff like that, but it's very cutthroat. And people would do things like, people in your acting class would tell you the time of this audition and tell you the location but tell you the wrong place so they'd throw you off. So you'd go to a different place and it wouldn't even be right. Yeah. And then it was like fully bizarre stuff like that. And coming from Australia where everyone is, you know, a bit more sort of upfront, honest, easy, I was taking everyone for their word.
1: Wow.
2: And they don't get sarcasm. Like the Americans do not understand sarcasm.
3: They don't.
1: Okay.
2: So it was a bit of a struggle over there when you're trying to be funny and have a joke and they don't get what you're saying.
1: Was it nerve-wracking? Like going to auditions, do you get nervous? Because the reason I asked is we shot a commercial the other day for Nova.
2: Yes,
1: you're very relaxed. You didn't get nervous at all, do you? I was completely pooping my pants doing that.
3: You couldn't tell.
2: No, you're fine.
1: My hands were sweaty.
2: Have you seen that, actually? They sent us
3: once
2: the draft.
3: Once we started doing it, we got...
2: Yeah, we rolled in. It is weird. A camera and a bunch of people there filming you and watching you and stuff.
1: Yeah.
2: I think you only get nervous for auditions when you're doing it because you need the work, because you need the money.
1: Okay.
2: You know, when you've got nothing else going on. Whereas if I was in an audition now, I would not care.
1: You don't block, because I can do the radio show because there's no one in this room. I know, hello, you're listening out there, hopefully. Hello. But I can't see you. But if you were all in this room here, I would not be able to speak properly.
2: Yeah.
3: Just like, seems like you're still struggling.
2: You've come energised today, by the way. I haven't seen you this energised. Like, I don't think in my time since I've been here.
1: Really?
2: You're energised.
1: Okay,
2: today.
1: You know what? I'm trying to work on that.
2: It's good.
1: I'm trying to be
2: it's
1: a happier good. Person in real life.
3: But I never did the acting thing, but there's a chick in LA I sort of was dating that was doing it.
1: Yeah.
3: And she'd just wake up, like, in the morning, and it'd be like 4:30 in the morning. Like, what are you doing up? And she'd be like, oh, I'm just on CSI Miami today. But she'd just be an extra.
2: Yeah, in the background.
3: And so like 90% of the time, she'd just be like, you know, like David Caruso, whatever his name was, would, you know, come in with his sunglasses. Looks like we've got another case of mistaken identity. She'd just be one of the, it'd be at a pool and she'd be in a bikini in the background or something, you know. But and then she'd earn $200 if she did that.
2: Yeah.
3: But then, if this had a script change or something and they said, oh, we need you to say, oh my God, it's a murder, she would then make $2,000 because she'd get a speaking role.
1: Oh, wow.
3: So they live for those moments where they got upgraded to a speaking gig.
2: I actually did a gig here.
3: Was that it?
2: Remember Ray Liotta,
3: the
2: actor? I did a gig here opposite him, but I was like a featured extra at a pizza store. I think it was called...
3: Yeah, featured extra. That's what
2: featured
3: you're trying
2: extra,
3: to get.
2: Right? Yeah. And I remember Ray Liotta's a serious guy. He was in Goodfellas. Like, he's passed away now.
3: Great. Has he passed away? Because he was a good actor.
2: Yeah, he was a great actor. So I was opposite him and he's a scary looking dude. I remember thinking, I had no dialogue. I just handed him the pizza, but I was like, I'm going to get in a...
3: That's pretty cool. You did a scene. Yeah, sorry.
2: With Ray Liotta. I was going to go, here you go, sir, something like that. Mm-hmm. And he comes up to me and he does it and he's there and I go, here you go, sir. And I remember he looks at me and goes, you don't speak. Yeah, you don't speak.
3: I dropped
2: Holy my Dax.
3: Crap.
2: Yeah, you don't speak. From then on, it's just like this little kid giving him the pizza. Here you go. Didn't say anything.
1: Terrified face.
2: Yeah.
3: Oh, man. That's awesome.
1: Have we got footage of that?
2: I could find it probably. It was filmed on the Goldie, that one. But yeah,
1: what's the biggest thing you've been in? I know we've got to end this.
2: Oh, the San Andreas, that was the biggest.
1: Okay.
3: But you went in.
2: But I got cut from that.
0: Nick, Lutzy, and Susie O'Neill. Nova.

0: Nancy and Susie O'Neill.
1: Do you remember yesterday we were talking about Jim Carrey and how the conspiracy was that it wasn't really Jim Carrey at those awards the other night?
2: Yes, he'd sent someone, then he spoke French and it looked like his face had been, you know, covered in prosthetics.
1: We've got some audio of that?
2: Yes, this is him speaking French
3: when he won the award. En France pour le Canada. Plus tard, j'ai continué jusqu'à la Saint-Gerve.
2: So everyone thought it wasn't him.
4: Doesn't sound like him.
2: Yeah, and then a prosthetic artist came out and said it was actually me, apparently, who does that all the time, has worked with other big stars at the galas, etc. And then Jim came out and said, no, it was me.
1: Yeah, so it's kind of, they call it a conspiracy theory. So I did a bit of deep diving and I found all these other conspiracy theories that are going around about famous people.
4: Oh, yeah?
1: Okay, the first one is...
4: I'm interested in this.
1: Okay, oh, good.
2: Unlike anything else we've done.
4: I'll put my diary aside.
1: Stop doing what you're doing, Lutzi and everyone else listening. So there's a theory that Katy Perry is actually JonBenet Ramsey.
2: JonBenet Ramsey.
1: So she was a sad story, a 6-year-old pageant star who was murdered back in 1996.
2: Oh.
1: It was a big deal at the time.
4: She just went missing, right?
1: Yeah. She went missing and they never really found out who did it.
2: And the theory is Katy Perry's her.
1: The theory is that JonBenet didn't actually die, that she was secretly given a new identity and grew up to become Katy Perry. And the reason they think this is that their facial features look similar in side-by-side photos.
2: Yeah.
1: They said it's really hard to find Katy Perry's early childhood photos. And
4: so what? How?
2: Why do people come up with this stuff?
1: Why?
4: So the parents, she was abducted from memory. They're on holidays.
2: Yes.
1: I think it's in her house.
4: Was it?
1: In the basement. And they never found her. So her parents were blamed at one point. And
4: yeah, it was a whole thing. Yeah. I remember.
1: Yeah, it was
2: she really got given a new identity. It became Katy Perry.
1: Yeah. So there's side-by-side photos. If you look at that, they kind of do look...
2: They do look a little bit similar.
1: Similar. And it's funny, there's no childhood photos of Katy Perry. Oh. Maybe she just had a really bad childhood. Anyway, that's the first one. I'll keep going because, you know, we can mull over that forever.
2: Yeah, yes.
1: The other one is that Avril Lavigne was actually replaced. That she actually died in the early 2000s.
2: I've heard this.
1: I've heard this as well. Because she was massive, the Skater Boy song and all that, wasn't she?
2: Yeah.
1: In the day, she was replaced by a lookalike named Melissa.
4: So is this before she married Chad Kroeger from Nickelback?
1: That's a very good question.
4: Because she married the guy from Nickelback.
1: Really?
2: I've got audio. Yeah, I think so.
1: This is Avril Lavigne was asked about it in an interview on a podcast, and this is what she says about her actually being not her, not like a different her.
5: Avril, this conspiracy theory about you is a little creepy. Come on.
6: Yeah, I don't know. It could be worse.
5: It could?
6: Obviously, I am me. It's so dumb. When did it start, my second album? Like, I don't even know. I think from the beginning-ish, second album.
5: And why do you think people think that?
6: I think that they've done that with other artists. I'm not the only one.
1: Okay. So I don't know what you think about that. I don't remember she did go.
2: Imagine being her and being like, what? I'm me.
1: She did go away for a while and come back. And her more current photo, she looks nothing like she used to look, in my opinion.
4: Yeah, but she's 40.
1: She's probably just.
2: That's a work time, maybe, as well. Yeah, she's maybe. No longer the Skater Boy, you know?
1: Anyway, that's. And I'll get into the third one.
2: Oh, yeah?
4: Yeah.
1: Because I'm starting to get a little bored with it myself.
2: Okay.
1: No, Beyonce.
2: Yeah.
1: Oh, I love this song.
2: Yeah, there we go. We're back.
4: Yeah, I know this one. There's a theory that she's got no talent.
1: She has got a lot of talent. I reckon she's hard done by. I reckon she put out that country album.
4: No, it was beautiful. It was great.
1: It was okay, listen.
4: Great country album.
1: So they're saying that Beyonce is actually older than she says she is, and she's actually her little sister Solange's mum.
2: Why do people come up with this stuff?
1: Well, I think that happens a little bit sometimes back in the day. You know, that you give birth to someone and then you
2: get mixed up.
1: Then your parents take it over, and then you actually the sibling. They say you're the sibling, but really you're the mother.
4: Yeah, right.
1: I've heard of this happening.
2: Oh,
1: it's our families.
4: So what's that make?
1: So they're saying,
4: what's that make Jay-Z?
2: What does that make Jay-Z?
1: So they're saying that Beyonce.
2: Yes.
1: Oh, she's 44 right now. She's 44 right now.
4: She ain't 44.
7: Do you not trust my ages of people now?
4: No.
1: No, is she 44 now? Is she 44 now or are they saying she's actually 44? Because
4: she's
1: 44?
4: She can't be 44.
2: Born in 81.
1: Oh, so they're saying she's actually not. Anyway, they're saying she's older than she is because...
4: She's not born in 81, is she? God almighty.
1: 81. But basically, she was 5 when Solange was born. If she's her actual age, she is. If she's the age she says she is, she was.
2: Okay, you lost interest? Are we done?
1: Bit more of that Texas song.
2: Oh, yeah, I'll be on site.
4: And there we go.
2: There we go. Oh, we're back.
4: Everything's better now.
0: Nick, Lutzy, and Susie O'Neill. Nova. Next to take the Nova's Red Room stage.
2: Let's go!
0: Here's Australia's own.
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1: Lutzy, Susie has been excited all morning, teasing she's got something for us that she's telling us about.
2: I mean, yeah. I know what it is, all right?
3: Yes.
2: All I'm saying, can't be that bloody big if we didn't know it existed yesterday.
1: She forgot about it now.
3: I actually forgot.
1: Show tease.
2: Show tease.
3: I don't know if you remember, a couple of weeks ago, it was one of the first couple of weeks we were on this show, I think I was talking about getting married, and then I was talking about hens and bucks parties came up.
2: Yeah.
3: And I said I never had a hens party because I had a joint hens and bucks party.
2: One of those.
3: I had a hucks.
1: And that was our reaction. Yeah.
3: Actually, Cliff did want me to say when I spoke about it on air recently, he said he did have a bucks party before the hucks party.
1: Oh, so you got two.
3: He wanted everyone to know that he
1: He had his own one.
2: Then he infiltrated yours.
3: Yes, that he actually did have a
2: problematic behavior.
3: He actually did have a bucks party.
2: What would he want to be?
1: No trust there, is there?
3: Anyway, but I never had a proper hens party.
1: Yes. So I've got some audio here. Is that what you want me to
3: play?
1: Yes,
3: please. Cliff and I had a joint.
2: Oh.
3: Hens and bucks. I knew you would say that. Well, I had a lunch with just my girlfriends. I think Cliff must have had a lunch with his boyfriends. We met at the Storybridge Hotel. I know. I would do a lot of things different if I had my time again. Yeah, I probably wouldn't. Oh, actually, don't worry. Anyway.
2: No, please. Say whatever you want to say at this point. It's important.
3: No. But I never had a proper hens. And I was thinking, I would love to go back and have a hens party again.
1: Yeah.
3: Because it also, I got married in the 90s, guys, so it'll be a hens parties in the 90s, like 90s themed. 90s music, 90s clothes.
1: Oh, I see.
2: That's cool.
3: But
1: I see.
3: I didn't want you guys to be left out.
1: Here we go.
3: Obviously.
2: We become the Cliffs.
3: Also.
1: yeah. We're not marrying us, though.
2: Unwanted
1: so
2: guys.
1: Yeah.
3: So I thought.
1: Yeah.
2: Yes.
3: Could you two please.
2: We're going to do all the work.
1: Here we go. We're going to plan this, aren't we?
3: Well, I've got a little gift for you both. Hang on. I've got a little gift.
2: Got a bag.
3: Yes. Could you two please, and I don't open this yet. Okay, I'll pass that to Lutzy.
1: Love heart.
3: I'll pass this little paper bag. There's something inside it to Nick.
1: Oh.
3: Could you two for my.
2: Already looked.
3: Can you two for my hens night please be my bridesmaids? So I've got a little present there. If you open it up.
2: So we're cross dressing.
3: And can you please describe
1: it?
3: Or maybe maids of honour, we'll call it. What? Don't get too excited.
2: Sorry, just dropped everything over there.
1: It's got a robe, it's got Nick on it. Yours says Lutzy. I've always wanted a silk robe.
2: Mine says maid of honour.
3: Sorry. I thought.
2: Yeah.
3: There's a bit of conjecture with bridesmaid, maid of honour.
2: I love how he throws on this cross dress. He wouldn't throw his Qantas pyjamas on for 2 days.
1: This is a bit easy.
2: You've thrown this straight on.
3: So it's a silk. What colour is that? Ebony? An ebony silk gown. Pearl. It's the colour of kind of a wedding dress.
1: Yeah.
2: It's not white.
3: Pearl silk gown.
1: Okay.
3: On the back it said Maids of Honour. Maid of Honour?
1: What does it say?
3: Maid of honour with your name embroidered. So would you two please like to come to my
1: Lutzy, sorry,
3: hens night? Plus,
1: he had to bend over and he's groaning in pain because of his back.
3: And obviously.
2: It's a great honour.
1: It is a great honour.
3: Thank you.
1: Yeah.
3: Anything else you'd like to say?
1: Does this mean we need to plan it?
2: That would be what would happen.
3: Of course you two need to plan it.
1: Right.
2: Yes,
3: and obviously
2: this is
3: the
2: radio station, someone else.
3: And obviously we need to have other people there. It can't just be us.
1: Yes.
3: So we're the
2: only dudes. It's going to be, you want just girls, right? It's just actually getting better for me by the second.
4: Well, we're the organisers, I think.
3: You can do whatever
1: so
3: you like.
1: We get to decide. If Lutzy's deciding, he's organising.
3: But
1: like,
3: obviously we want people to come. If you're listening at the moment, and if you think it's a good
2: idea. 30 hottest girls in Brisbane. This is awesome.
1: All of a sudden he's
2: good luck getting this past Morgs. Nick, I'm sweet to go.
3: Well, if you're listening and you think it's a good idea.
1: Can we drink out of penis drawers?
3: Well, maybe. You're planning it.
1: It's a hens thing, you know?
3: But I want to ask. You're into this, aren't you?
1: I'm taking this seriously, taking this role very seriously.
3: Well, this might be the next question I want to ask people. If they do want to come, call up. But also, who do you think should be head maid of honour?
1: Oh, I see.
2: Oh, my God. Yeah.
3: Nick or Lutzy, who should be head
1: maid of honour?
2: Such an important role.
1: Yes, prestigious.
2: Yeah.
3: Would you two like to give a speech of why you should be there?
2: not right at this moment, to be honest.
1: I'm going to take all this in and let it sit with me.
2: Just to clarify, we actually don't. I had no idea. I don't know if you did, but this is what's happening.
3: So. How good's that? Okay. I love when it's actually a secret on this show.
1: So 13, 24, 10, where you want people to see if they want to come.
3: If you want to come along to the hens party, and also who do you think should be in charge? Should Nick be in charge and head maid of honour, or should Lutzy be in charge?
2: I reckon Nick
1: should
2: be.
1: I feel like it says Lutzy areas all over.
0: Lutzy and Susie O'Neill on Nova.

0: Clancy and Susie O'Neill.
1: Dylan, our audio producer, has just whipped this up, Suze.
0: Susie's Hens Redo.
1: You having a hens?
2: I'm having a hens. The really good thing about this, the redo, is I got married in the 90s, guys.
1: Mm-hmm.
2: How good were the 90s? So we can have an... Well, you guys are organising.
3: Musically.
2: Musically.
3: My favourite genre.
2: Yeah, I know. Awesome. Yeah.
1: So you want a theme? I'm guessing she wants a theme
2: well,
1: here.
2: It's up to you two, because you two are the maids of honour.
1: Yep.
2: But, you know, obviously would be... Throwback parties are always fun, aren't they?
3: Yeah.
2: I don't know.
1: Lassie's already started a group text. We've got ideas flowing through. It's pretty crazy.
2: I got a text off Cliff Dog, my husband.
3: What, Cliff wants input?
2: He said yes, he wants input, and he said...
3: Did he want to come? That's up to you. I don't know.
2: Oh, no, he shouldn't. No.
3: You don't want him to come?
2: No.
1: He probably wants to be there.
2: No. But he said his idea is Lassie can be a stripper.
1: Oh, I like that. Well,
3: thanks, Cliff. That's because he knows I'm non...
1: A threat.
3: Threat.
1: Yeah.
3: Oh, threat.
1: Yeah.
3: Oh,
1: yeah. Yeah.
2: I don't know what you were
1: going to
2: say then.
1: We got Emily and Kalanga at 13, 24, 10.
3: Thanks, Cliff.
1: Yeah. And what do you reckon? You think this is a good idea? You want to be involved?
4: I do. I'm currently trying to plan a hens night for my girlfriend, and we're 90s babies.
1: Yeah.
4: And I'm thinking Coyote Ugly or Spice Girl theme.
2: Coyote Ugly, the movie.
1: Yeah, like, where they dance on the bar and stuff.
2: Oh, so Boots.
1: What was the song?
2: On the bar?
3: It was...
1: What was that song?
2: What was it? Do you know what the song was, Emily?
4: No.
3: Don't fight the moonlight. What's her name? And
1: to resist.
3: Somebody.
1: Yeah. Leanne Rimes.
3: Leanne Rimes. Don't fight the moonlight.
2: Well, that's fun.
1: No, I don't mind that.
3: I mean, we haven't specifically got a bar in Brisbane that does that, but...
1: We could find one.
3: Close ones. Country.
4: We
3: got country bars.
1: Yeah.
2: Yes, we could make one, Emily.
1: I was in one on the weekend, and that would do that.
2: Oh, true.
1: That could work. Okay. All right. Thank you, Em. Thank you for your input. We go to Steph out of Redland Bay. Good morning, Steph.
5: Good morning, guys.
2: You think it's a good idea?
5: Oh, my gosh. I'm so there. Let's do it.
1: Yeah,
2: let's do
1: Steph
2: it.
1: Wants in. Well, okay.
2: Do you got any input about the maids of honour? Do you think there should be... One or the other?
3: Look, you're really pushing for this horror.
1: Really trying to make us fight.
5: Mm-hmm. Oh, look, nothing against you, Nick, but I'm sorry, Lassie's got the connection.
1: Agree.
3: That's a great point.
1: Yeah, I agree. He's got all the contacts. Yeah, 4X.
3: That is a very good point.
1: Yeah.
2: I do like a bit of 4X. So you can 4X up the penis straws.
3: That's a sentence I never want to hear again.
1: Dylan, grab that audio right now.
2: So what did you say, Steph?
5: Go all out. You're not going to do it again.
1: Yeah, that's right.
2: Yeah.
1: We will have penis straws. If that's the only thing I contribute, it will be the penis straws.
3: If we run out of gear, we'll probably do it in about 18 months.
1: hey, here we go. James out of Mitchelton. Good morning, James.
6: How are you guys?
1: Good, mate.
2: Great. Do you reckon guys should come along? Boys?
6: Yeah. Well, I'm always up for a party. If the guys need some backup, I'll be there.
1: Yeah.
2: That sounds fun.
1: It'd be kind of nice to have a few dudes in the room, I think, let's see, you know?
3: Yeah, we want a mixture of things. I mean, you don't want to go to the footy, do you? But you want to get that.
1: Yeah.
3: But, like, you know.
2: Yeah.
3: You know what I mean?
2: About, like, I was thinking...
3: It's going to be a mixture.
2: I was thinking firefighters, men and women, sexy ones.
1: we're just going to your fantasies now. That's all we're going.
3: We're getting into some dark areas.
1: What, you reckon, James,
3: brain,
1: you want to come
3: right
1: and be a firefighter?
3: Yeah.
6: Oh, look, I'll give that a go.
1: Yeah, I like it.
2: Okay. That sounds pretty good.
3: We're going to end up in some sort of bondage chain the way we're going.
2: Well, that's not a bad idea. I always wanted to try
3: the
2: that.
3: The flogger.
2: James had a good idea, though, calling them

0: Mates of Honour.
1: Oh, so we share it, James? Do Mates of Honour?
2: Yeah. So I thought you could be Mates of Honour. Nick, I think you should be the organiser, though. Oh. I think having a kid makes you very organised.
1: I see what you're saying.
3: Cool,
1: there, James.
3: Yeah,
1: I see what you're saying. I don't have the connections, but the organisation.
3: Nah, James has got he's got you pegged.
1: Katrina.
3: He knows you.
1: He does, yeah. Me and James will be on the penis straws. Oh. Katrina and Wavell. Katrina out of Wavell Heights.
0: Katrina.
4: Hey, guys.
0: Good. What do you think of this idea?
4: I think it's a great idea, and I'm all for it. My hens was 12 years ago. And it was pretty tame, but I reckon Lutzi could throw a good hen's party.
1: Yeah, I think so.
0: I reckon you're right.
1: I think that's the way we're going.
3: I think we should have a... Not that you technically are involved in it, Suze, but maybe, you know, if we have one of our Friday Arvo drinking sessions and brainstorm.
1: Oh, yeah.
3: Nick, you can come.
1: I'll be there this time.
3: You're re-invited to
1: our Friday. Yes, I'm back in the group. Friday Arvo.
3: See, because now it's relevant.
1: Yeah, now it's relevant. I'm there. It's important that I'm there.
0: That's not a bad idea.
1: Okay, I like it.
0: It would be fun. Lutzi and I just spent a week together in LA, and I think you do put on a good party, Lutzi. Yeah. He led me astray a few times.
1: Yeah.
0: Katrina.
3: Well, you led me astray in the end, so you dragged me to Vegas. No, we can work this out.
1: We can work this out. I'm excited for this.
3: We'll brainstorm at Uwe's.
1: And in the wise words of Susan,
0: forks up the penis straws.
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3: Now?
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0: music, love Nova 919. Nick, Lutzi and Susie O'Neill. It's Nick, Lutzi and Susie O'Neill's
1: producers press conference.
2: All right. Hey, settle down. We only have time for one question each, please.
3: Ah, yes. Who's got that? Oh!
4: Fresh break from the
2: PP. Lachlan Sands from the Cuddles Avenue newspaper. You were very excited earlier on the show to see B1 and B2 as Mitch looked to invade the ABC studios. Are you friends with them, and will they get an invite to Susie's hens party?
4: Oh,
5: jeez. I don't know if they speak. Yeah. Actually, I don't know if they do. They speak? I'm not friends with them.
3: I don't think they don't. Yeah.
5: They're probably, were they around in my time? I'm trying to think. Oh. We went to this event, actually, Lutzi and I, over in US, G'day USA.
3: Yes.
5: And the MC, or compere, did a pretty funny chat thing about play school, didn't he?
4: Monty Franklin.
5: Yeah.
4: Yeah,
5: remember he said,
3: and what did he say about it?
5: Oh, like if you see, if someone says to you, there's a bear in there.
3: Yeah.
2: Open wide.
5: No, a chair as well.
3: Oh.
5: You don't know your play school.
3: That's the next play school.
4: No, he did it because he did a joke that Americans don't get Australian humour.
3: Oh, yeah. Right.
4: So he's like, someone, if you're going camping and someone goes, oh, there's a bear in there.
3: Oh, I see.
4: Yeah.
5: Yeah.
3: Yeah.
4: What's the second one?
5: A chair as well.
3: A chair as well was the next one.
4: Games to play and stories to tell.
3: Oh, yeah.
4: Americans just go, what are you talking about?
5: Yeah.
4: The same way that Americans, Monty Franklin, this is his jokes, he said when you at a birthday party, and it's happy birthday to you, and someone goes hip hip.
3: Oh,
4: that doesn't happen in America.
3: No. Don't they do that?
4: So if an Aussie does that in LA, everyone just goes, "What is wrong with
2: hip
4: you?"
2: goes louder.
5: And through the event, he could just go hip hip, and we'd all just yell out, "Hooray!"
3: Yeah. They don't do that.
5: No,
4: but they do it apparently.
3: Well, that's weird.
5: Yeah. Anyway.
3: You there at the. At the front, right here.
1: Nick Davis, Variety Australia. We've trawled through the film Bad Karma and found a French dubbed version.
3: Yes.
1: We've seen your name in the credits, but we're struggling to find you in the film.
3: Don't tell me I got cut.
4: Oh,
1: are you
4: got cut
1: from your scene made it?
3: Oh, jeez. I was in that film with Ray Liotta.
4: So IMDb says you're in it.
3: Yeah, you see me in there. Gold I filmed Coast. It. I was there.
4: Yeah.
3: I'm a pizza cashier, and I tried to add in a line, and Ray Liotta got angry at me and said, you don't say anything.
5: Yeah, this is off the back of we found out you went to LA for a year and did acting classes.
3: Studied acting over there.
5: And you're an actor. You're a proper actor.
3: Well, it appears everything I've done has been cut. Susan. San Andreas, I got cut from that. I thought I was in this, but...
4: Nick's apparently been watching it the entire morning.
3: Have you been scrubbing through it?
4: He downloaded it.
3: Oh, no. And you can't find it?
5: This Nick here.
3: Yeah.
4: Sorry, the Nick that asked the question.
3: Know it all Nick. Yeah. Ah, that's really annoying. Hopefully I'm in there. Maybe it was just...
4: You might be.
3: What version did he say it was? French.
5: French.
3: Yeah, maybe that's why. French.
4: Apparently you got cut from the French.
3: I got cut from the French one. It was copyright.
4: You've never been popular.
3: Not in France.
4: You down the back there on the right.
6: Ash from the Brisbane Bridal Times. Lutzi, have you ever been in a bridal party before?
3: Oh.
4: That's so funny because, this actually happened. This is how, like, I just float through life just oblivious to things. My brother, we were talking about his wedding once, and I said, I was in your bridal party or whatever. Wasn't I? And he goes, you're my best man.
2: You made a speech.
4: I made a speech.
5: Your brother.
4: Like, I had no idea I was my brother's best man.
3: How do you forget that?
4: I think that was the only one, but I just don't remember stuff. I remember on air saying once, I've never been on, this is going back a few years, I've never been to an NRL grand final. And Ben Davis from Channel 7 texted me going, are you serious, buddy? He sent me a photo of us.
2: At the grand final.
4: And the West Tigers won. And we're there with the
3: 05 or whatever it was.
4: No recollection.
3: Oh, that's funny.
4: So I don't know the answer to that question. So
3: he could have been. You could have been at a few henses.
4: Yeah,
3: you just never know.
4: Yeah.
3: Oh, it's funny.
4: No more, sorry.
3: No, we're done
1: the press
3: here.
1: Conference. We'll be taking no more questions.
0: Nick, Lutzi and Susie O'Neill.
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18: Hey, I got some exciting news. Look who's been spotted at Melbourne Airport.
19: Oh, wow. That is, look at that.
20: So we're looking at a very slick, that's a private jet, isn't it?
19: Yeah, that's very much so. Max Verstappen's jet. But interestingly, it's in the McLaren colours, which confuses a lot of people.
20: Okay, so that's called a Falcon 8X.
18: Yep.
19: I've seen that at LA Airport before.
20: Is that matte black?
19: No, it's grey. It's like charcoal grey.
20: Oh,
19: gray.
20: Is it?
19: Yeah.
20: That looks like it'd go quick.
18: Is it like a black car though? Will it heat up quite easily if it's a
20: Probably.
19: No, no, no.
20: You
19: know,
20: probably.
19: No, that well, it's good to see that he's... Look at it. What a beast.
20: It's good to see he's here and race ready because they've got engine issues.
19: Engine issues?
20: Engine issues.
19: Poor Fernando.
20: Okay, so this is what's happened. So... vibrations from the V6 engine were causing the hybrid system's battery, which is housed in the chassis, to fail. So Aston Martin might declare a major engine failure and not even be able to start the race.
18: That's not a great...
19: Well, Fernando Alonso, how many years does he have left racing?
20: Oh, I know. He's
19: the oldest.
20: He's
19: by
20: the
19: a
20: oldest
19: long
20: on
19: shot.
20: The grid, yep.
19: Like, you look at some of the younger drivers who are like 17 and he's... Is he 40? Is he 40? Alonso?
18: He'd need help getting in and out of that car, wouldn't he?
20: Yeah.
19: Nah, he's fit.
20: Yeah, he's fit as.
19: And he would have a great time spotting around Melbourne if he wasn't racing.
18: So this is the first race, technically first day at work
20: for
18: them.
20: Well, sort of. They've been testing in Bahrain and this is where they uncovered the issue.
19: Yeah.
20: But at the moment, you've done more laps of Albert Park than he has.
18: Yes, I have.
20: Yeah.
19: Well,
18: in the Raptor.
20: You should be in the support race, you know, in your Raptor. Have you seen the Utes, how they go over the jumps at some of the circuits?
18: No.
20: Oh, I have to show you in the break. Not at Albert Park.
18: You were going to take the Raptor out and jump?
20: Yeah,
19: they should do one of those celebrity races where the car is, like they're featuring a new car. They could do it in the Raptor.
20: Yeah.
19: Have 24 celebs racing the Raptor around.
18: But we jump. I like the idea of jumping.
20: Yeah,
19: you want to be tough.
18: Hey, I want to talk bad first days.
19: Well, that's a bad first race for poor Aston Martin, isn't it?
18: 13 24 10 is our number to join us on the air. Have you had an absolute shocker when it comes to first day at work, or you want to dob someone in that you've witnessed?
19: It's nerve-wracking anyway, first day in a new office.
18: 13 24 10, worst first day you've had at work. I had an absolute shocker at a radio station.
19: Yeah?
18: Nope, somewhere else. I'll tell you about it next. Dear.

0: So we're talking bad first days in light of Aston Martin. Now, Aston Martin might not even make the grid because of engine issues with their Honda engine.
1: Holly, bad first day. What do you got?
2: I started at a car dealership in the service department, and I crashed two cars. I crashed the customer's car into their loan car.
3: How did you do that?
2: Be honest, I was just panicking, and first day, and it's just an absolute disaster.
1: Did you lose your job?
2: No, I didn't. I had the best boss in the world, and I was still there 3 years later.
3: Oh, good on you, Holly.
1: I mean, God, imagine going home because everyone would be like, how's your first day at work?
3: I crashed two cars. Thanks for asking, Dad.
1: Are you doing a second day at work?
3: No, to change industries.
1: Wow.
3: Let's go to Kirsten. Good morning.
4: Good morning.
3: What happened to you on your first day at work?
4: It was years ago. It was my first full-time job in the city, working for a bank. And I woke up with a sore foot, couldn't work out what was going on, got dressed, heels, the whole thing, thought I was safe, and went to work. My foot got sore and sore. Then the fire alarms went off. I didn't think about it, and I jumped in the lift with two other people. The lift got stuck. So we had to get firemen to get us out, which was a nice, you know, way to meet people. And then by the end of the day, I was running the temperature and there was this red line that was going all the way up my foot. And I couldn't go back for a week because I'd got blood poisoning from standing on something on the weekend.
0: Blood poisoning?
3: Oh,
0: blood poisoning?
3: God.
0: Jesus. So what, you didn't need to go to hospital for that?
1: I'll tell you what.
3: She couldn't go to work for a week.
1: No.
3: She stood on something on the weekend, had a sore foot on her first day and then got locked in the lift. And then got blood poisoning. That's a bad first day.
1: Being rescued from a lift really rattles me. I think of that scene in Speed, you know, where the lady's legs almost get chopped off just as they pull her out of the lift and then the cable breaks.
0: I can't remember that bit. Was that right?
3: I only know it because you've mentioned
0: Have
3: it
0: so many
3: times.
0: Have you never seen Speed?
1: Have you not seen Speed?
3: Is that with Sandra Bullock?
0: Yeah. I've seen Keanu Reeves.
1: Bomb on a Bus.
3: You know, I've never seen it.
0: It's very strong movie.
3: No, I've never seen Speed.
0: I can't remember the lift scene though.
1: Maybe. Are you serious?
3: I'm serious.
1: We must get her speed. Can I get Speed to the studio for Lauren?
3: The movie.
1: The movie.
0: Speed the movie. In the meantime.
3: No, I've never seen it. You know me.
1: I'd like you to watch
3: rom-coms.
1: No, no. Well, this is sort of a rom-com.
0: Because they fall in love.
1: Spoiler alert.
3: Sorry. I don't need to watch it now.
1: The kid in The Sixth Sense is dead.
0: But the bus, they all get off the bus as well.
1: And Shut up, Clint! Well, they don't all get off the bus.
0: Well, no.
3: Well, I don't need to see it now.
1: No, it's good. You'd
3: Sounds
1: like it.
3: Like a terrible movie.
1: Speed
3: anyway.
1: Too, you can give a
3: Does
1: miss.
3: Does everyone die? People get chopped in half in elevators.
0: Morning, Enza.
1: Hello.
0: What happened on your first day?
5: I had gastro and I threw up on my manager.
3: Where did you work?
1: Better than shit.
5: I was a newspaper. So, my first day. Rock up, feeling a bit sick. I thought, I've got to go. And my first words were, bleh.
3: Oh, did you ever go? I don't think I could ever go back.
5: Well, they named me Ralph after that, so it's okay.
3: Why Ralph?
0: Because you have a Ralph.
3: What?
1: It's a term for vomiting.
0: You know, like Chuck, Ralph, spew, vom.
1: You haven't seen Speed. You don't know Ralph.
3: No, I've heard Chuck.
1: Yeah, Ralph.
3: But why a Ralph?
1: You've had a little Ralph.
0: Chris Mew?
3: What?
0: You have a Chris Mew?
3: What's a Chris Mew?
1: Oh, Ralph
0: Espew.
3: No, I don't know that. I've never heard a vomit be called a Ralph.
0: Haven't you?
1: Really?
3: No.
0: You know.
3: What? So I would come in and go, oh, guys, last night I Ralphed.
1: Yes,
0: I had a Ralph. Yeah.
3: What is it? Why is it named after someone? Who's Ralph?
1: I'm a famous guy back in the 18th century. He was the first to vomit.
0: Famous for spewing.
3: He invented the vomit.
0: Him and Chris Mew.
3: Who's Chris Mew? Is that an actual person?
1: Ralph's partner. Aaron, he ate the same thing back in the 1800s. Really turned on their belly. First day, what do you got for us?
6: Yes, just on the vomit thing, I've got another one. We call it Vladimir Pukin.
3: That I've heard of.
1: I love this. All right, where's first day? What do you got?
6: First day, we were working in the city, so the boss picked me up on the way and dropped me off at this big estate, and I was setting up some temp fence and started getting the poo sweats. With nowhere to go.
1: No.
6: So I ended up trying to fight it out, but I lost the battle and I soiled myself.
3: Sorry, Aaron. How old were you?
7: or 20.
3: So why didn't you go to the bathroom when you started getting the sweats?
7: I got a lift with my boss into there and then he dropped me off and we were just in this big estate, which is this big, wide open area.
3: Oh, my gosh.
7: Nowhere, no shops, no houses. And yes, I was all by myself, so I didn't know how to sort of battle that. So I ended up losing and found some shrubbery and removed my undies and tried to give myself a clean up with a sock.
1: Oh,
0: and did you carry on? Did you
3: go back to work?
0: You carried
7: on. I went
0: on.
7: Back to work and then realised I was wearing one sock, which was weird, so I went back and got rid of the other one. And then the boss rocks up and goes, "Your socks gone?" And I said, "I was never wearing socks," which I think he picked up on. But I'm there, yeah. And then I just carried on. I didn't know what to do. I couldn't go anywhere anyway, so I didn't have a choice.
3: And did you tell anyone, or is this the first time you've had the courage to tell this story out loud?
7: I did tell him years later, and he thought it was pretty weird. And he did say he could smell something on the way.
1: Well, the poo sweats.
0: Oh, no.
7: Yeah.
3: That's terrible.
7: So, yeah, worked a full day and still work for the same guy now. So.
3: And do you have a nickname?
7: Oh, not yet, but I probably will after this.
1: Yeah. That's great.
0: I mean, Lauren pooed herself on the tan.
1: That's
3: no, I
1: right.
3: didn't. Yeah. No, I didn't.
1: That was the juice clean.
3: Oh, no, yeah. I didn't.
8: Jace, Lauren and Clint.
9: Jace, Lauren and Clint.
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0: question to both of you.
1: Question. Yes.
0: Do either both of you use your screen, your mobile phone before you sleep?
2: I'm trying to get out of the habit of it, but I'm not. I used to fall asleep with the TV on every night, like, just to have some background noise or a movie or something, and I'd have it on like a half hour sleep timer.
0: Yeah.
2: I was never good at falling asleep.
3: Oh, a sleep timer.
0: I remember that. Yeah.
2: I was never good at falling asleep in silence. And then when I, you know, phones and start scrolling. But now if I can't fall asleep in silence, I try and put a meditation app on.
3: I'm pretty good. I just go Raw Dog.
0: What do you mean, Raw Dog?
3: Like,
2: I'm tired, I'm going to bed.
3: Yeah.
2: Lights out and away you go.
0: So what you're saying, the last thing you do before bed,
3: set my alarm on my phone.
0: Right,
3: put my phone down.
0: But you don't check. Scroll.
3: No, I don't. No.
0: What if the text comes through?
2: Oh, I do scroll.
3: No, see, I've tried not to do that.
2: But I put my phone on Do Not Disturb, so that once I'm like mentally prepared for sleep, no one can call me.
3: See, before bed, no.
0: I'm guilty of sitting in bed for. No. Sometimes I can get carried away, half hour, 45,
2: pause
0: sometimes
2: like
0: an
2: that.
0: Hour, just scrolling. Just there'll be another thing that'll grab my attention.
2: Mind but numbing.
0: It turns out, I mean, for all the warnings that we've been receiving about, you know, how it inhibits your sleep, a new study has proven that it doesn't. It actually doesn't matter outside of denying you of getting more sleep.
3: Yeah, that's hogwash.
0: Well,
2: maybe as an adult, though, because our brains should be developed. We're just like, because I've sometimes found myself like scrolling, but I'm not even taking it in. I'm just like thinking about something else.
0: So what this research says, just quickly, that they found that more daily screen use in people was related to later bedtimes, obviously, but not related to total sleep time, if that makes sense.
2: Yeah, well, because you can get into time can just fly by.
0: Oh, can't adjust.
2: I could go to bed at 8 and then all of a sudden it's 9:15.
0: Oh, especially if there's something good in the algorithm.
3: Yeah. Well, you've been looking at cooking videos.
2: I've been looking at Punch the Monkey and Paul Anthony Kelly.
0: Did you see Hillary Clinton fire up? She's been in my algorithm everywhere
3: yesterday.
0: Yeah,
3: she was in mine yesterday.
2: Fair enough that she fired up too.
3: Yes. She was in mine.
0: I don't know why. I wasn't searching for it, but all of a sudden she bobbed up.
2: She hasn't been in my algorithm too much, but now that you've said it, she will be.
0: Anyway, so let's do a little
2: test.
0: What's
2: in my algorithm?
3: I am.
0: Screen time. What do we sort of, there's a daily average. You can get into the app on your phone through settings and go screen time.
2: Yep.
3: See, we can monitor all the kids' screen time in our house.
0: All right.
3: And one of them clocked 3 hours 59 the other day as the daily average of the
0: week.
3: On
0: what? On an iPad?
3: Yeah.
0: What about you?
2: If it's the average, that means...
0: What about you, Jace?
3: Yeah, I blew up. My screen time's not on.
2: What?
0: Everyone's is on.
2: Everyone's is on.
3: No, I know you're trying to make it sound dodgy.
2: Well, why did you turn it off?
3: No,
0: Did you turn it off because of OnlyFans or something?
3: No, Brody, executive producer, came and witnessed mine was never on.
0: Well, what's it say there?
2: Brody.
3: That's 3 hours 59. That's all the kids.
2: Brody.
4: He's got all this secret stuff on his phone, like secret apps and hidey screens, and well, so somehow he's turned it off. I don't know how.
2: You know what? Are you going...
3: Do an audit on my bloody phone. Go for it. I don't care.
2: We've got better things to do with our time.
0: But thanks for the offer. You got the privacy screen glass on it the other day
3: as well.
0: Everyone's
3: got the privacy...
0: Oh, we don't. Do you have it, Lauren?
2: No, I don't.
0: I don't either, Lauren.
2: And is your screen time on?
0: It is.
2: It's always on. I didn't even know that you could
0: There's no reason I would want to switch it off. Like, why? How do you do it?
3: Excuse me. My wife paid this
0: bloke. Unless you're being dodgy.
3: My wife paid this guy to come round to the house. Hang on. Yeah, let me finish.
2: Doesn't sound dodgy at all.
3: Let me finish.
2: What did she pay him to do, Jace?
3: Service.
2: Did she hire a hubby?
3: No. I came home and he was there.
0: Geeks
3: and
0: for
3: he
0: had, you.
3: Yeah, it was like one of those. And he set up all the kids' iPads and everything. So we've got control over the apps and stuff they use. So he had all our phones.
2: Did
3: set up
2: she,
3: all
2: is
3: the
2: she
3: screen.
2: Allowed to control the apps you have?
3: What?
2: Is she allowed to control the apps that you have?
3: Babe, can you release Sportsbet just for the weekend?
0: Oh, shame.
2: So you're telling us you don't have screen time on your phone?
3: I don't have screen time. You can, mate, go through my phone. You make it sound more dodgy than it is.
2: No, you are because you're scratching like a nervous...
0: He's got the hives because he's in a web of lies.
2: He's got hives. He's got a web of lies.
0: He's hiding something.
2: He's getting caught in his own web.
3: It's
0: web of lies.
3: You're making this sound worse than it is.
0: Well, you wanted to do this topic.
3: No, I didn't.
0: Wait, you insisted.
2: Just be quiet for 1 second. What? Can you turn screen time off? I'm just asking.
3: Here we go.
0: Okay. Does she speak to you or not? In the meantime, I'm happy to report that my daily average.
3: Oh, yeah, here we go.
0: Now, I don't know if this is good or not, but Brody, our executive producer, shrieked when I declared what I was on.
2: Oh, what are you on?
0: 5 hours, 53.
3: Jesus, Clint, that's a lot.
2: Well.
0: Is that a lot?
3: That's a lot, mate.
2: Mine's 5 hours and 31.
0: Okay, so we're quite close.
2: But then mine
3: underneath. Are you guys spending 5 hours talking to each other?
2: Mine says,
3: What? What? Here we go. Oh, here we go.
2: What 4.5 hours. At? Chuckles, who can't even get his. What are what's you giggling
0: your,
2: at?
0: What's your website activity?
2: Mine says productivity and finance. What does that mean? 1 hour.
3: Well, how long are you spending on the iconic?
0: I mean, that's a lie. Productivity and finance.
2: Well, it is financially damaging.
3: Yes, that is true. What do you spend all your time on, Clint?
2: But then it says socials, 8 hours.
0: Yeah, I'm social 9 hours and 39 minutes.
3: That's not
0: productivity, finance, 2 hours, 17 minutes. OnlyFans, 23 minutes. Oh, what?
2: No, mine says socials, 8 hours and 40 minutes, but that must be for the week.
0: Yeah, it is. Yeah, that'd be an accumulation. Yeah,
2: Well, yeah, 5 hours and 31 is my daily average, but I don't have a computer.
3: That's not healthy. It's a long time.
2: I don't think that's that bad.
0: Oh, sorry. You can't sit back and judge. You're hiding yours.
1: This is Jace, Lauren and Clint.
2: Turn it up.
1: On Nova.

0: I know you love and you get a kick out of hearing what kids throw tantrums over.
1: Me?
0: Yeah.
1: Yeah, because it's just funny. Like I saw this video of this kid the other night and he wanted a hamburger. So the parents got him a hamburger.
0: I don't.
1: And the tantrum over it not being the right hamburger, he didn't like that hamburger. Mm. And he couldn't explain to them what hamburger he wanted because it was just a hamburger.
0: What do you think? My four-year-old had an absolute meltdown over.
1: In your house?
0: In my house.
1: It would be ice cream for sure. The ice cream drawer.
0: No.
2: iPad?
0: A hamburger.
2: Oh, a hamburger?
1: Are you kidding?
0: No.
1: When?
0: This is Sunday night. So Lou was out.
1: That's so weird. I watched a video on the gram last night and I was like, the parents were just like.
0: I hope it wasn't live streaming by accident. You're watching that. So Sunday night I'm doing hamburgers and I just bought the pre-made ones at Woolies in the pack.
1: Yep.
0: And he calls them meat lollipops.
1: Do you have them on a stick?
0: No, I cut the meat patty in half and then he just eats them.
1: Puts it on a stick?
0: Yeah. Yeah, he doesn't eat it in a burger.
2: Each to their own,
1: not like a kebab. That's more like a meat mullet.
0: That's what I thought.
1: No, what do you call those things?
0: Yeah, like kebabs, yeah.
1: the parents were just like.
0: I hope it wasn't live streaming by accident and you're watching that. So Sunday night I'm doing hamburgers and I just bought the pre-made ones at Woolies in the pack.
1: Yep.

0: which is like a wrap.
1: I know, but that one's a kebab.
2: I don't know.
0: You know what I mean? Like a meat skewer.
2: Oh, yeah.
0: Skewer.
1: Shazley.
0: Wow. Wow.
2: Shazley's such a bogan word, isn't it?
0: Shazley.
2: Shazley.
1: I thought it was a kebab.
0: I think it is.
2: But that makes sense.
0: If you go to Greece and ask for a kebab, it comes like that.
1: Really?
2: What
0: oh,
2: if you,
0: no.
2: What
0: yeah.
2: if you asked for a shazlik in Greece?
0: Oh, they wouldn't know what that is. No.
1: Anyway, I've given him the burger cut in half, aka
0: on a stick.
1: Meat lollipops. Yeah, I shove a, what do you call it, a chopstick.
2: Don't.
1: In there.
0: On half a hamburger.
1: Yeah. Then he sits there, one in each hand.
0: On the meat patty.
1: Yeah, yeah, yeah.
0: Well, you're teaching your kids wonderful table manners.
1: Well, he's four. He's watching his carbs. Doesn't want the bun.
0: He's having the, what's the one that in and out in the lettuce?
2: Yeah, yeah, yeah.
1: The bonus.
0: The protein burger.
1: Anyway, halfway through, absolutely spits chips because he goes, there's carrot in this.
2: In the burgie?
1: Yeah.
0: The burgie?
1: But it's,
0: how old are you, six?
1: It's so finely chopped in the burger. And I'm like, that's not carrot, that's seasoning.
0: But isn't that what parents do? You're great.
1: Yeah,
0: all the kids listening to this, that is never happens.
1: Oh.
0: Parents would never put hidden vegetables in your bolognese. Never, ever, ever would your mum or dad do
1: half
0: that.
1: Half a fruit and veggie shop goes in our bolognese.
0: Your kids are probably listening and now they're not going to eat it.
2: So was there carrot in it?
1: There was, definitely. But I went and got the all-purpose seasoning out of the cupboard and I'm like, no, look, see, orange. It's the seasoning in the burger. That's not carrot. That'd be silly.
0: Who would put carrot in a meat patty?
1: Exactly. Rick, can you believe me?
0: No.
1: No.
2: I don't like seasoning. Tell me why. You grew a tantrum. Tell me
1: why. They had a tantrum. Remember last time the tantrum was over the Magnum because it was cracked? The chocolate was cracked.
0: Oh, was that right. You or Archie?
1: It was me. Lou, I've said if you get me a Magnum, I don't want it cracked.
0: It sounds like something you would say.
1: 13 24 10 is our number. What was the tantrum over? Child. Or adult?
2: Those children, like they, if you don't get them all the same thing.
1: Oh, Clint.
2: They just lose it.
1: Yeah, absolutely.
2: So one has a burgie, you need three burgies.
1: Exactly. Every time.
0: Stop calling them burgies. That is.
2: You want a little burgie? Lauren, you want a burgie?
1: You want a burgie? You want a meat lollipop? I can chop it in half, mate. Meat lollipop.
0: I don't know what's worse, meat lollipop or burgie.
2: It's got carrot in it.
0: Do you know what I don't like?
1: Burgie, seasoning. Do you want meat lollipop?
0: I don't like baby talk.
2: Oh, no, nor do I.
0: No. Like, even two babies. Yeah. Like, no. Speak to them properly.
1: What about from your baby? Like, you pull your baby.
0: But you can talk to the dog like that. No problem. If Paul spoke to me like that, would you like a burgie? Do you want a burgie?
2: Do you want a burgie, Lauren?
0: Oh, my God. He'd sound like Yogi Bear. Burgie.
2: No. A burgie?
0: No, a little burgie, woogie.
1: 13 24 10 is our number. Adult or child? What was the stupid reason they threw a tantrum? Give us a call at Nova.
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0: are talking.
1: Throwing tantrums. Happens. He grew a tantrum.
0: Not just kids, adults do it as well.
1: Adults
2: big kids.
1: Do have tantrums.
2: They just storm off, don't they?
0: Yep, sometimes. Don't come back.
2: No. Slam the door shut and...
0: That's it.
2: I ain't coming back, ever.
1: I've said it to Jace once or twice, but I keep coming back.
0: You do. Unlike... All right, let's go to the phones.
1: No, why did your kid have a tantrum? Or why did an adult have a tantrum? Jace had his kid had an absolute tanty over a burger.
2: Burgie. Yeah.
0: No, had carrot in it.
1: I'm about to have a tantrum if you call it a burgie one more time. Stop it, Clint.
0: They're meat lollipops.
1: Stop it. That a meat lollipop just sounds disgusting doesn't it?
2: Oh. Rachel, good morning.
3: Morning, guys. How are you all?
0: We are good. What was the tantrum over?
3: It was my 3.5-year-old, our 3.5-year-old daughter, Bowie, had a full-blown screaming tantrum, throwing herself on the floor, the works, because I wouldn't let her eat the tube of toothpaste.
0: See, I would have let her go ahead and eat it.
1: And learn your lesson.
0: Yeah.
1: Yeah,
3: but then I would have had to be able to deal with a bigger tantrum after that.
1: Yeah. I reckon my parents were the type that made me just, okay, knock yourself out.
0: Yeah, if it was that,
1: I don't want to hear about it after. But you're right, you do have to deal with the wash up, don't you?
0: Did you ever have your parents threaten you, if we ever catch you with a cigarette, I'll sit you down and make you smoke the whole pack of darts?
1: No, but we had, if you swear, I'll wash your mouth with a cake of salt.
0: Oh, yeah. No.
1: Because
0: Dad caught us with one of Mum's long beaches
2: in
0: the bushes.
2: See, my mum wouldn't do that because she was hiding the fact she smoked from Dad. So if she caught me, it was like just...
1: Well, I'm going to dob you in.
2: Yeah, exactly. Yeah.
0: So. Actually, come to think of it, because Dad sat me down. He's like, you're going to smoke that whole pack. Yeah. And I remember Mum being like...
1: Do you know how much they cost
0: us? Yeah, bloody friend of ours just got those through duty free, Paul.
2: Mm. Anyway, so...
0: I don't want to smoke them a duty free Long Beach.
2: So then Mum and I sat there and smoked them together.
1: And that's where it began for you.
0: Bonding is...
2: No, we didn't. Just joking.
0: We shared.
1: Smoking. Did you light it off the other one? Oi, Mum, give us a hoon. Give us a hoon, doll. I need a light.
0: Love spending time with you. Really bonding this relationship.
1: Stop it. Okay, Brooke, you threw an adult tantrum.
4: I did. Good morning, guys.
1: Good morning.
4: How are you?
1: What was it over?
4: It actually, it was over the small, like over nothing.
1: Yeah.
4: My husband, he came home with dinner one day and I just cried. I bawled my eyes. I saw the dinner and I bawled my eyes out and cried.
1: You just didn't want it?
0: Out of happiness?
1: No,
4: I was so sad. I was so sad because building up to it, I felt so guilty because I wasn't able to cook for him. So I thought, I'll buy him dinner. We'll have a nice dinner together. I waited for him. I stayed up late. He came home a bit late. And then there was a bit of miscommunication. And as soon as he walked into the house, in the doorway, holding takeout in his hand, I broke down in tears and I bawled my eyes out. I was in hysterics.
1: Because, hang on, so this is because he bought the takeaway and you wanted to buy the takeaway?
4: I already bought it. I bought him food as well.
1: And you had two lots of takeaway.
0: I break down in tears of happiness. We got two meals.
2: Yeah, I think...
1: There's too much Chinese.
0: We got a buffet.
2: I think Brooke needs to harden up a little bit, doesn't she?
1: No, you know what? Sometimes she tried to plan a nice takeaway dinner for him.
0: Yeah, and it was ruined.
1: And it was ruined because he bought his own takeaway dinner.
2: How dare he?
1: Seriously, communicate. It's not that hard.
2: Is it?
1: It's not that hard.
2: How hard is it?
0: Play it's nice, not that kids.
1: Bri, good morning.
2: Bri.
5: Bri, hi. Morning, boy. Morning, kings and queen. How are you?
2: Do you want to start again?
1: What? I love that. Morning, Bri. There's only one queen in the village.
0: All right, Bri, what do you got?
5: My 27-year-old girlfriend sat the absolute dummy at Bali International Airport because I didn't buy her a dinosaur iced donut.
1: A dinosaur iced donut.
0: There's a bit to break down here. This is the 27-year-old girlfriend.
5: Yes.
1: In Bali International Airport. Are they known for their dinosaur donuts?
5: After a 10-day holiday.
1: After a 10-day... Why didn't she buy it herself, Bri?
5: She'd already spent all of her money on her tattoo.
0: Of course.
5: So me being the nice...
0: Sorry, that's it.
2: Can I've got to ask. What, hang on. What was the tattoo of?
5: They were nice tattoos, I will say. They weren't your typical...
0: No, don't say typical. No, just tell us
2: what they... Yeah, what were they?
0: Yeah, what?
5: She got one with her... One to match with her mum. She got one to do with Bali. And then she got a cat on the back of her arm.
1: A cat?
0: A cat.
2: Oh, they're not, they were nice ones.
0: We see a lot of stray cats
1: so
0: in Bali.
1: So she had no money for dinosaur donuts because she spent all her money
0: on the Bintang logo on the cat tether. Yeah.
2: Now,
5: I was trying to be the nice guy. I was like, I'll get you a donut, no worries. She's like, oh, get me a dinosaur donut. I'm like, sure, no worries. So I walked 6 minutes all the way down the terminal. If you've been to Bali Airport, you've got to walk all the way down.
1: 6 minutes?
0: Yeah, it's a long way.
2: In your Havaianas?
1: In his Bintang thongs. Yeah, 6 minutes, Bri. So why didn't you buy the donut?
5: Well, they had a deal going for you get four donuts and they're exquisite looking donuts, whatever ones you want. And they didn't come with a dinosaur donut. And I thought, you know what? She'll like these ones more.
0: No, it's not what
1: she asked for. So you got the four pack instead of the dinosaur donut. That's where you went wrong. And what happened in the tantrum? What did she do?
5: I then decided to walk all the way back and she spat the dummy. Yeah. Like, where is my dinosaur donut? I want my dinosaur donut.
2: Were there tears?
0: She still had the Glad wrap over the tats. You know how you got to protect them for a
1: while.
0: The
1: panthen.
0: Yeah.
5: Oh, there were kids looking at my partner wondering why the hell is this woman having a tantrum about a donut?
1: Why is she wrapping Glad wrap and having a tantrum over a donut?
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1: 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Roads are a bit foggy at the moment on the freeway above the tunnels, so drive carefully and keep your headlights on. Other than that, accident and breakdown free to start your Tuesday around all the majors. Works continuing later Camden Park, Morford Road 40 both ways and inbound Greenfields, Port Wakefield Road near Ryan's Road. 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Cheryl 2 today at a top of 17. Right now it's 13 degrees on Adelaide's Nova 919.
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2: Good morning, Susie Thompson with you. The federal opposition says it's open to supporting stronger penalties for tech giants that breached the social media ban for under-16s. The federal government's introduced legislation to increase the fines for organisations that defy the laws to $99 million. The bill also gives the eSafety Commissioner greater powers to compel information from big tech companies. Nationals MP David Littleproud says any new penalties need to be enforced.
3: Let's be honest, these tech companies already have the technology to be able to block these under 16-year-olds, but they don't want to do it because their advertising dollar predominantly comes for those under 18. So I think it's important that we take them on and have the courage to use these penalties.
2: A Russian couple accused of spying on Australian defence systems have had their charges upgraded in a Brisbane court. The couple was arrested in 2024 following allegations they were accessing Australian defence systems and sending information back to the Kremlin. Their charges of preparing for an espionage offence have been upgraded to conspiracy to commit espionage. And if found guilty, they're now facing between 25 years and life behind bars. An extension of the fuel tax reduction has passed through federal parliament. The excise will be lowered by 16 cents for each litre of petrol and diesel until the 2nd of August. The road user charge for heavy vehicles will also come down over the same period. Nova Sport is next.
0: Nova Sport.
2: Matildas captain Sam Kerr has signed for US National Women's Soccer League club Gotham following her exit from Chelsea. Her wife Christy Mewis also plays for the club. Wimbledon is underway and Aussies Alexander Vukic and Adam Walton have both suffered first round losses. The Maroons have brought in Patrick Carrigan, Jeremiah Nanai and Corey Horsburgh for their squad for next week's State of Origin decider against New South Wales in Brisbane. And St Kilda's Tom De Koning is expected to spend at least a month on the sidelines. He's recovering from a punctured lung and two fractured ribs he sustained in the loss to the Western Bulldogs before the bye.

0: part goes to me. Whoever has the power at the end of 60 seconds wins it.
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1: Joe, feel like you got something to say. You got something to get off your chest. What do you got?
2: We got a busy street. We got a coffee shop on our street.
1: Well, remember you had the brothel over there the other side?
2: 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Yeah.
1: Is that still there?
2: No, it's gone.
1: Oh, no.
2: The brothel. Oh, yeah, that's exactly what my husband said as well.
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1: 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Rather foggy at the moment on the freeway near the Meesdays ramp, so drive carefully and keep your headlights on. Works continuing later this morning. Camden Park on Morford Road 40 both ways. Inbound Greenfields Port Wakefield Road near Ryan's Road. Slow down for a speed camera. McGill Road, McGill and Osman Terrace, Norwood. Want to feel like a big deal? You will. During Prime Day, shop epic deals on kitchen, electronics, home and more this Prime Day, July 7 to 13, and feel like a big deal. Shower or two for your Tuesday today in 17, and right now it's 13 degrees on Adelaide's Nova 919.
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3: Good morning, Ash Gardner with you. Motorists being urged to get to the petrol pump today to cash in on cheaper fuel. Changes to the fuel excise kick in tomorrow, seeing the 32-cent cut to the excise reduced to 16 cents. We're learning new details about the movements of an Australian man in the hours after he allegedly killed a teenage girl in Thailand. CCTV captured Simon Carman shopping, dining and doing his laundry near his unit. He's accused of dumping the 17-year-old's body in a suitcase. A Bondi Beach terror attack survivor has opened up about the abuse he received online in the wake of the mass shooting. The third block of public hearings in the Royal Commission on Anti-Semitism is underway, shedding light on the behaviour of trolls on social media. South Australia is waiting on critical test results for two birds suspected of carrying the deadly strain of bird flu, while a penguin remains under a strict five-day lockdown at a facility. And we're learning more about the extent Taylor Swift and Travis Kelce went to make sure their wedding invite wasn't leaked. It's understood every invitation was individually watermarked with the guest's first and last name, making it easy to trace back. Nova Sport is next.
0: The Palms Shopping Village is now open at Rivoli with a Coles, cafe, gym and more. Whatever you need, pick it up at the Palms.
2: Nova Sport.
3: AFL coaches are calling for a common sense approach as the rule book returns to the spotlight. It comes after a goal by Brisbane's Logan Morris was denied for moving off his kicking line. A blockbuster start to Wimbledon with defending champ Jannik Sinner surviving a five-set scare, while Serena Williams makes her return up against young Aussie Maya Joint. A new chapter for Matildas captain Sam Kerr. She signed with US National Women's Soccer League club Gotham SC following her departure from Chelsea. And you're up to date on Nova.
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8: For Tuesday, the 30th of June, the last day of June, it is Mel and Maddie with you. Hope you're gearing up for a great morning.
9: Happy end of financial year to you, Matt.
8: Oh, something I celebrate every year.
9: Yeah, I know. It's a big day on the calendar in the Baisley household.
8: I will come clean straight away and go, I have not much to do with that in my house. That is all my long-suffering wife, Bella, that does all of the housekeeping in that part of the world.
9: It must be a creative thing because I'm the same. Like, I do not do any of that stuff. I leave it all to my husband. But I am trying to get better. I actually bought a Tax for Dummies book.
8: Oh, yeah.
9: The latest edition that came out this year and I reckon is already old because they've made so many changes since the budget. I'm like, oh, so I can do negative Yuri. Oh, no, hang on. No, I can't do that anymore. Oh, political chat. Anyway, I want to test.
8: Oh, sorry.
9: I'm going to do.
8: Hughesy's on the line. He wants to chat to you about it, Mel.
9: Good gear. I want to do some tax game with you a little later.
8: With me?
9: Because okay. I'm actually getting really good at it, and I want to see how good you are.
8: No.
9: Or not good, because
8: no.
9: You think that you're not.
8: Nope.
9: But I reckon every household has that one person that's in charge of the admin.
8: Yeah.
9: And the one person that's there for morale and culture.
8: I'm vibe guy.
9: You're the vibe guy.
8: And petrol, because every time I jump in the car, it's always on empty. So my job is to bring the vibes and fill the cars up with petrol. That's pretty much it.
9: You know what? Every family needs that. I am also the vibe guy. I'm the person that's making Stefan laugh while he fills out my tax forms.
8: We have got another fully loaded show coming your way. $250 experience, Oz voucher, wildlife parks, jet boats, family attractions, the whole lot. And before 6:30, we are going to be spinning our wheel of games, and up for grabs is $200 to spend at Strike Bowling. But let's get back into the tunes. A little bit of Harry Styles. He's not going to choke during this like he did on stage. This is just the album track, American Girls. And then next, we will go deep into Mel's click hole and find out what has been trending in and around Australia in the last 24 hours. Morning, Mel and Maddie with you.

0: on Nova.
1: It's Mel and Maddie for breakfast. Like I said, before 6:30, $200 to spend at Strike Bowling. And before 7, we could be sending you to see Olivia Rodrigo in Florida, which would be unreal. I've never thought of going to Florida, but to go and see Olivia Rodrigo would be sick.
2: I've been.
1: What?
2: Yeah. Why? Okay. Oh, okay. So,
1: Orlando.
2: You know how I love you, Orlando. That's from the Book of Mormon, by the way, if you don't know what we're singing. So, I don't know if you know, but I'm a triple threat. A singer, actor, dancer. And when I was a child and I was dancing, our dance school went and performed at Disney World, which is in Orlando, Florida.
1: Get out.
2: Yeah. So I was like dancing around Disney World.
1: You could have been in the Mickey Mouse Club. You could have been with like Britters and Christina, Ryan Gosling. You could have been.
2: That's what we were all saying.
1: We?
2: Like everyone who ever saw me perform thought, wow, she could have.
1: She's got it. She's got it, this
2: that
1: kid.
2: That kid's got it. Mel's Click Hole. Mel's Click Hole. Click Hole. Mel's Click Hole. Click Hole. All right, this is where we look at what's been trending in the last 24 hours, thanks to our friends at Google Trends. Thanks, Meta. We'll start with some sad news and then we'll pick it back up. So Penelope Keith, she has passed away at the age of 86. Now, do you know who Penelope Keith is, Matt?
1: I do. I grew up in a household that watched a lot of British comedy as a kid. So, like, The Good Life and The Manor Born.
2: To The Manor Born, yeah.
1: Also the Campbell's Soup ads that we used to get as kids. Campbell's Soup. And she was the English lady that was in the Campbell's Soup ads when we were younger, too.
2: Oh, there you go. Yeah. Okay, well, unfortunately, she's passed away. She was also made a dame in 2014 for her services to the arts and cinema. And following her death, theatres in London's West End will be dimming their lights for an hour at 7 p.m. to commemorate her memory. Okay, let's move on to Naomi Osaka. So, do you remember when she was performing?
1: Hey, you're not in Disney World now, Tiger.
2: When she was playing at the Australian Open and she came out in that like jellyfish inspired outfit.
1: Mm-hmm.
2: And she's kind of like every match now she wears a really cool outfit. So she's playing at Wimbledon and she won her game. But when she walked out, she was wearing this really cool, because she's Japanese. It was inspired by her heritage and she was wearing this really cool white kimono to, you know, obviously because Wimbledon, you have to wear white.
1: Yep.
2: And she said that she was also inspired by Kill Bill and she loved the outfit that Lucy Liu's character wore. So this was an all-white kimono, which was to her heritage, but also to the Kill Bill movie.
1: I like it.
2: It's pretty cool, right?
1: A little bit of fashion in sport. I'm here for it.
2: Oh, I love it. I'm like, that's the stuff I'm in for. I don't care how you play. I want to see what you're wearing.
1: After you've walked out, Mel's going to get a strawberries and cream. She's not sitting around to watch the tennis. She's just going to get the food.
2: And some other good news, some free electricity. Some Australian households will be able to access at least 3 hours of free electricity each day, especially if you're out in New South Wales, South Australia and Southeast Queensland. That's going to happen from July 1. And I think for Victoria, it's going to happen around October 1. Basically, you need a smart meter and you got to sign up. And I don't know how to do that, but just Google it.
1: Half the information.
2: Don't ask any follow-up questions in Mel's Click Hole.
1: It's the opposite of Earth Hour. Does everyone just leave the lights on? Or is that bad? No, I'm getting no. Don't do that. Don't do that. No.
2: Oh, don't do that? What about washers and dryers and...
1: Well, it's free. Just go nuts. But we don't know how to get it. That's the thing.
2: Yeah. Go nuts, but figure out how to do it. On Nova, it's
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5: Pretty foggy at the moment on the freeway near the Meadstays ramp, so drive carefully and keep your headlights on. Other than that, drama-free run at the moment around all the majors, including the north-south motorway both ways, the southern expressway both ways, and the city and the parklands for the moment. Works continuing later this morning. Oakton Grand Junction Road near Foster's Road 40 outbound, citybound Brooklyn Park Airport Road near Henley Beach Road, inbound Greenfields Port Wakefield Road near Ryan's Road, and check your speed, Gorge Road Paradise. Want that big deal feeling? You can this prime Valentine Day. With big savings on beauty, fitness, fashion and more, you'll feel like a big deal. 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Shower or two does kick off your Tuesday today at a top of 17, and right now it's 13 degrees on Adelaide's Nova 919.
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1: Nova. All right, let's do it. $200 to spend at Strike Bowling. Would you like to win it? Give us a call right now, 13 24 10, and we will spin our wheel of games straight after a bit of Avicii.

0: Nova. Mel and Maddie for breakfast. That's Avicii. 6:21 is the time. Before 7, we want to send you to Florida to see Olivia Rodrigo. But right now...
1: Spin the wheel! Mel and Maddie's Wheel of Games. Let's find out who we're playing for this morning. Hello, Cecilia.
2: Hello.
1: I heard you're on the way back from the gym.
2: Yes.
1: What time did you get there?
2: 5.
1: Whoa!
0: Weapon. Now, are you doing a class or doing your own thing at 5 a.m?
2: Yeah, I did a Pilates class.
1: Oh, good on you, Cecilia. I love Pilates.
2: It's great.
0: I hate it.
1: Yeah, really? I love the reformer. See, I love just lying down and exercising.
0: Well, if it was just more lying down, then it would be fine. But I did my first ever reformer one on the bed thing. Oh, yeah. My God. And I thought this is going to be easy.
1: Easy. You do. You do. When they're like, okay, now do this, I'm like nailing it. And then they're like, and then about 10 seconds later, I'm like, oh.
0: And she's like, okay, put on an extra couple of springs. I'm like, absolutely not.
1: No, thank you.
0: Good on you, Cecilia. Well, who would you like to play on your behalf this morning?
2: Mel, please.
1: Done. Yes, the Pilates gals. I'll do it for you, Cecilia.
0: Let's say morning to Natasha. Natasha, you got me.
3: Good morning, Maddie. Good morning, Mel. And good morning, Celia. I'm feeling very inadequate not getting up and going to
1: the Don't worry, we all are.
0: Yeah. I will do my best to win this $200 for you to spend at Strike Bowling, okay?
3: I would love that. Thank you, Maddie.
0: All right, let's speak to Maddie, who is our producer who has gone viral. We might unpack that a little later on in the show. We have to talk about you and your encounter with The Rock. But
4: very exciting.
0: We need to spin the wheel to find out what game we're playing today. You got the wheel?
4: Let's spin it.
0: All right.
1: It's Year of the Song. Okay.
4: Excellent.
1: You play a song and then we figure out what year it was released.
4: Exactly. I'm going to play a little hook of a song. You guys both have to write down what year you think it came out. And the closest gets the point. Best of three, first of two.
1: Is it closest without going over or just closest?
4: No, just closest. Let's just keep it easy, okay? Just closest.
1: Don't laugh at me, Matt. I need to know the rules, okay?
4: Sure. We all need the rules.
0: Yeah, yeah, yeah.
4: Mm-hmm. All right, we ready for song number one?
1: Yes. Tim telephone bills. Hey, is this because it's the end of financial year, Maddie?
4: Yes. I did a little special edition today. We've got some EFE money songs.
0: Love a theme. I love a theme.
4: A little theme. Yeah. So Destiny's Child, bills, bills, bills. What year
1: did
4: it come out?
1: I feel like I was singing this song when I literally had none to pay and I was acting like I did.
4: Okay. Ooh, Maddie's gone so 99. Close. Mel has gone 98. And Matt has nailed it. It came out in 1999.
1: Aww.
4: 1 point to Matt.
0: Yes.
4: All right. Song number two.
5: I wanna be a billionaire.
1: Oh, yeah, okay.
5: So freaking bad.
1: Oh, okay.
0: Bruno and Travis McCoy?
1: Yes.
4: It is.
1: So glad you asked. Now, this is that period of my life where I can't pinpoint.
0: Bit of a blur?
1: Yeah, it was a blur, which makes me think I was clubbing. big nights. Not getting up at 5 a.m. for Pilates.
0: Don't think they were playing Bruno and Travis McCoy in the clubs you're going to either, were they?
1: No, probably not. And also I was working casually, so I was far from a billionaire. I think I'm going to lock this in.
4: Locking in.
1: Ooh, oh, my gosh, we're keeping
0: close again.
1: Yeah.
4: Very close. All right, Maddie has gone with 2011.
0: Yeah.
4: And Mel has gone with 2010. And Mel has also nailed it. 2010 is when Billionaire came out.
1: First. All right,
4: we love a tiebreaker.
0: Oh, gosh. Couldn't script it. Couldn't script it. Okay.
1: Couldn't script it.
4: Song number three.

0: I'm in.
1: Oh, do you actually know what year it came out?
0: No,
1: that was so pretty confident.
0: Yeah, I've got an ABBA era kind of that I'll go with.
2: Okay.
0: Mm.
2: What are we locking in?
1: Oh, I don't feel good about this.
2: Okay. Matt.
1: Oh, I was gonna do that
2: for 1978, and Mel has gone for 1976, and Mel has got it again. 1976 is the year it came out.
0: Oh, boom. Which means Cecilia. Well done.
1: Yes, I did it for the Tippy Birds. That's a Pilates reference for all my Pilates gals out there, or boys. Enjoy that, Cecilia.
3: Thank you so much.
0: $200 to spend at Strike Bowling coming your way. Natasha, mate, we were so close. We were so close.
3: So close. So close. So good.
0: Thank you, mate. You know what?
3: I'm proud of you.
0: Thanks. Oh, that's nice.
1: That's so nice,
0: yeah.
1: Natasha.
0: Well, make me emotional going into the break. Hey, you know what? We'll give you a shot. If you keep listening before 7 o'clock, you could be off to see Olivia Rodrigo in Florida, okay?
3: I'm here all day.
0: Beautiful. Try the meal.
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21: 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Bit foggy at the moment on the freeway near the East Days ramp, so drive carefully and keep your headlights on. Ongoing works continuing later this morning. Keswick on South Road 40, outbound city bound Brooklyn Park Airport Road near Henley Beach Road. 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Cheryl, 2 today in 17. Right now it's 13 degrees on Adelaide's Nova 919.
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22: Good morning, Ash Gardner with you. We're in store for a fuel frenzy today as drivers race to fill up ahead of the changes to the fuel excise tomorrow. Aussie motorists have been enjoying the cheapest petrol prices in 5 years. The changes will see the relief slashed in half from 32 cents per litre to 16. More details are emerging about the moments leading up to the death of a teenager in Thailand, allegedly at the hands of an Australian man. It's been revealed the 17-year-old texted her friends once she arrived at Simon Carmen's apartment. The 45-year-old is accused of killing the teen before dumping her body in a suitcase. The rights of young workers are in the spotlight. The Greens want to see more children paid superannuation. At the moment, those who work less than 30 hours a week and are under the age of 18 don't get paid super. The US and Iran are going back to the drawing board tomorrow. They'll return to the negotiating table for another round of peace talks, this time in Qatar. It follows a recent flare-up in the fighting in the Middle East. And Daveed Chase's official cause of death has been revealed. The former child star was best known for her roles in Lilo and Stitch and The Ring. It's been revealed she died from AIDS. She was just 35 years old. Nova Sport is next.
7: The Palms Shopping Village is now open at River with a Coles, cafe, gym and more. 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
22: In a blow to St Kilda's finals chances, Tom De Koning faces a lengthy stint on the sidelines as he recovers from a punctured lung and two fractured ribs. To the FIFA World Cup, Brazil has snatched a 2-1 win over Japan this morning, seeing them move into the round of 16. Wimbledon has kicked off in the UK. Australia's Daria Katsikina has won her first round match, defeating Mimi Su in three sets, while defending champ Jannik Sinner survived a five-set scare. And you're up to date on Nova.
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5: 6:34 is the time. Thanks for hanging out with us, Mel and Maddie, in the hot seats. Coming up real soon, we'll give you a shot to see Olivia Rodrigo in Florida. Mel Trasina, you're all over the World Cup in a big, big way.
1: I am. Oh, my gosh. I just saw this clip on Instagram, and it was the most relatable thing I've ever seen, and it has... It's one of my favourite pieces of content from the World Cup.
5: Talk us through it.
1: And it's got absolutely nothing to do with the sport. So what's his name, Matt?
5: Erling Haaland. He plays for Man City and Norway.
1: So he's sitting at like a restaurant or a cafeteria and he's like just eating, right? And he's really into his food. And someone's videoing him eat. Anyway, he's sitting next to a mirror but doesn't realise. And so as he's eating, he's kind of looking around. And then he turns and notices the mirror, sees himself and gets that shock of like, oh my gosh. And and then realizes it's him and continues eating. It's just the most, like, a part of me wonders if it's AI. It is that funny. But also, I feel like we've all had those moments where you kind of accidentally spot yourself in a mirror, but you don't realize it's you.
0: It's usually I get a cop a glimpse of myself in a reflection, and I'm like, that guy needs to go home. Oh, it's me. Yeah,
1: oh, it's
0: he
1: me.
0: Needs to go. He really needs to go.
1: I remember once walking and I saw myself in a reflection, but I didn't know it was me, and I gave myself such a dirty look. I was like, who's this girl looking at me? And then I was like, oh, it's me.
0: Mel and Maddie hanging out with you for Nova Breakfast for the next couple of weeks. On the way, Teletubbies has aired in over 100 countries, but something happened in Iceland that has never happened. Myself in a reflection, and I'm like, that guy needs to go home. Oh, it's me. Needs to go. He really needs to go.
1: I remember once walking and I saw myself in a reflection, but I didn't know it was me, and I gave myself such

0: Somber, Homewrecker, 6:39. You're over with Mel and Maddie. Day two.
1: Hey, good morning and
0: day
1: happy.
0: Day two.
1: Are you struggling?
0: With you?
1: Yeah.
0: Never.
1: You know that like younger sibling that you're like, that's me.
0: Yeah. Hey, we will be sending someone, potentially, it could be you, off to see Olivia Rodrigo in Florida. We'll open that up in just a sec before 7 o'clock. Yesterday on the show around this time, I was talking to you about Patty Shulka, who has a YouTube channel for kids.
1: Oh my goodness, that was so funny. The video is on the Mel and Maddie socials. And by Mel and Maddie, we don't actually have a page.
0: No.
1: It's on the Nova socials and we've shared it on our own.
0: Yeah. So I thought I'd just lean back into that a little bit because Teletubbies, now they're just a force to be reckoned with.
2: Over the hills and far away, Teletubbies come to play.
0: Yeah, it's aired in more than 120 countries, right? Dubbed
1: wow.
0: into 45 languages.
1: Do they even talk, the Teletubbies?
0: They're gibberish.
1: Okay.
0: Yeah, yeah. So there's a bit of gibberish goes on. And the Teletubbies are...
3: Dinky Winky.
4: Hanky Winky.
3: Dipsy. La La.
5: La La.
3: Ho.
0: Anyway, that's enough of that, right? So you get the gist. I'm sure that's triggering for a lot of parents. So in one country in particular, in Iceland, imagine sitting your toddler down. You go, you know what? I just really need to get the washing done, get something done. Just can the Teletubbies entertain little Hans for... you know, 7 minutes while I get something done. You pop them down and instead of the Teletubbies, well, you get the Teletubbies vision, but you're getting closed captions from a completely different show, right? The subtitles that are airing during the Teletubbies are actually subtitles from The Sopranos.
1: No, Tony. Where's the gabagool?
0: That's exactly

0: what happened, right? But so it only happened for about 8 seconds. So, and people were very quick to get a screenshot of it. And basically, it was Lala and Poe just rolling around in their tubby house, probably talking about tubby custard or whatever it is they're talking about. But the captions at the bottom says, "I know you were high at my mother-in-law's funeral."
1: No.
0: And then went on to say something about shooting a dog. And I was like, oh, this is amazing.
1: Oh, my gosh. Do you think that was accidental or purposeful?
0: I would love for it to have been someone who was just jaded on the way out of, you know, Channel 7
1: They've
0: Iceland.
1: They've lost their job at the captions company.
0: They've just gone bang, bang, bang, bang. But if the Teletubbies and the Sopranos did do a crossover, it would make for some very interesting viewing.
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0: believing. Teletubbies and Sopranos, make it happen. Make it happen.
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10: Watch out for a crash in Kings Park on Goodwood Road, a crossroad. Foggy at the moment on the freeway, so drive carefully and keep your headlights on. Ongoing works continuing shortly. Oaks and Grand Junction Road near Foster's Road. Speeds are at 40 outbound. Same in Globe Derby Park on Port Wakefield Road. Wingfield on the Port Vera Expressway near the Hanson Road. Ramp speeds at 40 both ways there. And just be sure to check your speed. 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Shower or two today at a top of 17. And right now, it's 13 degrees on Adelaide's Nova 919.
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1: Good morning. We are sending you to Florida, Orlando, to see Olivia Rodrigo. You, your bestie, flights, accommodation, spending money. 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

0: Rigo.
1: Stupid song on Nova. It's Mel and Maddie with you, 6:50. We've got to work out when we're going to talk about our producer, Maddie, who is our very pregnant producer, Maddie, and like 30 weeks pregnant, and she had an encounter with, like, I don't know, you'd probably say top five biggest movie star in the world.
2: Yes.
1: I reckon that's a pretty fair statement, and has gone super viral because of it.
2: Oh my gosh, so exciting. We have to unpack it.
1: Like TMZ have even done an article on pregnant producer Maddie.
2: So jealous.
1: Yeah, let's work out how we can get that in, because right now we've got to do this.
3: Get ready. 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
1: All right, we are doing what they call in the biz a blitz. We want to put as many people in the draw to see O-Rod as we can. Let's start with Natasha. Hi, Natasha.
5: Hi.
1: How you going?
5: I'm well, thank you.
1: What are you doing this morning?
5: I am on my way to work. I'm just on the bus.
1: On the bus? Okay. Love that. Well, what should we do, Mel? Should we just put it in the draw?
2: Yeah, absolutely.
1: Any follow-up questions about being on the bus, or are you just going to leave it there?
2: I know what it's like when you're on public transport and you don't really want to talk because you don't want everyone around you to know what's going on.
5: Yeah, a little bit.
2: yeah, I get it. Right. That's why. Let's just get her in the running, make it nice and easy for her, and encourage anybody else on PT to call.
1: Stacey, you there?
6: Hi.
1: Hi, mate. You're in the draw. Congratulations.
6: Yay, thank you. I love it.
1: Are you on the bus? Are you on the bus with Natasha, or are you just not together, separate?
6: Not together, but I would for to go to Florida to see Olivia. Definitely.
2: Okay. Right. Oh, yeah, absolutely. Good luck, my friend. Eliza, let's get you in the running.
7: Morning. How are you?
2: Very well. What are you doing this morning?
7: I'm on my way to work, driving to work.
2: Is it a big, you know, we have one of those jobs, Matt and I, that aren't affected by the end of financial year. I mean, that we're aware of, not our day-to-day effect. Is it a big day for you?
7: No, not really. Financial year is not going to impact me, that's for sure.
2: Okay, great. Love that, Eliza. I hope you have a wonderful day.
1: Shelley, you there?
8: Good morning. How are you going?
1: Are you a Shell? Can I call you Shell, or are you just a straight-up Shelley?
8: No, I'm a Shell. You can call me Shell.
1: Shell. Mel's asking the hard-hitting questions today. Tax time, is it affecting you?
8: No, it certainly doesn't.
1: No.
2: Yes.
1: Good stuff. Well, you know what, Will, is if you win this trip to see Olivia Rodrigo in Florida, you're going to have to choose who you go with.
8: Oh, I've already chosen her. Evie.
1: Beautiful.
2: Shout out to Evie. I hope you guys can win. Good morning, Sam.
9: Hi there. How you going?
2: Oh, my gosh. Is it someone's birthday today?
9: It might be.
2: Oh, happy birthday, Sam. 21, I assume.
9: A couple of times around, but yeah.
1: Well, Sam, you know, you could get a great present, and that would be seeing Olivia Rodrigo in Florida, my friend.
9: Absolutely.
1: What are you going to do? Are you going out for dinner tonight or anything? Is anyone spoiling you, Sam?
9: I don't know. I'm hoping someone's got something nice planned for me, but I'm not sure.
2: Oh, I hope so, Sam. Is it easy for everyone to remember your birthday because it's the end of financial year?
9: Yeah, nice and easy.
2: Yeah, it's so good. That's a positive, Sam.
1: Beautiful.
2: Have a wonderful day.
9: Thank you so much.
1: No worries. We've got more chances coming up throughout the day here on Nova for you to be seeing Olivia Rodrigo live in Florida. But coming up next, we're going to go for a trip overseas with Mel Trescina. She's just come back from Japan, and there are so many stories. There are so many stories. I don't even know where you're going to start.
2: Well, you'll have to stick around to find out.
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31: 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Investing carries risk. A couple of crashes for the moment, including Parramatta Hills West on Main North Road near Kesters Road. Also, Kings Park on Goodwood Road at Cross Road. Bit of patchy fog at the moment on the freeway, so drive carefully and keep your headlights on. Works continuing shortly. Globe Derby Pike, Port Wakefield Road 40 outbound. 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Shower or two today, heading for a top of 17, and right now it's 13 degrees on Adelaide's Nova 919.
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34: good morning, Ash Gardner with you. Motorists are set to flock to the Bowser today ahead of the cut to the fuel excise winding back tomorrow. Petrol prices have plummeted to their lowest levels since the Middle East conflict began. Tomorrow, the 32-cent cut to the excise will reduce to 16 cents. One of the survivors of the Bondi Beach terror attack has spoken about the influx of hateful and abusive messages he received online in the wake of the mass shooting. It comes as the third block of public hearings gets underway for the Royal Commission on Anti-Semitism, with the focus shifting to the hateful material that circulated on social media. New details have been revealed about the movements of an Australian man in the hours after he's accused of killing a 17-year-old girl in Thailand. CCTV footage has emerged showing Simon Carman shopping, dining and doing laundry. He's accused of dumping the teenager's body in a suitcase. A story of survival in Venezuela. A woman has been pulled to safety after she spent 4 days trapped under the rubble of a collapsed building. The death toll has now climbed to nearly 1,500, with thousands still unaccounted for. And the countdown is on to Taylor Swift and Travis Kelce's wedding. Trucks have started making major deliveries at Madison Square Garden. A heavy security presence remains at the scene. Nova Sport is next.
1: The Palms Shopping Village is now open at Riverlea with a Coles, cafe, gym and more. Whatever you need, pick it up at the Palms.
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34: Brisbane coach Chris Fagan has revealed he's been talking to Lachie Neal about his future at the Lions. Daria Kotsakina has progressed to the second round at Wimbledon after a 3-sets win over wildcard Mimi Tsu. While it's said to be a tough task for fellow Aussie Maya Joint, she'll face Serena Williams in her first round clash as the champ makes her return to the court. To the FIFA World Cup, Brazil has claimed a 2-1 win over Japan to move into the round of 16. And you're up to date on Nova.
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7: So good, mate. Cheap seats back tonight, too. Are you on the telly tonight?
6: Yes, 8:40, Channel 10. I will be there. I will be talking Paris Fashion Week, Madonna's chat with Graham Norton, and a whole bunch of classy reality television, which is what you can always expect.
7: So if I could only vote for one...
6: No, you can vote for two shows because it's two different categories.
7: Oh,
6: so Big Brother
7: okay.
6: is scripted, is a competition reality, I had to think about that, and Cheap Seats is comedy.
7: Great. Awesome. All right. Well, maybe I should get back to the show and I'll do the rest of the voting
6: later.
7: Thank
6: you. Thanks so much.
7: All right. Let's get into the music. This is Sam Fender, Olivia Dean. When we come back, Milt Rosseni, you've just come back from Japan, which looked incredible. But
6: so good.
7: As does happen when you travel with your partner, it doesn't always go smoothly. And I'm sure...
6: We're now divorced. No, I'm joking.
7: Big lols coming up next then.

0: Jazz, only girl in the world on Nova. You're with Mel and Maddie for breakfast. It's 10 minutes after 7. Coming up just, well, let's do it out of the 7:30 news. Pregnant producer Maddie has gone super viral on TMZ and on one of the biggest movie star in the world's Instagram, personal Instagram account, uploaded a video of pregnant producer Maddie, and we'll get to the bottom of that a little later on. But strap yourselves in, folks, because Mel Trusina is back from Japan.
1: She is. Konnichiwa. 13, 24, 10. I want to know where and how did you lose your partner? I did go to Japan, and I love acting like I'm the only Australian that's ever been to Japan. I'm always like, oh, it's, you'll love it. It's mind-changing. And everyone's like, no, I've been. I know. But we were in Japan, my husband and I. We did 2 weeks there, and I absolutely loved it. And we took a bullet train from Tokyo to Kyoto. It's about a 2-hour bullet train. And so my, you know, everyone on holidays has a job and has something that they're in charge of. Mm. And for me, I booked us the bullet train and I was in charge of getting us from our hotel to the bullet train station. Now, when I initially booked the bullet train and I did the maps, it was only about a 15-minute train ride from our hotel to the bullet train station. So on the morning when I'm looking at the ticket and I'm on maps, I'm like, why is this now taking 45 minutes? This doesn't feel right. But anyway, we go off and Stefan's in charge of both our large 30-kilo suitcases and I'm in charge of my carry-on because I'm a passenger princess. And so we're on the train and Steph's holding onto the suitcases and I'm like head deep into the maps because I'm so anxious about missing the bullet train and I'm so confused on how I got a 15-minute train ride into 45 minutes, right? Mm. So I'm like studying this map and I'm looking at the train ticket and I'm double-checking that we're going to the right. I'm like, Shingawa Station, yes, okay, but why is this taking longer? And I'm really looking at the maps. Anyway, we're about 15, 20 minutes into this 45-minute train ride and Stefan, my husband, goes, oh, is this our stop? It was one of the stations that we stopped at and I looked up and I saw a sign which looked familiar because of a trip that we took several days earlier. But for some reason, I thought that was the station we had to get off. And I went, oh, yeah, this is it. So I grab my carry-on and I step off the train and Stefan grabs both our suitcases and follows me. But as he does, because he's a little slower with 30-kilo suitcases, the doors just go beep, beep, beep, beep, beep, and they shut. I'm on the platform, Steph's on the train, and we just look at each other through the glass. And the look that he gave me was defeat and acceptance. And then he just went. And I was stuck on the train platform with no Wi-Fi because we had a Wi-Fi pack that we were both sharing, and he had it. And so he takes off, and I'm on the platform like, I don't have data roaming. I don't know where I am. He's got everything. He's got my passport. He's got everything,
0: and
1: right?
0: It's a bullet train. It's not going slowly.
1: This wasn't yet the bullet train.
0: Oh, this was the other train.
1: It was to get the, to, just the,
0: you hadn't
1: yes.
0: even got to the bullet
1: we
0: train
1: We hadn't even
0: yet.
1: Gotten to the bullet train,
0: oh,
1: right?
0: Mel.
1: So anyway, by an act of God, I'm like, I'm just going to put my data roaming on. And it worked. And it worked. And I called it. I'm like, Steph, Steph. And he's like, stay where you are. You've done enough. Don't move. I'm coming back. And so I just waited on the train platform. There were so many trains coming and going, like crowds of people coming and going. It's Japan, it's busy. Mm. And poor Stefan, half an hour later, I see him at the top and everything's stairs, right? No elevators. He's at the top of this staircase with 230-kilo bags, lugging them down the stairs. Anyway, we miss our bullet train. Who would have thought? And we eventually do make it to Kyoto. And it was just one of those things that we just never really spoke about again. The only time that we spoke about it is whenever he annoyed me for the rest of the trip. I said, there was a reason I got off that train. You weren't meant to find me.
0: And somehow it was his fault. I'm sure that you got off that train and he stayed on. Look, what we could do, let's do it. 13, 24, 10. Were you like Mel? Where and how did you lose your partner? And the more obscure, the better. We've also got a $250 Experience Oz voucher we can throw you away for the best one. 13, 24, 10. Where and how did you lose your partner? We'll get your calls next. Mel and Maddie for breakfast.
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3: Got ourselves a crash at the moment in Parramatta Hills West on Main North Road near Kesters Road, same in Kings Park on Goodwood Road at Cross Road. Rather foggy at the moment on the freeway, so drive carefully and keep your headlights on. Ongoing works continuing Oakton Grand Junction Road near Foster's Road, 40 outbound, citybound Brooklyn Park Airport Road near Henley Beach Road, and inbound Greenfields. That's on 4 Wakefield Road near Ryan's Road. Sled Am for SP, Camera Harris Road, Vale Park, and Osmond Terrace, Norwood. 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Shop epic deals on kitchen, electronics, home and more this Prime Day, July 7 to 13. 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Shower or two today, heading for a top of 17. And right now, it's 13 degrees. On Adelaide's Nova 919.
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22: So I was travelling with my best friend through Europe, and we went to a music festival in Croatia. And she went to the bathroom, but then she accidentally gave me all of her belongings, and then I never saw her again for the rest of the night.
1: Oh, no! So what happened?
22: So she, at the music festival, it was one of those ones where you have to put all of your money onto a wristband, so you couldn't buy anything. So she had no money, no phone, no way of contacting me.
1: Oh my
22: I was
1: God.
22: There with another friend, and we waited at this drinks tent for about 2 hours before we decided it was time to go searching for her. So we went to all the bathrooms, we went to the paramedic tent. We just looked everywhere for her. Meanwhile, our wristbands did not work, so we couldn't purchase any drinks to hydrate ourselves. And then it got to about 6 a.m., so hours had passed, and we just kind of felt defeated, and the paramedic said just to come back the next day. So we went back to the accommodation, expecting her to write to us to say, hey, where are you guys? And there was absolutely nothing. There was no word from her.
1: That's crazy. So
22: we contacted our Airbnb host, and she took us to the police station to help lodge a missing persons report.
1: No.
22: Translating everything in Croatian for us.
0: This sounds like a Liam Neeson movie. This is unbelievable.
22: Yeah, and this my friend is completely useless as well. So I didn't have the best faith in what was going to happen. We were both panicking, and they told us just to go in back to where the music festival was and just look around, and she's just going to turn up is what they said.
1: No.
22: And then about 2 hours later, we got a call from our Airbnb host to say that she turned up on the back of some guy's motorcycle. And it was this group of people that she met the night before, and she didn't have our address of where she was staying. She just knew that we were staying near the corner of a supermarket. So she'd spent the day driving around looking for something she recognized, and then she turned up.
1: Oh, my goodness. So when you guys were panicked, was she just living her best life with a new group of friends?
22: Yeah, that's what we discovered. So she turned up furious at us, and we were furious at her. And she said that she had written to us, and obviously we said that we got no messages. But then I went into Facebook Messenger, and they had that hidden messages section.
1: Oh, yes.
22: And so she did actually write to us from some guy's Facebook account, giving us a hard time. And then, she had an amazing night with this group of people that took her under her wing, gave her accommodation, bought her drinks, while my friend and I
1: filing a missing persons report.
22: Yeah.
1: Oh, my gosh, that is so funny.
0: So good, Cameron. Thank you for sharing. 13-24-10, just that image of her rocking up on the motorbike. Just the wind blowing in her hair. Hey,
1: like
0: guys,
1: Hillary Duff.
0: I'm here.
1: Hey, now.
0: 13-24-10, where and how did you lose your partner? More calls after Nikki and the Biebs.

0: Justin Bieber, Nicki Minaj, Beauty and a Beat on Nova. You're with Mel and Maddie. Coming up before 8 o'clock, the rumours have been swirling about this Taylor Swift, Travis Kelce wedding. When is it going to happen? Where is it going to happen? Well, Mel Trasina has got some inside words on when and where and who might even be performing at the wedding. We'll get to that before 8 o'clock. But right now, we are just still blown away by Cameron's story, to be totally fair, about how he lost his best mate at a music festival in Croatia. But we're on the phone, 13 24 10. Where and how did you lose your partner? It started with you in Japan, Mel.
1: Yeah, lost my husband on the train. I got off prematurely and he carried on the journey. Naomi, where and how did you lose your partner?
2: Hey, guys. So my story actually is in Japan as well.
1: Oh my gosh, maybe it's just tourists in Japan. We just can't do it.
2: Oh yeah, we're a bit pathetic. So what happened was we were at Disneyland. We were having the absolute best time. My partner had actually proposed to me like a couple hours before this all happened.
1: Oh, cute. And at Disneyland?
2: Yes, in front of the Cinderella castle.
1: Oh my gosh, how wholesome. I love this.
0: You're his princess.
2: Yes. And it's been a while coming, so this was like a very nice, very good experience. I was so happy, over the moon. Anyway, we both went to the bathroom, and he didn't come out. And I was like, what the heck is going on? I was trying to message him, call him. I think we were in a spot that didn't have good reception. And it was like 30 minutes later, and he still hadn't come out. And I went to... He's mentioned that he might go to a ride to stay in line because it was school holidays and there was so much, many people. It was ridiculous. Yeah. So I went there and then, lost him for a couple of hours. And apparently he was still in the bathroom because he had bubble guts.
1: Oh, poor. So did you get to ride a ride while he was still just like pooing his life away?
2: I was absolutely freaking out and nearly proposed to you, thinking that I'm going to lose my partner.
0: Has he got
2: Japan,
0: cold feet 2 hours later? Is he regretting the decision to drop to his knee in front of the castle?
2: Yeah, and I had this tribe of Japanese Disney workers with me trying to look for him and,
1: Oh my gosh.
0: Would have been amazing if it was the Seven Dwarves. If it was the Seven Dwarves just marching around going, hi ho, hi ho, we're off to find Naomi's partner, we go. It would have been just, anyway.
1: And then they walk past the toilet, they go, hi ho.
0: Sandy, how did you lose your partner and where was it?
3: It was when we were first together, so probably 23 years ago. I just moved to Brisbane. And we went to the Lions-Kangaroos game, and Kangaroos haven't been doing so well for that long. So Kangaroos lost, Brisbane won, and I said, I've got to stay to watch Acca do his handstand. And he's like, no, we're going. And he just took off, and I didn't realise he'd taken off. So I watched Acca, and I was cheering and carrying on, and then turned around, and he was gone, and the crowd was massive. And I couldn't find him anywhere. And I started sort of walking to where I thought was out, but it was the first time at the Gabba. And so I walked out and did not know where we were going, where the train station was.
1: You said over 20 years ago. So this was before like mobiles were just so there and accessible.
3: I had a mobile. Right? Well, we both had mobiles. Yeah, we both had mobiles.
0: Just not iPhones. But, would have had a Nokia or an Ericsson or something like that.
3: Yeah, but it wasn't messaging. It was ringing. But his mobile was dead because, of course, he doesn't charge it properly.
0: Classic.
3: And so he had to get to he got to the train station and rang me from a payphone and said, where are you? And I said, I'm at the stadium. Where are you? And he had to come all the way back and get me. I said, don't worry, I'll just go to the pub. You go home. I'll go to the pub. Find my way home. He said, I'll come and get you. So he came and got me.
0: Was it worth seeing Jason Ackermanis do a handstand though, Sandy?
3: It was what? Yeah, it definitely was worth it. We laugh. I laugh about it now. He doesn't laugh so much about it. No. I laugh about it now.
0: Oh, I love that.
3: And it was a good introduction to not watching the Kangaroos together.
0: Yeah, so I'm taking it he's a North supporter and you're a Lions supporter. That's what I'm picking up from this.
3: No, I'm a I just like the game. I'm just everyone's
1: she's there for the
3: quarter.
1: Handstand.
3: I like
1: the
0: North. It's just the gymnastics.
3: And they're getting better.
0: Yeah. All right. Thanks, Sandy. Appreciate it. We got to go back to Cameron because, Cameron, we spoke to you about 10 minutes ago, told us the story about losing your friend in Croatia who didn't turn up till for another 15 hours later. You had your music festival ruined. She had the time of her life, now married to some Croatian on the back of a motorbike. So what we're going to do is throw you $250 worth of experience Oz vouchers from wildlife parks to jet boats and family attractions. Something for everyone, but take someone else if you're going to go do an adventure, all right?
4: 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We will never travel together again, don't worry. 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
18: Nova 919. A few crashes on our roads at the moment. Norwood on McGill Road near George Street, Parahills West Main North Road near Kesters Road, Kings Park on Gilbert Road at Cross Road. Bit of patchy fog at the moment on the freeway, so drive carefully and keep your headlights on. Ongoing works, Oakden Grand Junction Road near Foster's Road, 40 outbound, Globe Derby Park, Port Wakefield Road, and both ways, Wingfield on the Porter Expressway near the Hanson Road ramp. Slow down for a speed camera, Gorge Road, Paradise, and McGill Road, McGill. With over 300 products now reduced, Aldi prices just got Aldi-er, so you can keep your wallet fullier. Aldi, good different. A shower or two for your Tuesday today, heading for a top of 17. Right now, quite mild at 13 degrees on Adelaide's number 919.
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19: Good morning, Ash Gardner with you. 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Petrol prices have been at their lowest since the conflict in the Middle East began. As of tomorrow, the
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19: Good morning, Ash Gardner with you. There's set to be a rush.

0: young workers. At the moment, those under the age of 18 who work under 30 hours a week are not paid superannuation. The added cost to businesses across the country is tipped to be in the order of $1 billion. The US and Iran are going back to the drawing board tomorrow. They'll return to the negotiating table for another round of peace talks, this time in Qatar. It follows a recent flare-up in the fighting in the Middle East. Uber has revealed some of the bizarre items that have made the lost and found list: a French horn, two pugs, and a surfboard among the valuables left behind. When it came to the most forgetful cities, Sydney topped the list, followed by Melbourne and then Perth. And Katy Perry's latest single has failed to launch. Watch It Burn has failed to chart in the top 100 anywhere in the world. Nova Sport is next.
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0: AFL coaches are calling for a common sense approach as the rule book returns to the spotlight. It comes after a goal by Brisbane's Logan Morris was denied for moving off his kicking line. All eyes are set to be on Aussie. Maya joins first round clash at Wimbledon. She lines up against champ Serena Williams as she makes her return to the court in the singles draw. Dari Khazikina has progressed to the second round after a three sets win over wildcard Mimi Su. And Rinky Jakarta's match against his Dutch opponent was suspended due to darkness. Dropped at 8 on Nova.
3: Any fan will tell you there's nothing like seeing Port Adelaide live at Adelaide Oval. The roar of the crowd, the big moments, and the goals that bring the whole stadium to its feet. Be there on Sunday, July 5, when the Power take on North Melbourne at Adelaide Oval. Search Port Adelaide tickets and experience the action. We are Port Adelaide.
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4: Sure is. After 8 o'clock, we've got a $250 milk run voucher up for grabs for you. But next, looking after Mel and I this week is pregnant producer Maddie. What does she, a Sharpie, and probably one of the biggest movie stars in the world all have in common? Well, we'll find out after a little bit of Pink's Raise Your Glass. Mel and Maddie, breakfast here on Nova.

0: Raise Your Glass, 7:42 on Nova. Mel and Maddie for breakfast. Coming up before 8, Mel Trusina has what we need to know about the pending Swift-Kelsey wedding. Is it happening this weekend? We'll find out in just a sec. But looking after Mel and I this week is the very pregnant producer, Maddie. Hello, Maddie.
1: Good morning.
0: How pregnant are you?
1: I'm 30 weeks, 30 and 2.
2: My follow-up question yesterday was
1: out of 40. We hope.
0: Okay. Now,
2: so you're preggers.
1: We're very much showing. We're big bumping.
0: Look at that bump. And I saw the little video that you put up the other day too of the kicking, and I'm just like, oh my God, it is so wholesome and so cute. Speaking of wholesome and cute, now it's not only Mel and I that you look after in the Nova sphere. You work on...
1: Yes, I also work with Ricky, Lee and Tim.
0: Mm-hmm. And part of your job is what?
1: Part of my job is to book the guests for the show, and sometimes that involves going out to different venues or movie premieres, red carpet events, and I had a very fun one last week with Moana.
0: Yeah, so this is the new, was it the live action Moana that's coming out, right?
1: Correct, out July 8th.
0: Tested you there. And so you were walking the red carpet for that. What were you doing?
1: We were red carpet reporters, blue carpet reporters, and we had to check in very early at 4 o'clock, and we had our tiny little spot on the carpet. I'm sure you would know, Mel.
2: Yeah, and it's literally like the size of an A4 piece of paper.
1: Yep. We waited very patiently. We were waiting for Catherine to come through, who is a Sydney girl who's playing Moana, which is amazing.
0: And is Jay LaGuire's daughter?
1: Yes.
0: Yeah. Wow. Yeah.
1: And
2: who's Jay LaGuire?
1: From Play School.
0: Yeah.
2: Oh, I'm so sorry. I was
0: Jay's Jungle as well was another TV show that he did, and my wife Bella screen tested to be his sidekick in it, just as a side note as well.
1: I find
0: so funny. But anyway, we digress. Yeah.
1: We digress. Yeah. The Rock comes out, and it was getting late.
2: But I love Jay LaGuire. So sorry, I just googled him. I love him.
1: It was getting late and we were getting the rap from all the big bosses saying, you know, you've got time for one question.
2: Make sure you
1: know what it's doing. And eventually The Rock comes over and we ask our question. And I then just jumped in afterwards and asked if he would sign my bump.
2: Because you were wearing a Rock t-shirt?
1: Yes. So my husband, Shannon, is a massive Rock and wrestling fan.
2: Can you smell what the Rock is cooking? Because that's how he came into being popular.
1: Yes.
2: Is through wrestling.
1: Yes. I didn't know that before. So he's got all this like old merch. So he's like, oh, do you reckon you can get this signed? I was like, I'll try my best. And so I thought my best odds was if I was wearing it and I could just use the bump in my favour. Yeah, so it was a very, very cool moment and it got captured by about a million people. The second he said yes, all these cameras came out. Everyone's filming from a million angles. Everyone's airdropping me the footage afterwards and I posted it to my own socials and I thought it was really, really cool. But then all of a sudden yesterday after the show, I get a message saying, The Rock has posted this video on his personal socials. I think we have a little bit of the audio here to play.
3: Do we have a boy or a girl?
4: We don't know. It's a surprise.
3: I love that. All right. Well, you know, if you have a girl, Duanetta.
4: Duanetta, beautiful.
3: A boy, Dwayne.
4: Dwayne. Well, we haven't chosen a name yet, but now we have. Thank you so much.
3: Congratulations.
4: Thank you.
3: First?
4: First
3: time. Oh, it's going to be great. You guys having a first?
5: We're just colleagues.
3: Oh, God.
2: I love, Jermaine was there as your support and also helping with red carpet coverage. Jermaine, who you hear on the weekends on air with Jermaine, and they thought that you guys were together.
0: A happy couple. And he was very quick to say no. So no. HR doesn't need to get involved. It's fine. It's not mine. And it's not even like The Rock didn't even just put this in his stories. This is on the grid for 382 million people.
2: It's had 38,000 views.
0: Whoa.
2: That is wild.
1: Yeah, many views.
2: And my gosh. And your husband must be so excited because he loves The Rock. And
1: so
2: it's like
1: excited.
2: He's basically met The Rock through the bubby.
1: Essentially, yeah. Essentially.
2: Oh my gosh.
1: So, I mean, now there's actually a lot of pressure what we name this child.
2: Yeah.
0: Middle
2: name. Do it with a middle name.
0: Rock would be a cool middle name.
2: Rock is a cool middle name.
1: We like cool names.
2: Or Rockina if it's a girl.
0: Rocky. Like,
1: of course.
0: Oh, gosh. We've just solved your problems.
1: Thank you so much.
0: No worries. Yes.
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7: Nova 919. A few crashes on our roads at the moment. Norwood on McGill Road near George Street. Parra Hills West, Main North Road near Kesters Road. Kings Park on Gilbert Road at Cross Road. Bit of patchy fog at the moment on the freeway, so drive carefully and keep your headlights on. Ongoing works, Oakden Grand Junction Road near Foster's Road 40 outbound. Globe Derby Park, Paul Wakefield Road. And both ways, Wingfield on the Porter Expressway near the Hanson Road ramp. Slow down for a speed camera, Gorth Road, Paradise and McGill Road, McGill. 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A shower or two for your Tuesday today, heading for a top of 17. Right now, quite mild at 13 degrees on Adelaide's Nova 919.
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0: Gatto, John, turn the lights off. You're on Nova with Mel and Maddie for breakfast at 7:55. 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
1: Please, please, please, music, celebs and TV.
2: Really? Oh my gosh, who is that triple threat singing?
0: Really got that extra syllable in there with celebrity as well.
2: Oh my gosh, I love her. What a great opener for everything that is celebrity news and TV and music. Oh, wait, music, celebs and TV.
0: Speaking of which, you're on the telly tonight. Shape Seats back at 8:40 on Channel 10.
2: Thank you kindly.
0: I'm contractually obliged to say that. So.
2: Okay, there's so much to unpack. So I'm sure you've all seen the clip of Jacob Elordi and Kendall Jenner at Brisbane Airport trying to mask themselves with scarves and sunglasses, and they've made themselves look even more obvious. Like, I'm sorry, but there's a 6-foot model with another 6-foot person, and we all know who you are.
0: They would have just been better off rocking in some Crocs, footy jersey, a cap, and no one would have looked sideways.
2: So 100%. Or just lean in. You're famous. Lean in.
0: Yeah. It's really obnoxious, actually. I find it really annoying to see.
2: Oh, what do you mean?
0: Is your image worth, like, are you that worried someone is going to see you? Like, I don't get it.
2: Do you think it's because they don't want paps or they don't want fans? Which one do you think it is?
0: I think column A and column B.
2: Yeah, okay. All right.
0: But just own it. Like, it's people want to see you, let them see you.
2: Yeah, I know, but no one looks good at an airport.
0: Yeah, that's true. Yeah,
2: like, no one. You know what I mean?
0: And it would have been LA to Brisbane too. So that's only
2: No, they were in Byron Bay.
0: Oh, well, it's an hour flight. They're fine.
2: Yeah, they're fine. They took a bus from Byron to Brisbane Airport. Oh. They're all right.
0: They're on a Greyhound. Could you imagine? Anyway.
2: The other thing that is in the celeb news, Noah Kahan. We all know who Noah Kahan is, right?
0: Yeah, he's a stick season guy.
2: Yeah, stick season. It's the season of the sticks and that guy.
0: Yeah.
2: So he has, oh my gosh, this is so gross. He's urged fans to use restrooms because fans don't want to miss out on songs when they go to stadiums now, when they go to shows. And so they're basically wearing diapers.
0: Oh.
2: And just doing their business in their diapers or in the stadium. And it's disgusting for everyone. Listen, I don't want to okay this at all, but there's a part of me that goes, everything is so expensive now, I get it. Like, you've spent that much money to be there, you don't want to miss the song.
0: I always wonder about the people who are up the front, and they're up the front for a long, long time.
2: Yeah. I mean, that's a real good way to clear out the D floor. Just do a little poop.
0: Wear some Huggies.
2: Speaking of wind, Katy Perry, she's cancelled her upcoming performance at Belgium's Boutique Festival because of wind.
0: Wind.
2: Yeah.
0: Too windy to perform.
2: Not gas. I mean, if she cancelled for gas, I'd be like, IBS girl, I feel you. Like, I get it. But so relatable.
0: Was it wind or was it ticket sales?
2: Yeah, okay. Mm. I understand what you're saying. Yeah. We'll never know.
0: No.
2: Okay, Will Ferrell. I love this. I just saw this on my reel today, on my Instagram today. Will Ferrell is part of the Skims campaign. Now, Skims, of course, is Kim Kardashian's underwear brand where they suck everything in. And he's part of it. And here's a little bit of audio for this.
3: His body says retire. His Skims say one more round.
4: Yes.
3: Mm. Built for men. Who still know they've got it.
2: He kind of looks hot.
0: It's the Skims. It's that shapewear. It's for the new Apple TV movie or TV show, The Hawk, where he's a retired golfer, and that's the link there. So he's like a former pro golfer coming back, and that's the tie-in with that.
2: Yeah, I love that she's got him on board for that. Yeah. Now, the moment we've all been waiting for, Swifties. We have details about the wedding. It's been reported on TMZ, so this is how you know it is legit. So the dates are July 2 through to July 4 in New York City, because there are rumoured permits for street closures between those dates. The venue, reports are suggesting that Swift has rented Madison Square Garden for multiple days with a smaller gathering planned for July 2 and then the massive reception of around 1,000 guests for July 3.
0: So that's this weekend.
2: That's this weekend. oh my gosh, I'm going to be all over my feed watching. And if she doesn't upload anything about this wedding, I'm going to be so upset.
0: Oh, she would have done a deal with like OK Magazine or New Idea. Like,
2: Do you reckon that's why Jacob and Kendall are going back? Because they need to go to Taylor's wedding?
0: Maybe. Oh, but I've heard that Ed Sheeran's locked in to perform. That's one thing that I've heard. Ed Sheeran's performing, and maybe even Stevie Nicks from Fleetwood Mac as well.
2: Yes, I heard that as well. Imagine if they did a duet together. That would be so cool. Fans and media have tracked hotel bookings nearby for Kansas City Chief teammates, which of course is who Travis Kelce plays for. Prince William has recently dodged questions about whether he's secured an invitation.
0: Prince William?
2: Yeah.
0: Wow.
2: Of course you'd invite the royals. Would you not?
0: Well, you'd invite them. I wouldn't expect them to say yes.
2: Yeah, but you'd invite them.
0: Mm, give it a shot. Okay.
2: And there's also Swifties have been paying attention to this song from, it's called The Lucky One from 2010, where Taylor Swift says this. They say you bought a bunch of land somewhere, chose the Rose Garden over Madison Square. And so then a lot of people, I think, are thinking maybe it's not at Madison Square, but nearby. Is there a rose garden near Madison Square?
0: Maybe a decoy. That's what she's done this whole thing for, is like booking out, closing the streets, getting all the permits. Yeah, we're doing this, and then it's just going to end up being at the local New York City bowling club. Like, it's just going to do it down the bolo.
2: Everyone's got their shoes off.
0: Do it on the cheap, and we'll do it.
2: Butchie.
0: Yeah, all out. I reckon that's exactly what it is.
2: Because she got engaged in a rose garden. Okay, so that's why everyone's thinking she should engage in a rose garden. And now they're doing the wedding at Madison Square.
0: Well, this weekend is when Mel Trusina has said it's going to happen. So, well, we'll have to keep an eye on all that. And the best part about it is, Mel, we're on air next week. We'll have everything.
2: Everything.
0: Or
2: every detail.
0: If it doesn't happen as well. So
2: nah, it's going to happen.
1: This is Mel and Maddie for

0: getting out of control. 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
15: 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Investing carries risk. A crash in Norwood on McGill Road near George Street, also Parra Hills West, Main North Road near Kesters Road, and a bit of patchy fog at the moment on the freeway, so drive carefully and keep your headlights on. Slowdown for a speed, Camera Gorge Road, Paradise, and Lefevre Terrace, North Adelaide. 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Book now at Flight Centre. Shower or two today at a top of 17, and right now it's 13 degrees on Adelaide's Nova 919.
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14: morning, Ash Gardner with you. Motorists are being urged to get to the petrol pump today to cash in on cheaper fuel. Changes to the fuel excise kick in tomorrow, seeing the 32-cent cut to the excise reduced to 16 cents. We're learning new details about the movements of an Australian man in the hours after he allegedly killed a teenage girl in Thailand. CCTV has captured Simon Carman shopping, dining and doing his laundry near his unit. He's accused of dumping the 17-year-old's body in a suitcase. A Bondi Beach terror attack survivor has opened up about the abuse he received online in the wake of the mass shooting. The third block of public hearings in the Royal Commission on Anti-Semitism is underway, shedding light on the behaviour of trolls on social media. Venezuela has been rocked by a magnitude 4.6 aftershock as rescue crews continue to sift through the rubble. The death toll has climbed to more than 1,700 after twin earthquakes brought down hundreds of buildings. And we're learning more about the extent Taylor Swift and Travis Kelce went to make sure their wedding invite wasn't leaked. It's understood every invitation was individually watermarked with the guest's first and last name, making it easy to trace back. Nova Sport is next.
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14: Essendon has reportedly made contact with James Hird about the possibility of him having another senior role within the football department, but not coaching. A blockbuster start to Wimbledon with defending champ Jannik Sinner surviving a five-set scare, while Serena Williams makes her return up against young Aussie Maya Joint. A new chapter for Matilda's captain Sam Kerr. She signed with US National Women's Soccer League club Gotham FC following her departure from Chelsea. And you're up to date on Nova.
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21: 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Howdy, it is Mel and Maddie with you.
22: Happy end of financial year, Matt.
21: It's okay, thanks.
22: I've been waiting for you to wish me one, but that's fine.
21: Happy end of financial year to you as well, Tresina. I'm just still, and I really shouldn't be, but I'm just so interested in this Taylor Swift wedding.
22: Oh, yeah. Why shouldn't you be interested? Everyone is.
21: It's just kind of like I shouldn't care as much as I'm starting to, is what I feel like. With all the information that's being dripped out, I'm like we heard, the invitations are going to be watermarked with people's names so it can't get leaked. The information you told us about, like, shutting down the streets and going to have some of the biggest names in the world performing.
22: Yeah.
21: I wonder if Taylor is going to perform at her own wedding, like sing a song to Travis. Because I've been at a wedding where the bride has sung to the groom before. And let's just say it wasn't Taylor Swift. It was really awkward. I didn't know where to look.
22: I know. Like, was this person a singer? Or did they just, like, practice? Or did they think they were a singer?
21: Practiced and thought they were a singer.
22: What do they sing?
21: Gosh, I don't even remember.
22: No, that should be burnt in your memory.
21: No, I can't. I can find out by one quick text message, but...
22: Okay, I want to know what song it was.
21: Okay, I'll find out for you. But yeah, it was one of those things where you just like, you just don't know where to look.
22: And then afterwards, do you say, hey, what a great number. That was so good.
21: Oh, it was so good. It was,
22: so good. So encore. Good.
21: And then we're all at the bar going, oh my God, did you just really do that?
22: Oh, that's horrible.
21: What's not horrible is this. It's the brand new one for Taylor Swift. It's from the Toy Story 5 movie. It's I Knew It, I Knew You on Nova with Mel and Maddie. Morning.

0: Taylor Swift's I Knew It, I Knew You on Nova. Mel and Maddie, it's from the Toy Story 5 movie. Went and saw that with the mini humans last weekend.
1: I really want to go. I heard it's amazing.
0: Loved it. Although I missed key moments because one kid thought they were going to vomit, so I had to run down the stairs and go to the bathroom. Then one wanted more popcorn. I'm like, guys, if I keep coming, I'm not going to be able to follow the story, guys. Anyway, it was really good. I was able to catch up on what happened. So.
1: Okay, great.
0: Speaking of movies, Minions and Monsters, which is out now, perfect time for the school holidays. You know, Minions from like Despicable Me.
1: Yeah.
0: And then the Minions movies, yeah. So they've got this new movie and at the premiere in the Dolby Theatre in Hollywood, they were doing, you know, when they have premieres, they sometimes get the stars of the movie to come and maybe do a bit of a speech before they screen the movie, that kind of stuff.
1: Well, yeah.
0: Just as a spoiler alert, they couldn't really get the Minions because it's animated. So what they did was they had a Minion singing competition. Now, Mel, how familiar with Minions are you?
1: Not very. I've seen one of the films.
0: Okay.
1: I've seen A Despicable Me, and I have a Minions fluffy toy on my bag, a key ring.
0: Okay. I wasn't expecting that, but that's right. They speak their own language. Minionese. So when the Minions talk, they're like...
1: I don't think you're allowed to do the accent.
0: I think it's okay. I think you can do... I think Minionese is okay. There's others that are... Don't do those ones. Okay, don't do those ones. But Minionese is fine. So they had this Minion singing competition where people got up and belted out songs in the Minion language. Now, I am now obsessed with this whole thing. One girl got up and sang the entire of Queen's Bohemian Rhapsody. Here's a snapshot of some of the performances.

0: And there are so many clips rolling around on socials at the moment.
1: And they sound so good.
0: They can really sing and can really speak Minion.
1: Minionese.
0: Yeah. So what... Now, this might be a stretch, but we do have a $250 Milk Run voucher up for grabs right now. And on 13/24/10, can you speak Minionese?
1: Because you sent me this yesterday and I was like, I don't know how you speak Minionese. I thought it would be a really easy thing to do. And then you sent me a clip on a YouTube tutorial on how to speak Minionese.
2: Let's break down the syllables that they make so that you can imitate the sounds that a minion makes. First are the ah sounds, and those are ba, ka, da, la,
1: and that's
2: ma,
1: when I stopped.
0: Na, the video.
1: I was like, I can't even learn Italian, the language that is in my blood that my family speak around me, and you want me to spend 15 minutes on a YouTube tutorial learning Minionese.
0: I knew I lost you when I saw how long that video went for. I was like, there's no way Mel is going to give this the time of day. So over to you, Australia. 13/24/10. Minionese, how well do you speak it? Hey, if you can sing it, it's bonus points. Points up for grabs as well. We'll take your calls when we come back. It's Mel and Maddie for breakfast here on Nova.
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4: Nova 919. Several crashes out there at the moment. Prospect Road near Regency Road, Mawson Lakes, Elversmith Road near the Drive, Norwood on McGill Road, Parra Hills West, Main North Road near Kesters Road. Bit of patchy fog at the moment on the freeway, so drive carefully and keep your headlights on. Ongoing works, Oakton Grand Junction Road near Foster's Road, 40 outbound, Globe Derby Park on Port Wakefield Road. And just be sure to check your speed, Harris Road, Vale Park and Lefevre Terrace, North Adelaide. 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Investing carries risk. Shower or two for your Tuesday today at a top of 17. And right now it's 13 degrees on Adelaide's number 919.
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0: What Makes You Beautiful here on Nova. Mel and Maddie for breakfast. Coming up real soon, Mel Stracina is obsessed with it being the end of financial year, and so she is going to be putting me through a tax test of some sort, which is really not in my wheelhouse at all.
1: It's not mine either, but I'm learning. I'm trying to be better.
0: But at the moment, we're on 13, 24, 10, and we're talking Minionese. The new Minions and Monsters movie's out. Perfect time for school holidays. And at the premiere in the States, in Hollywood, they did a Minions singing competition.

0: And essentially, mignonese is gibberish mixed in with a bit of Spanish words, some French words, and some English words as well. But the majority of it is just gibberish. And so what we thought we would do here with Mel and Maddie for Breakfast on Nova is held our own mignonese competition on the phones on 13 24 10.
1: There's actually quite a lot of Nova listeners that speak mignonese.
0: Yeah. Do you want to do the honours, Mel?
1: I would love to. I'm not going to lie. I'm not as fluent in mignonese as you are.
0: Okay.
1: So I'm going to need your help here in engaging who is speaking the strongest mignonese.
0: Okay, brilliant. Whether it's fluent or if it's a little broken, I'll be the judge.
1: Yeah. Good morning, Alana.
2: Banana.
0: Okay, it's, we've got to start somewhere.
1: Started
0: with one word.
1: Okay.
0: So that's good. What about, is it Isla?
2: A papaya.
1: How are you today, Isla?
2: A boy.
0: She's lost it.
1: Not fluent. She knows greetings.
0: We've got 11-year-old Kate. Hello, Kate.
1: Are you on school holidays, Kate?
2: No.
0: Does school holidays start for you next week?
2: Sí.
1: Okay, I get it. So the C was, that's also Italian. But she said, "Neh," that sounded a bit French. I could be wrong.
0: Kate, are you going to school now? Are you getting school drop-off?
2: Yes.
0: Okay.
1: Hey, all right.
0: We're doing well there. Okay. What time is it? 28. We got time for one more. All right.
1: Yeah.
0: Lucas?
3: Baka.
1: Okay, oh, Lucas. Baka. So are you also going to school today?
0: No.
1: I think that's no. I think he says he's going to work, actually.
0: What do you do for work, Minion Lucas?
1: Oh, it's going to be a big day for you with the end of financial year.
0: Hey, would you, if you had the opportunity, want to see Olivia Rodrigo in Florida? Wow. Yeah.
1: Well, that sounded excited.
0: Big time. Well, you need to keep listening to Nova to win that. Lucas, can we talk to you not as a minion, just quickly?
4: Yeah, man. What's up?
0: Lucas, where does your minion skills come from?
4: Oh, my nephew always loved it. He told me to do it for him. It just brightens up his world. It's just amazing.
0: Right.
1: Oh my gosh, this is fabulous. This isn't me hitting on you, Lucas. I'm just curious. Are you single?
4: Yeah, I am.
1: Ooh. You should put this in your bio. Yeah, it's complicated.
0: Situationship. Yeah.
1: I feel like you need to put this in your bio and send voice notes to potentials as a minion.
4: Yeah, that's actually probably a good idea. I'll try that out.
1: I think it is. I'm not gonna lie. If someone spoke minion to me, I reckon I'd be like, yeah, I'll go on a date.
0: Yeah, give them a shot.
1: Yeah, give them a shot. They're gonna be fun.
0: Lucas, you know what? You can have a date at home because we're gonna throw you a $250 milk run voucher, fast deliveries for over 20,000 groceries and essentials, bringing you what you need to your door in minutes. So good luck with that date, mate.
4: Thank you so much, mate. Have a good one.
0: No worries.
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21: 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Shower or two for your Tuesday today at a top of 17. And right now it's 13 degrees on Adelaide's Nova 919.
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24: Good morning, Ash Gardner with you. We're in store for a fuel frenzy today as drivers race to fill up ahead of the changes to the fuel excise tomorrow. Aussie motorists have been enjoying the cheapest petrol prices since the conflict in the Middle East. The changes will see the relief slashed in half from 32 cents per litre to 16 cents. The rights of young Aussie workers are in the spotlight. The Greens want to see more children paid superannuation. At the moment, employers are not obligated to pay super to those who work less than 30 hours a week and are under the age of 18. South Australia is waiting on critical test results for two birds suspected of carrying the deadly strain of bird flu, while a penguin remains under a strict 5-day lockdown at a facility. Donald Trump says US and Iranian officials will meet in Qatar tomorrow to discuss their peace agreement. The US president's announcement follows a recent flare-up in the fighting in the Middle East. And we're learning more details about Taylor Swift and Travis Kelce's upcoming nuptials. It's understood Taylor personally curating on critical test results for two birds suspected of carrying the deadly strain of bird flu, while a penguin remains under a strict five-day lockdown at a facility. Donald Trump says US and Iranian officials will meet in Qatar tomorrow to discuss their peace agreement. The US

0: is next.
1: The Palms Shopping Village is now open at Rivalea with a Coles, cafe, gym and more. 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Nova
0: Sport. In a blow to St Kilda's finals chances, Tom De Koning faces a lengthy stint on the sidelines as he recovers from a punctured lung and two fractured ribs. To the FIFA World Cup, Brazil has snatched a 2-1 win over Japan this morning, seeing them move into the round of 16. Wimbledon has kicked off in the UK. Australia's Dari Katsikina has won her first round match, defeating Mimi Tsu in three sets, while defending champ Jannik Sinner survived a five-set scare. And you're up to date on Nova.
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3: Sure is. Thanks for hanging out with us. If you've just tuned in, you've missed, well, you missed Cameron, who called in and told us about when he went to Croatia in a music festival. He lost his partner for a good 15 hours and filed a missing persons report, was just worried sick while she was off having the time of her life and rocked up a day and a half later on a motorbike. So
4: so funny.
3: So good. What else did we miss?
4: You also missed all the details about Taylor Swift's wedding.
3: Oh, yeah.
4: Yeah, we unpacked that. And a lot of Nova listeners can speak Mignonese.
3: True. And incredibly.
4: Like, yeah, Lucas, really well.
3: Lucas just blew us out of the park with his Mignonese efficiency.
4: Speaking.
3: I was searching for the right word there, and I couldn't have gone with speaking.
4: I feel like Duolingo needs to add that as a lesson plan of how to speak Mignonese.
3: Is Duolingo still a thing? Is it still a thing?
4: I don't know. I haven't used it in a while.
3: Have you lost your streak? Are you off your streak?
4: I was on like a 400-day streak, and when I lost it, accidentally, it was the most liberating experience of my life.
3: You felt free?
4: I felt so free. I was like, finally, it's done. I didn't even realize as I was doing it that I was losing my streak. So I wasn't even, and it was just, and I was like, I've got all my time back now. And now I can just doom scroll instead, which is much more nicer.
3: But you can't speak fluent Italian.
4: No.
3: So there is a downside.
4: What? I've gone this long without it. I'll be all right.
3: Coming up next though, Mel, you are going to do something you like to call, how well do you know the ATO?
4: Yeah. Yeah. It sounds better when I do it. Okay. How well do you know the ATO? Because it's the end of financial year. And I know there's a lot of people celebrating today. So I'm going to quiz you, Matt.
3: Can't wait. Olivia Dean, Baby Steps on Nova.

0: Olivia Dean, Baby Steps, you're a Nova, Mel and Maddie, 8:43 is the time. All right, I've messed up how you say the name of this, so I'm just going to step back and let you do your thing, Trisana.
1: Thank you so much. Because there's a lot of things that you know about me, but what you might not know is that I actually, at the start of this year, purchased the Tax for Dummies book. The latest edition, which I think is already old with all the changes that have happened in the last month. And I really just wanted to be better at tax and understanding the Australian taxation system, what you can claim, what you can't claim, everything around that. I was like, I'm going to be an adult and I'm going to learn it this year. And so I wanted to know, how well do you know the ATO with a game?
2: I'm a tax man. Beep, bop, beep, boop, beep, boop, bop.
0: And that is where this game is going to peak, with the intro, I reckon.
1: It's all downhill from here.
2: I'm a tax man.
1: Now, I'd like to start by clarifying, I am in no way a registered tax accountant. Please do not take any of these answers as Bible. This is my understanding and I could be very, very wrong. Please don't come to me for your tax advice and go to a professional. And please don't audit me, okay? So, Matt, I'm going to ask you a series of questions.
0: Yeah.
1: And I want you to let me know, give me the answer.
0: If our beautiful producers... question answer works, but that's cool. Yeah.
1: No, that's fine. If our producers are listening, could you keep tabs because I'm distracted with all the sound effects? Okay, so question one. Oh. How much is the tax-free threshold?
0: The tax-free
1: free. Do you threshold. Want me to... So basically what I'm saying is, how much can you earn in a financial year that without being taxed? Because it's a low amount.
0: Okay. I reckon it's less than 20K. I'm going to go 19,000.
1: I reckon just go with less than 20K as your answer.
0: Less than 20K.
1: Correct. $18,200. Oh. All right,
0: so
1: good work.
0: Okay.
1: Matt.
0: Wow, pulled that one out.
1: If a corporate entity business...
0: okay, you've lost me already. My eyes have glazed over.
1: ...earns less than $50 million a year, how many cents per dollar are they taxed? Come on.
0: 49 cents?
1: Let me just...
0: Wow.
1: That was wrong. That was wrong. That was a long receipt,
0: time.
1: By the way. It was 25 cents.
0: Okay. Mm-mm. Probably should be more.
1: Now, if I work in, this is a hypothetical, if I work in the adult entertainment industry, can I claim augmentation of my chest area, if you know what I'm saying? Can I claim that as a tax deduction?
0: Yeah. I reckon you would because it's part of your...
1: I was very confident with that. Yeah. A little bit. Bella, I would ask some questions. Correct. Yeah. All right.
0: You know why? Because whenever I do emceeing, if I do any corporate or sports emceeing, I always make sure I take a photo of myself working in whatever suit or clothes I've got because that's part of the job. And then I can say, hey, I was working in it. So I can claim
1: that.
0: It.
1: Yeah. It's a good idea. If you're joining us for the first time, by the way, we are playing...
2: I'm a tax man.
0: The music is so loud, Mel. The bed. Can you pull the bed down?
1: I don't think it is, but okay, fine. Yeah, all right. Can you claim sunscreen, designer sunnies, and hats?
0: Can I?
1: Well, just can someone? Can an Australian claim it? Now you're asking too many follow-up questions. Just sunglasses, hat, sunscreen.
0: Yes, you should be able to.
1: I was trying to find the sound effects. Yes, you can. It depends on what business you work in.
0: So, could I get a pair of Pradas?
1: No, you can't. You need to be working outdoors. You need to be a landscaper or someone that's outdoors, or a PE teacher, which I reckon you'd be pretty good at. Okay, now what does the acronym BASS stand for?
0: BASS.
1: BASS. B-A-S.
0: Something annual statement?
1: I'll give you it. It's a business activity statement. Actually, no, that's so wrong. That was horrible.
0: No,
1: that was so wrong.
0: Not wrong.
1: Okay, how many times should you lodge your BASS?
0: Quarterly.
1: Oh! Well done, Matt Baisley. Okay. That right. one he knows. Okay. What is Pay G short for?
0: Pay G?
1: Yeah.
0: Like, as in P-A-Y-G?
1: G, yeah.
0: Pay as you go?
1: Correct.
0: Boom. Okay.
1: Well done. Okay. Now, if I work in showbiz and I need to remain fit, because like I'm on TV and stuff, can I claim gym membership as a tax deduction?
0: This sounds less hypothetical. Yes, you can.
3: Please!
1: The ATO auditing you. You cannot claim the gym.
0: Surely.
1: Okay. No, you can't. Right. It's only for like professional athletes.
0: Have you tried?
1: Yes. No, I haven't. I haven't. No, ATO, I'm good. I haven't tried, but I did read that in my book and I learnt that I can't. Okay, this is your last question and then we'll call it. Name one of the ways you can claim kilometres on your car. There's two ways you can claim it. Just give me one.
0: Oh, if you drive for work, or is that a really dumb answer?
1: Like how? No. How can I? How do I? What's the method of claiming?
0: Logging them online on the website. Oh,
1: correct.
0: No way. Okay.
1: Well done. All right. Hey, how did Matt Baisley go? 5 out of 8.
0: I'll take that. If my wife's listening, who does all of the home admin. Oh, I'm in trouble because I think I'm going to get handball tax this year.
1: Oh, no. I've done the opposite of helping you out here. But it turns out you do know the ATO.
0: Are you going to play your sting again? There it is. Tax man. On Nova,
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5: 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Nova 919.
6: Got a breakdown at the moment on, you guessed it, the freeway up track near the Crafers Ramp in Crafers. A crash in Fitzroy, Prospect Road near Fitzroy Terrace, also Prospect Road near Regency Road in Prospect, Mawson Lakes, Elvesmith Road near the Drive, Parra Hills West, Main North Road near Kesters Road. A bit of patchy fog at the moment on the freeway, so drive carefully and keep your headlights on. Just be sure to check your speed. 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Shower or two today in 17. And right now it's 13 degrees on Adelaide's Nova 919.
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1: Darren Hayes, Peking Duck, I want you on Nova, Mel and Maddie, 8:57. Time for us to pull stumps, pack up the kit, get out of here. I really feel like I was the only one who got to experience something pretty special today. And because we were doing what was the game called? How well do you know the ATO?
0: Yeah.
1: How well do you know the ATO?
0: Yes, that's better. Okay. Thank you. Yeah, you really got to emphasize the no and the ATO.
1: How well do you know the ATO?
0: That's so
1: Clio.
0: Good.
1: Now, and part of it was you had the intro and this made up.
2: I'm a tax man.
0: Brilliant.
1: And then we got talking off air about Scatman John, and then you did this rendition of Scatman, which was like...
0: Did you record this?
1: No. I'm going to see if you want to do it live right now. Oh. Take us to the break because, you know, sometimes the best things happen off air, and I just feel really bad that, you know...
0: That I missed out on scatting.
1: For everyone. There was
0: but
1: not
0: maybe
1: too
0: the
1: much
0: Nova
1: scat.
0: Listeners don't know what the scat song is.
1: Well, they will if you do it.
0: Okay. Like,
1: Can I say something?
0: I can do it cold. Mm. Can I say something before I do the Scat Man? Mm. Just because we did play the How Well Do You Know the ATO. People have started calling 13, 24, 10, and I reckon I might have gotten some things wrong, which is I did preface by saying, please do not take this as gospel. This is my understanding.
1: Mel?
0: And I go to a professional. I suggest you do the same.
1: She's been inside her own head for the last 10 minutes. Straight going, someone's going to sue me. I've done something wrong here. I'm going to be pulled before the big bosses for giving advice that I shouldn't have. Don't listen to Mel unless it's like, you know, on the cheap seats tonight at 8:40 for your cultural correspondence, or when she's telling you to vote housemates in and out of the Big Brother house, or doing the breakfast show with Mel and Eddie, not giving tax advice.
0: Those are the only three things I have authority over. Everything else in my life, please do not take advice from me.
1: Okay.
0: And I guess the fourth thing that you should do is listen and enjoy this rendition of the Scatman. Can I also just quickly say Taylor Swift, they've seen trucks going into Madison Square Garden offloading equipment, which is fueling the rumours of Taylor Swift getting married there with Travis Kelce this weekend.
1: Okay, and we'll keep you up to date with what's going on. We'll just make it up.
0: We'll just scat our way through it.
1: Take us to the break, Tristan. Come on.
0: Everybody stutters one way or the other, so check out my message to you. As a matter of fact, I don't let nothing hold you back. If the Scatman can do it, so can you. Everybody's saying that the Scatman stutters, but it doesn't ever stutter when he sings. But when you don't know, I'm going to tell you right now that the stutter and the scat is the same thing. You're on the Scatman.
1: Amazing. We'll be back tomorrow from 6. Have a great day. Bye.
0: Bye.
1: Yes.
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21: 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Barrahoos West crash clearing, which is good. Delays no more there. Main North Road near Kester's Road. Other crash to look out for at Mawson Lakes, Elder Smith Road near the drive. Other foggy at the moment, particularly through the hills, Crafers and Stirling. And take it easy with a breakdown in the same neck of the woods at Crafers, just near the ramp. And a crash to look out for at Norwood 2 McGill Road near George Streets. 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Heading for a top of 18. Right now she's 14. That's Adelaide's latest weather on Nova 919.
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22: Good morning, Ash Gardner with you. Motorists are set to flock to the Bowser today ahead of the cut to the fuel excise winding back tomorrow. Prices at the Bowser have plummeted to their lowest level since the Middle East conflict began. Tomorrow, the 32-cent cut to the excise will reduce to 16 cents. One of the survivors of the Bondi Beach terror attack has spoken about the influx of hateful and abusive messages he received online in the wake of the mass shooting. It comes as the third block of public hearings gets underway for the Royal Commission into Anti-Semitism, with the focus shifting to the hateful material that circulates on social media. A magnitude 4.6 aftershock has struck Venezuela as the death toll from twin earthquakes climbs to more than 1,700. Another 5,000 people have been injured in the disaster, while more than 15,000 have been left homeless. The US and Iran are going back to the drawing board tomorrow. They'll return to the negotiating table for another round of peace talks, this time in Qatar. It follows a recent flare-up in the fighting in the Middle East. And the countdown is on to Taylor Swift and Travis Kelce's wedding. Trucks have started making major deliveries at Madison Square Garden. A heavy security presence remains at the scene. Nova Sport is next.
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22: Brisbane coach Chris Fagan has revealed he's been talking to Lachie Neal about his future at the Lions. Daria Kotsakina has progressed to the second round at Wimbledon after a three-sets win over wildcard Mimi Tsu. While it's said to be a tough task for fellow Aussie Maya Joint, she'll face Serena Williams in her first round clash as the champ makes her return to the court. To the FIFA World Cup, Brazil has claimed a 2-1 win over Japan to move into the round of 16. And you're up to date on Nova.
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1: Happy Tuesday. 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No spoilers, please. G-Flip, Bet on Fire on after Alex Warren. Let's do this.

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Nova 919 sending you to Miami, Florida, where it's nice and warm, unlike here in Adelaide. Top of 17 today, currently 13. What is it in Miami? Oh, gosh. Okay, 32 degrees. And tickets to see Olivia Rodrigo win in 10 minutes. Now, brand new Katy Perry. This is called Watch It Burn on Adelaide's Nova 919.

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